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1: 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I'm on the cannabis and I'm driving.
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2: Morning, I'm Britt Aylin. Thousands are expected to cram into the MCG this afternoon to farewell Neil Danaher, while the service will also be live-streamed for those who can't make it along. Prime Minister Anthony Albanese has told the ABC it's important we keep the AFL legend's legacy alive by supporting Fight MND.
3: We do need to find a cure for this terrible disease, the beast, as Neil called it.
2: The United States has launched an attack on Iran after a US Army helicopter was brought down in the Strait of Hormuz. It's not clear whether the chopper strike was intentional, with Iranian state media reporting that no air military operations had taken place in the region over the past 24 hours. Both pilots aboard the helicopter escaped uninjured. And a doctor who supplied ketamine to Friends star Matthew Perry before his death is appealing his sentence. Salvador Plasencia was jailed for 30 months after pleading guilty to distributing the drug. He's now appealing on the grounds that he acted as a drug dealer and not as a doctor. In sport, the Matildas have clinched a 3-1 win over Mexico in their second friendly at CommBank Stadium. Caitlin Ford icing her 150th appearance for the Tillies for the goal. Coach Joe Montemurro has told Paramount it's an important step towards next year's Women's World Cup.
4: These are exactly the games we need. You know, this intensity, this pressure, this continuous 90 minutes of just go, go, go.
2: And a comeback win for Nick Kyrgios, taking out world number 36, Corentin Moutet, 6-3-6-4 at the Stuttgart ATP Tour event overnight.
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12: Partly cloudy today with showers expected throughout the morning and easing in the afternoon. Murray Bridge 19, Strathalbyn 18, Adelaide and Victor Harbour 17, Mount Barker 16 and Mount Lofty 11. Looking towards your Thursday, foggy start to a partly cloudy day. Chance of a shower in the evening. Murray Bridge, Strath and Adelaide 19, Victor Harbour 18, Mount Barker 17, Mount Lofty 13. Tomorrow.
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12: Hello. Great to be back with you on this Wednesday, 10th of June. Away yesterday. And then, of course, we had the long weekend. So it feels like ages since I've been here chatting with you all. It was my kid's 5th birthday yesterday. So I had to take an annual leave day because this mama is not going to miss that. You know, I already, like, I love my job. I always say that. But I'm just a normal mum. I just feel guilty about absolutely everything. So I had to make that a moment not to miss. And I'm really glad I did. Like, we didn't do anything. I made peanut butter chip cookies, put candles on 5 cookies instead of a cake because that's what he wanted. We did that all together. It was really cute. They were amazing, by the way. If you don't have a nut allergy and you haven't made peanut butter choc chip cookies or done it recently, take it from Auntie Katie over here. You need to. You need to. Like, there's hardly any ingredients and they are next level amazing. They're the top tip for you. So we did that. And we just hung out. He wanted shrimp and cookies. That's all he wanted. I gave him some roller skates. I totally underestimated how potentially dangerous that could be. I just thought he'd get up and go. He was like, he got on them and starts running. He's like, I'm Michael Jackson. And then fell over. Luckily, he didn't get hurt. And then we put them away for a bit and just played a bit of basketball. We got one of those indoor hoops for the back door. Anyway, that's enough on my kid's birthday. Pearl Jam on the way. Benson Boone now. You're on Power FM.

FM, the right stuff. Pearl Jam with Better Man. Hope you're doing fab on your Wednesday, 10th of June. Lovely to be back with you guys. So good to be back with you. You know, sometimes you might have to say goodbye to us and you're thinking, oh my goodness, I love Power FM. 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You're not going to get South Africa. 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There's a couple of different Power FMs throughout Australia. So Power FM SA, that bit's important because I've had listeners go, I was listening on the iHeart app and I was trying to find you guys. It's like, oh, you're listening to the one in Ballarat, right? And then, yeah, send it to us and you're hot to go. 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Nick Kershaw on the way. With Wouldn't It Be Good, I'll hit play on it inside five. But to take us, Becky Hill featuring Topic with My Heart. You know My Heart. It goes la-di-da. Here it is now on Power FM.

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FM, The Right Stuff. Katie Wright Dynamite back with you on your Wednesday, 10th of June. After being away yesterday, lovely to be with you, taking you through your morning in to your Arvo. Foo Fighters on the way. Yeah, the Fooey's. With times like these, you might remember that song kind of circulating after the 9/11 attacks and also during COVID sort of 19 when it's peak times like these, people using it as a song to kind of reflect on going through hard times and doing it together. So I love the way that songs can evoke such a huge reaction from people the world over. I'll hit play on that one inside five, but to take us there, Tate McRae would Just Keep Watching on your home of the hits across the Adelaide Hills, South Coast and Murraylands and the iHeart Radio app everywhere. 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

0: 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Katie Wright, Dynamite with you, the queen that is Olivia Rodrigo. She's offering relationship advice.
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0: 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Like I said, get involved at our website. Plenty of tunes on the way to keep you going. Robbie Williams. I just want to feel real love, feel the home that I live in. With Feel, but takes in that direction, Counting Crows with Mr. Jones on your home of the hits across the Adelaide Hills, South Coast of Murraylands, Power FM.

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0: FM, The Right Stuff. Katie with you for your Wednesday, 10th of June. Robbie Williams with Feel There. Hope you're doing fab. 11 a.m. around the corner. We'll get you across the new sport and weather. All the info you need. Going to hit play on this one from the weekend. Lights. Can't sleep until I feel your touch. Now, the lights in the lyrics there are about literal street lights, but also used as a metaphor to describe that feeling of clarity and, I guess, light that you feel sometimes with a certain person. And it's a kind of desperation and addiction kind of emotionally described in that song that he feels for the person that he's talking about. How about that? It's pretty. I just love musicians for their ability to get deep and be vulnerable and sing about and share their personal journeys. That's exactly what The Weeknd does in Blinding Lights, as well as got that 80s synth kind of fun feel to it. So I'll hit play on that for you after 11 on your home of the hits, Power FM.
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9: Morning, I'm Britt Allen. Accused Bondi gunman Naveed Akram has reportedly been hit with 19 additional charges. The 24-year-old has already been charged with 59 offences, including 15 counts of murder, 40 counts of attempted murder, and a terrorism charge over the December 2025 attack. AFL legend Neil Danaher will be farewelled in a state funeral at the MCG this afternoon. Prime Minister Anthony Albanese telling the ABC it'll be a touching affair.
10: Today his memorial service will be solemn, but it will also be full of joy and pride.
9: A class action lawsuit has been filed against Elon Musk's XAI and SpaceX over noise pollution from the power plant that fuels their data centres. The Mississippi residents say the sounds and vibrations are omnipresent and inescapable. And Robert Irwin has been named as the host of the 66th TV Week Logie Awards. Television's Night of Nights will take place at the Star in Sydney on the 16th of August. In sport, Australia has suffered a crushing 86-run loss to Bangladesh under the DLS method in their opening ODI. Nathan Ellis bagged 3 wickets but struggled to contain the home side's 284. And Dolphins star Kulikefu Finifuyaki says he hopes his younger self is proud after getting the call-up for the Maroons in Origin Game 2. He says he does it all for his family.
11: I don't get too emotional, but I put the jersey on for my family because put on this jersey, Queensland. Give my family another second chance at life. Move over from New Zealand.
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0: Partly cloudy today with showers expected throughout the morning and easing in the afternoon. Murray Bridge 19, Strathalbyn 18, Adelaide and Victor Harbour 17, Mount Barker 16 and Mount Lofty 11. Looking towards your Thursday, foggy start to a partly cloudy day. Chance of a shower in the evening. Murray Bridge, Strath and Adelaide 19, Victor Harbour 18, Mount Barker 17, Mount Lofty 13. Tomorrow.
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1: 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This is the right stuff.
0: Great to be back with you on this Wednesday, 10th of June, rolling through the morning into the Arvo. There's some great local news at the minute. Jenny Lemon's popped up an article at powerfmsa.com.au in the local news section about community volunteers, health leaders, police officers, riders and musos from around the Murraylands, Adelaide Hills and South Coast that have been recognised in the 2026 King's Birthday Honours List. Now, if you want to get a read on that and be a part of celebrating the great achievements of locals just in our community right here, absolute local legends, you can have a little look-see, like I said, at powerfmsa.com.au in the local news section. Miley Cyrus on the way right now, The Weeknd with Blinding Lights on your home of the hits across the Adelaide Hills, South Coast and Murraylands.

0: FM, the right stuff. Katie Wright here, Katie Wright Dynamite. Great to be rolling through your morning into your arvo. Happy Wednesday, 10th of June. On the breakfast show this morning, Craig and Chels, they got their seg. What was invented first? I believe they call it whiff. And today they were trying to just cipher, was it the milkshake or the donut? Take a listen.
1: What was invented first? Really quickly, think back to our trip to the South Coast. Uh-huh. The donut or the thick shake?
2: Oh, I reckon milkshakes came first, then donuts, and then the thick shake. So I'm locking in donuts.
1: When I looked up when thick shakes were invented, it says also known as a milkshake.
2: Oh,
1: does that change your answer?
2: I'm saying donuts.
1: I'm so glad you stuck with that. Donut 1847, thick shake 1922. Why did it take us so long to put milk and flavour?
2: I don't know. I guess we didn't want all the boys in the yard yet.
1: So true.
0: The donut. I know it sure brings little boys to the yard. Anyway, it sure did at my kid's birthday on the weekend. We did donut hanging donuts off the hill's hoist. What an image that is, right? And a bunch of little boys, I'm talking 5-4-year-old boys, just eating those donuts, hanging on the string. It's harder than it sounds. If you think you could nail that, go and try it. Get a donut, hang it from something and try to eat it about your kind of mouth height. No hands allowed. It's harder than it sounds. Catch Craig and Chels for more great fun facts and more every weekday morning from 6 to 9 a.m. on The Brekkie Show. Dua Lipa on the way to take us there, bare naked ladies, on your home of the hits. It's all been done. 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

FM, the right stuff, Katie Wright, Dynamite, with your happy Wednesday, 10th of June. Hey, on Friday, every Friday in the breakfast show at 7:40 a.m., Jackie from Mackie joins Craig and Shells to get across everything happening locally. It's called Living the Weekend Local, telling you exactly what's going on so you can really nail living your weekend locally, right? All the community events, non-profit events that are happening, and it's all supported from our very good friends, Lock Around the Clock. They're these awesome locksmiths, and they're really community-minded, which is why they love this segment. And you can find them on Hutchinson Street in Mount Barker. They're incorporating Sally's Lock and Key, formerly of Murray Bridge. They've got over 75 years combined experience. They're family-owned, they've got local staff, and they're all about our wonderful regions, and they can sort you out for all your locksmith services as well. Rachel Fahim on the way inside five. With Deep End, I'll hit play on that one inside five, like I said. But to take us there, Coldplay with Clocks, kicking it back to 2003 now on your home of the hits, Power FM.

right stuff. Katie Wright, Dynamite with you. I need to know, have any of you actually flown with your pet in a little pet carrier on Virgin Airlines underneath the seat in front of you? Please let me know. How was your experience? It has to be 8 kilos or under. It's not just dogs, though. It's cats as well. Cats are able to do it. They've had like 300 pets on these flights since they introduced it. 1-300-137-317. Have you taken your pet on a flight? Let me know. How was your experience? 1-300-137-317. 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Share it with me. Tyler and Marshmallow on the way to take us there. Noiseworks with Touch. On your home of the hits across the Adelaide Hills, South Coast and Murraylands. And a Katie Wright Dynamite, really wondering what it's like with your pet on a plane. 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
1: It's phone alarm. 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Jess, who are you in the car with?
2: My daughter,
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1: Eleanor.
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1: Hi, Eleanor.
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1: How old are you?
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1: Okay. And what did you learn at school today?
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2: 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Hold on a second. Hi.
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Steph, Katie with you. Nikki, you're and Daisy there with Sunroof. Hope you're doing fabulous on your Wednesday, 10th of June, as we roll through the morning. But we're about to hit the afternoon. And that's what I love, because we hit 12, we go from 12 to 1, and we've got the flashback lunch, thanks to McDonald's, Murray Bridge and Victor Harbour. It means we get to play groups like the Psychedelic Furs.

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5: 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Mary Terrace Murray Bridge and Mount Barker Road, Totnes.
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10: Hey there, I'm Jackie Lim. The man accused of carrying out the Bondi Beach terror attack has been hit with 19 additional charges. According to court documents filed in Sydney, Naveed Akram now faces 78 offences over the December 2025 attack, including multiple counts of shooting with intent to murder. The Port Pirie and Hobart smelters will remain open after a $105 million deal was reached. The package is jointly funded by the South Australian, Tasmanian and federal governments to support near-star operations. SA Premier Pete Malinowskis telling the ABC the funding will get them through to the end of the year.
11: It would be arguably reckless on behalf of government to be putting up funding for a 24-month period for a project that carries with it a number of gateways.
10: The US is launching a new wave of strikes against Iran after an army helicopter was shot down near the Strait of Hormuz yesterday. The two crew members escaped uninjured, but President Donald Trump is vowing to respond, claiming they were shot down by Iranian forces. There won't be a dry eye in the house when Neil Danaher is farewelled at a state funeral at the MCG this afternoon. The service will be live streamed and gets underway at 1 o'clock local time. An opening day for the Western Sydney International Airport has been locked in. It comes after 15 years of planning and 7 years of construction, with the first flight departing October 25. And a doctor who supplied ketamine to Friends star Matthew Perry before his death is appealing his sentence. Salvador Placencia was jailed for 30 months after pleading guilty to distribution. He's now appealing on the grounds he acted as a drug dealer, not a doctor. In sport, Collingwood has confirmed it will challenge the three-match ban given to Billy Frampton for that tackle on Brody Majacek that left the D's forward with a fractured neck. Frampton will front the AFL tribunal tonight. Australia has suffered a crushing 86-run loss to Bangladesh in their opening ODI. Nathan Ellis bagged 3 wickets but struggled to contain the home side. And tennis legend Serena Williams has had a win in the doubles comp at the Queen's Club in London in a spectacular return to the sport. That's the latest in news and sport.
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0: Partly cloudy today with showers expected throughout the morning and easing in the afternoon. Murray Bridge 19, Strathalbyn 18, Adelaide and Victor Harbour 17, Mount Barker 16 and Mount Lofty 11. Looking towards your Thursday, foggy start to a partly cloudy day. Chance of a shower in the evening. Murray Bridge, Strath and Adelaide 19, Victor Harbour 18, Mount Barker 17, Mount Lofty 13 tomorrow.
13: Okay then, let's find it back.
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0: Katie Wright, Dinah Wright with you for your Wednesday, 10th of June. I love the flashback lunch. Thanks to McDonald's, Murray Bridge and Victor Harbour. Once we get to play bands like the Psychedelic Furs now with Love My Way. After that, Headless Chickens. After that, Rex and Effects. And then the Human League. I'm loving all these old school band names as well. Like I said, it's the flashback lunch. Thanks to McDonald's, Murray Bridge and Victor Harbour. Get one of six cups free with the FIFA World Cup meal at Macca's. You're in Power.

right, the June. The Psychedelic Furs there with Love My Way. I love old school band names too, like Psychedelic Furs. I also love old school lyrics like this. See if you can pick it. I'll give you the lyrics. I'm going to suck the life out of them. Read it out just as boring and plain as I can. But here we go. See if you get it. All I want to do is a zoom, a zoom, zoom, and a perm, perm. Just shake your rump. Have you got it? It's Rex and Effects with Rump Shaker.

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0: FM, the right stuff. Miley Cyrus with Wrecking Ball. Now moving from that energy into our road rage energy space. Craig and Chills, we're talking about the worst intersections in our region this morning. Take a listen.
1: I am feeling very in the zone to talk about the worst intersections in our region because I've just spent way too long on the maps trying to find a specific one. A couple of people have said Morris Road and Mulgundawa Road.
2: Oh, yes.
1: That kind of the same amount of love, or hate, I should say, is Adelaide Road and Thomas Street or Thomas Road. So like Audi.
2: Yeah.
1: If you need to turn right from Audi onto Adelaide Road, good luck.
2: Also, while we're in Murray Bridge, PJ had where Old Swanport Road meets the Adelaide coming off the freeway or going onto the freeway. So if you're going out of Murray Bridge towards the city and you know Old Swanport Road, it's like you go past a couple of the bus stop and then there's a couple of trees.
1: Yep.
2: And then there's that road. Well, they can barely see you until you come around the trees and you're going 80 kilometres an hour.
1: So true.
0: Yeah, speed limits across the whole Adelaide Hills, South Coast and Murraylands could be kind of reviewed, I reckon. There's parts of the Adelaide Hills that are just really, really windy. And they're like 80k per hour. I'm like, if anyone is driving 80 kilometres per hour, they better have been driving here for the last 50 years and know these roads damn well. Because if you don't, you definitely shouldn't be. You definitely shouldn't be, you know. And then a lot of those hills kind of roads have cyclists on them as well. There's a lot going on. So, yeah, I reckon there should be a lot of reviews of the speed limits. I get the speed limit on Adelaide Road into Murray Bridge coming off the freeway during peak hours. But if you're coming into Murray Bridge, I used to be on breakfast at like 4:30 a.m. There is no one else on the road and you're going 80. Then you're going 60 forever. Then you're going 50 forever. It's just like, oh my God. But I get it during like normal hours of the day because there's a lot more traffic on the road. Anyway, I'm getting a rant on. I better stop. Catch Craig and Shells each and every weekday morning from 6 to 9 a.m. for brekkie. Plenty of tunes on the way for your smash mouth right after the break on Power FM.
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0: FM, the right stuff. Katie Wright, Dynamite with you for your Wednesday, 10th of June. Hope you're doing fabulous. Rolling through the week together. 1 p.m. about to happen around the corner. We've got the news, the sport, the weather on the way. So get you right up to date. And then I'm going to hit play on Green Day.
1: It's something unpredictable, but in the end it's right. I hope you had the time of your life.
0: Actually originally written out of anger towards Billie Joe Armstrong, lead singer and founder of the band, his ex-girlfriend who moved to Ecuador, and the time of your life part was added later as a sarcastic twist. I reckon the song, well, we all know the song has been kind of repurposed and used in all different kind of contexts, but that was the original intention from the writer. Interesting, huh? Yeah, and they didn't release it straight away. They just didn't think it would fit their kind of vibe at the time, and so it just sat on the shelf for a few years, actually, before they did release it in 1997. Didn't get a great reaction at first, and then became one of their biggest hits of all time. And the line, "Tattoos of memories and dead skin on trial," what a line, huh? Refers to Billie Joe covering up a tattoo of the girl the song is about. 1-300-137-317. Have you ever had to go over one of your tats? Some of the ink that you've got, it just doesn't fit your life anymore. So you've kind of got it removed or got a tattoo done over the top.

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8: Hey there, I'm Jackie Lim. Alleged Bondi shooter Naveed Akram has been charged with 19 additional offences. New South Wales police say the new charges include 3 counts of attempted murder, 10 counts of shooting with intent to murder, and 6 counts of discharging a firearm with intent to resist arrest. The 24-year-old is appearing in a Sydney court today. The PM has responded to the latest developments in the Middle East, with the US launching retaliatory strikes in response to Iran shooting down an American helicopter. Anthony Albanese has told the ABC he's worried
9: about the human impact, of course, that comes with war, but also the economic impact that is having a massive effect on the global economy.
8: Woolies has confirmed plans to outsource part of its workforce to Asia. Exact numbers haven't yet been revealed, but hundreds of roles across IT, finance and HR are expected to be affected. The supermarket giant says the move is aimed at cutting costs and improving efficiency. Consultations with its 10,000 corporate staffers due to get underway today. Events across the country are marking Thank a First Responder Day today, shining a light on the pressures facing emergency crews. More than 14 million 000 calls were made last year alone, with experts saying 1 in 3 responders face high psychological stress even after leaving the job. And Levi's has launched legal action against an Australian clothing company over its use of red tabs on its trouser pockets. It's the second time the American jeans brand has filed a lawsuit against S Double for trademark infringement. In sport, the Western Bulldogs are continuing to chase Zach Butters. The power free agent reportedly met with the Dogs during the bye. Coach Luke Beveridge says he's been involved in conversations.
10: Then the senior coach has to be involved in that. All 18 of us would say, yep, I'm involved in that. Our club have declared we want Zach to come to our club.
8: And Australia hits the pitch again tomorrow against Bangladesh for the second one-dayer in Dakar. The Aussies looking to bounce back from an 86-run loss in Game 1 last night. That's the latest in news and sport.
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1: partly cloudy today with showers expected throughout the morning and easing in the afternoon. Murray Bridge, 19. Strathalbyn, 18. Adelaide and Victor Harbour, 17. Mount Barker, 16. And Mount Lofty, 11. Looking towards your Thursday, foggy start to a partly cloudy day. Chance of a shower in the evening. Murray Bridge, Strath and Adelaide, 19. Victor Harbour, 18. Mount Barker, 17. Mount Lofty, 13. Tomorrow.
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1: Great to be with you. You know what The Right Stuff really is? The legends who are first responders. It's Thank a First Responder Day. So I want to take this little moment to shout you out. Thanks for all the great work you do. I'm talking about service workers and volunteers who are on call 24/7. From the CFS and SES crews to AMBOs, police and marine rescue teams. Thank you so much for all the fab work that you do. I know a lot of our listeners are first responders and you've probably got family who are first responders, know someone who is one. And you've seen firsthand what they do. They get up in the middle of the night and they go and help people and you know, move trees off roads and do all sorts of things, which is just, I don't really have words for it. It's just, it's really selfless and super helpful. And, you know, it's superhuman. It's superhero stuff in our, right in our local community. So thank you to all the first responders who are doing all the work, all the great work that you do. Green Day on the way.

0: 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Green Day with Good Riddance, Time of Your Life. Hope you're doing fabulous. Happy Wednesday, 10th of June on The Breakfast Show this morning. Craig and Charles have got a segment called Genre Jumble, and it is just that. They mix the lyrics, they mix the genre. Take a listen.
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2: Oh, we got some DIY. You know what? We should take that back to our place because that's what she said right to my face. Because, yeah, I want you bad in the pot plants section. That's, you know, I want some plants in the backyard. Yeah, I want you, baby. I've been thinking about it all day. You know, oh, I've got to measure this wood to size. No chance that I'm leaving here without a power drill, baby.
0: Yeah, we probably all do want to do Niall Horan. That was a good little point you made there, Charles Barber from Pricky. And Craig is going to measure his wood to size. Loving it. Catch more of The Breakfast Show each and every weekday morning from 6 to 9 a.m. Amy Shark on the way with the biggest ick to take us there, Lil Nas X, with That's What I Want on your home with the hits.

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2: 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CBD oil. Are we talking about compulsory third-party insurance, the 90s band, or cannabis oil? What are we talking about?
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2: All three.
1: It's all in. 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

the Adelaide Hills, the South Coast, the Murraylands. Katie Wright, Dynamite here. G'day. Hope you're doing fabulous on your Wednesday, 10th of June. I really do. PowerFMSA.com.au, what's trending section of our website. There's an article with the headline, Five Things to Keep Your House Clean Until Spring. Now, I think they've done that just to hook us in because they're just normal things that to keep your house clean in general, right? So I'm going to go through them, give you my little 5 cents on each of them, and you can see if you're about these things as well. Clear your bench tops. Kitchen and bathroom bench tops quickly become magnets for clutter. My bench tops are pretty clear. My kitchen table becomes the clutter section. Everything ends up there because I clean it on the weekend throughout the busy working week. It all ends up there. But anyway, hey, that's meant to make you feel heaps better. It might be a good top tip for you. Ditch unused decor. I've got a bit of that. I need to ditch, but I need time to do it. That's the thing, right? Because once you do all the other normal household cleaning, you just don't have time to sort and then work out somewhere to put it as well. It won't fit in your bin sometimes. Create a drop zone, just a place for like all your handbags and your letters and your bits and keys, bits and bobs, all that stuff. I've just got like a hooks at the front of my house. They all go there. It's pretty overcrowded though. It's got so many bags on it and things like that. Tackle one drawer at a time, but like, okay, hey. It does that thing though. It is that thing of once you start a job, you know, that's just the first, like the very best first step because it can seem really overwhelming, can't it? Be ruthless with just-in-case items, right? They're just saying chuck that stuff out. Just be a bit more, yeah, ballsy with that stuff. It can be hard to make those choices. A lot of people, I'm guilty of that, keeping a lot of just-in-case stuff that I just never use. Like ever. If you want to get a read on that, like I said, powerfmsa.com.au and the What's Trending page. I am actually taking a little bit of annual leave. This is because, you know, it's no Fiji for me. It's just cleaning out the drawers. That's become a holiday. That's where I'm at. So I'm taking annual leave to do things basically that are listed right there on that list. Plenty of tunes on the way for you. Inside Five, going to hit play on Fuel with Shimmer. But to take us there, it's T Swizzle with Elizabeth Taylor on your home of the hits, Power FM.

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0: be rolling through your Arvo with you, but I'm out of here, friends. 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
7: Hey there, I'm Jackie Lim. Anthony Albanese has paid tribute to AFL legend Neil Danaher at his state funeral in Melbourne. The PM among thousands at the MCG service to farewell the MND fighter who passed away from the disease at the age of 65.
8: Neil Danaher was a hero. When confronted with an adversity that most of us simply cannot imagine, facing odds that could not be beaten, Neil chose to fight.
7: Accused Bondi Beach gunman Naveed Akram's been charged with another 19 offences, the 24-year-old now facing almost 80 charges in relation to the December shooting. South Australian, Tasmanian and federal governments have announced an additional support package of more than $100 million to keep the Nyrstar smelters running. The new funds will go towards progressing feasibility studies for both the Hobart and Port Pirie sites, as well as support for their ongoing maintenance. Federal Industry Minister Tim Ayres says the smelters are an important part of Australia's industrial future.
9: Australia is building its position in those critical metal supply chains, which are so vital for information technology, data centres, the digital economy, for the defence economy, for the energy economy of the future.
7: And another one of Brangelina's kids has filed to legally remove her dad's last name. 21-year-old Zahara Marley Jolie Pitt wants to drop Pitt, joining her younger siblings Shiloh and Maddox. Brad and Angelina's divorce was finalised in 2024. In sport, Gary Ablett Jr. has been inducted into the AFL's Hall of Fame. The inaugural Gold Coast captain made history as the first Suns player to receive the honour. The AFL legend recounting the early days.
10: For me, it wasn't just about going up there and helping develop them as footballers. It was also about helping develop them as people, and I wanted to make sure that I was setting, you know, an example.
7: And in NRL, Queensland coach Billy Slater has given Reece Walsh a licence to thrill in next Wednesday's must-win Origin clash against New South Wales at the G. That's the latest in news and sport.
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13: Partly cloudy today with some showers. Tomorrow's going to be foggy in the beginning, then it's going to be a partly cloudy day. Maybe an evening shower. Murray Bridge, Strathalbyn and Adelaide 19, Victor Harbour 18, Mount Barker 17 and Mount Lofty 13 for tomorrow.
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0: Matchbox 20, long day on Power FM's Ride Home. Geordie here, and I have to say, this is an amazing story.
1: Back to the big freeze that was on Monday for Fight MND. Did you hear about the Queensland couple that donated a whopping $40 million to the cause?
2: I did hear about this, yeah.
1: Just crazy generosity. Kylie and Quentin Burt, they were inspired by Neil Danaher. They originally pledged $10 million, you know, just a cheeky $10 mil. And then they went to the big freeze at the MCG, and then they thought, nope, we're feeling really inspired. We're going to quadruple it. So $40 mil, and their dream is to help find a cure.
2: Well, I hope it bloody happens.
1: Yeah, absolutely. Just that, I mean, having $40 million to be able to give to someone else, that must feel incredible.
2: Well, hopefully it is life-changing. And crazy to think that their life was changed just by going to a footy match and seeing that and witnessing it and going, you know what, let's chuck in an extra $30 million.
1: $30 million? Yep, I love to see it.
0: Donating $40 million to a cause, wow. Wonderful people. On the way, Vance Joy, right now, Dochi, What It Is, Block Boy on Paraphrase.

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1: Autumn rain is not only bringing a sense of relief for farmers looking to seed, but apparently there's been a big boom in bird life.
2: Ooh.
1: Yeah. Pelicans, ducks, grebes and some herons are all up in numbers.
2: Yeah, wow. To other bird news, the adult population of little penguins on Kangaroo Island is estimated to be 704 after the latest survey. Still around half the level recorded in 2011. So
1: come on, penguins.
2: They need that music. 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

0: FM, your home of the hits. That was Fall Out Boy. This ain't a scene, it's an arms race. And in local news with Chris Guscott, it is Thank a First Responders Day today.
1: And we're being encouraged to shout a coffee, post a thank you message, or check in with local emergency workers today. Thank a First Responder Day highlights the contribution made by frontline workers and volunteers across the country, including the 3,000 or so based in the Hills, Fleurieu and Murraylands regions. Jodie McLota from Fordham, Australia says there's morning teas and activities across the region.
2: We've also got over 600 schools participating this year, which is really exciting. Some are hosting morning teas and inviting first responders to join them. Others are having the students dress up as their favourite first responder heroes.
0: And if you want more news, just head to parafmsa.com.au. Coming up, Crowded House right now. Olivia Rodrigo dropped dead on Parafm.

from Victor Harbour Fish and Chips to Mount Pleasant Metwurst to a Murray Bridge Savoury Slice Roll. We also love sinking our teeth into hits. And this is your home of the hits, Power FM.

0: Elliot Hills, Murray Lands and South Coast, home of the hits, Power FM. That was Miles Smith, Stay If You Want to Dance. And Headspace Murray Bridges Push-Up Challenge is on until the 26th of June. 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
11: Well, there are plenty of crashes to watch out for locally and some road closures too. A two-car crash in Murray Bridge, Jarvis Avenue, just off Swanport Road there. On the Dukes Highway near Coldwell Road in Cook Plains, the Mallee Highway is closed around the J-Buck area at the moment thanks to a truck rollover, and Langhorne Creek Road is closed to all traffic from Lee Creek to Lake Plains Road thanks to a serious crash. Look out for works today on the freeway around Callington there near Callington Road, affecting inbound traffic, and in Mount Barker, Flaxley Road near Wellington Road. Dinner just got exciting. 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
12: Hey there, I'm Jackie Lim. The wife of Neil Danaher has delivered an emotional tribute at his state funeral in Melbourne. Thousands have piled into the G to celebrate the life of the legendary footballer who passed away 2 weeks ago following a 13-year battle with MND. Jan Danaher fought back tears as she told the service Neil's greatest joy was his children.
13: Later in life, his focus switched to philosophy and psychology, always wanting to better understand people and life. But the most important role of all was becoming a father to our four children.
12: Accused Bondi Beach gunman Naveed Akram has been charged with another 19 offences over the December terror attack. The 24-year-old now facing 78 offences, including new charges such as shooting with the intent to murder and discharging a firearm with intent to resist arrest. His lawyer telling reporters outside the Downing Centre local court, paperwork has been filed.
14: It's an unprecedented matter, and so, like I said, there's a lot to come.
12: Woolworths has confirmed it's moving to outsource part of its corporate workforce to Asia. Hundreds of roles across departments like IT, finance and HR are expected to be impacted, with staff consultations beginning today. The retailer says the move is aimed at cutting costs and improving efficiency. And Iran's launched drone attacks against American military bases in Kuwait, Bahrain and Jordan. It's part of an escalating tit-for-tat with the US after the state struck Iran in retaliation for downing an American Army helicopter near the Strait of Hormuz. In sport, Nick Kyrgios has claimed his second singles win since 2022. The Aussie tennis star back in action after being plagued with injury, taking out world number 36, Corentin Moutet, 6-3, 6-4 at the Stuttgart Open. He says it's been an emotional return.
15: I'm just pleased with the way I played today. I'm pleased with the way I'm feeling. My body, I've been putting in a lot of work.
12: And Collingwood will challenge a three-match ban on defender Billy Frampton. The match review officer charged Frampton over a tackle which left D's forward Brody Majacek with a broken neck. He'll face the tribunal tonight. That's the latest in news and sport.
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18: Partly cloudy today with some showers. Tomorrow is going to be foggy in the beginning, then it's going to be a partly cloudy day. Maybe an evening shower. Murray Bridge, Strathalbyn and Adelaide 19, Victor Harbour 18, Mount Barker 17 and Mount Lofty 13 for tomorrow.
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0: It's The Ride Home on Paro FM, and that was Flo Rida, Good Feeling. Jordy with you. And do you know what gives us a lot of good feelings?
1: Hundreds of Pokemon card collectors queued outside Big W stores across Australia for up to 12 hours.
0: Oh, my.
1: Not last night, but the night before. They wanted to get their hands on this set called Paldean Fates. So it's been out of print for a few years. There's $120 boxes that could contain this thing called the Bubble Mew.
0: Okay.
1: If you get that particular card, the top tier graded versions are going for around $3,500.
0: Great.
1: Which is really nice. And I've just found out I have a box that could have one of those cards. Could have one of those cards in it.
0: Do we need to do an unboxing tomorrow on the show?
1: I can't commit to that. I can't do it. The rush also coincides with Big W's annual toy sale. Shoppers are seeking those mid-year bargains to offset Christmas, and the high demand has spiked a couple of chaotic scenes. There were fights over Pokemon cards in Melbourne stores.
0: Wow.
1: Guys, don't do it. You're going to end up in jail. They're going to say, why are you here? Oh, for fighting over Pokemon cards. You look like an idiot. In fact, you do look like an idiot.
0: I'm so glad that you said that. All I want is a big stuffed Pikachu, and I'd be happy with that. On the way, Natalie Imbruglia, right now, Noah Kahan, The Great Divide on Paro FM.

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1: The upcoming council elections could be delayed by 6 months if the acting lead of the state's electoral commission has her way. Leah McLay has officially asked Special Minister for State Kaya Maher to move the elections to the middle of next year, as the Electoral Commission continues to review its failings at the previous state and SA Voice elections. Current Commission head Mick Sherry is on leave and has been since April. The delaying of council elections would affect four local governments, with Yankalilla's Light Ward down a councillor at the moment due to Tim Moffat's resignation, while three mayors in Simone Bailey, Caroline Phillips and Ron Valentine would be required to remain in their roles longer, after they stated they wouldn't recontest their upcoming elections.
0: And for more news, jump on to parafmsa.com.au. Jimmy Eat World on the way. Right now, Ella Langley, Chisholm, Texas on Para FM.

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1: Well, there are plenty of crashes to watch out for locally and some road closures too. A two-car crash in Murray Bridge, Jarvis Avenue, just off Swanport Road there. On the Dukes Highway near Coldwell Road in Cook Plains, the Mallee Highway is closed around the J-Buck area at the moment thanks to a truck rollover, and Langhorne Creek Road is closed to all traffic from Lee Creek to Lake Plains Road thanks to a serious crash. Look out for works today on the freeway around Kellington there near Kellington Road, affecting inbound traffic, and inbound Barker Flaxley Road near Wellington Road. Dinner just got exciting. 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

FM, home of the hits. Chris Guscott at the station poking my head in to just say that we are experiencing some power issues to the station itself, which means within the next 15 to 20 minutes, you may hear us go off air, either going to dead silence or going to our emergency tape. We are working on this as fast as possible to address this, and hopefully we'll be back to the music and Geordie in no time. However, we may have some issues within the next 15 to 20 minutes, so there's nothing wrong with your equipment, just letting you know. Goo Goo Dolls now on Iris. 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
1: Well, there are plenty of local issues worry about in terms of road accidents and closures. In Langhorne Creek, a motorcycle has gone into a building on Langhorne Creek Road near Lake Plains Road. Roads closed in that area as a result. A serious crash on the Dukes Highway has got that closed in both directions around the Ilwampul area. The Mallee Highway, look out for a truck roll over there around the Jaybuck area. Watch out for works today on the freeway near Kellington Road in Kellington, affecting city-bound traffic, and Flaxley Road near Wellington Road in Mount Barker. 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
2: Hey there, I'm Jackie Lim. The Prime Minister is hopeful Iran and the US will keep a ceasefire in place. Both sides now looking to de-escalate after tit-for-tat strikes overnight following a US chopper reportedly being shot down in the Strait of Hormuz. Anthony Albanese telling the ABC he's worried about the human and economic impacts.
3: We want to see a de-escalation because we're a long way away, but we're impacted here each and every day.
2: Aussie taxpayers could foot the compensation bill for foreign-born criminals. The High Court rejecting the Commonwealth's bid for immunity from false imprisonment claims. It leaves the door wide open for more than 300 non-citizens to claim compensation after the 2023 High Court ruling saw them released from indefinite immigration detention. The Ebola outbreak in the Democratic Republic of Congo has reached a grim milestone. Health officials say over 500 cases have now been recorded, with more than 100 people dying in less than a month. Thousands have turned out at the MCG to celebrate the life of AFL legend and MND fighter Neil Danaher. There wasn't a dry eye in the house when Danaher's grandson Cooper paid tribute to his pop.
4: My pops was strong, brave and courageous, and I hope I can be like him when I grow up. I miss you, Poppy. Play on.
2: And a real-life snakes on a plane situation. Authorities are searching for a venomous snake that went missing on a flight from Mexico to Britain. The airline thinks someone smuggled the viper onto the plane and it broke free. In sport, AFL CEO Andrew Dillon insists the Tassie Devils remain on track to join the comp in 2028. It follows an independent review warning the cost of the proposed Macquarie Point Stadium could blow out to $1.75 billion. And the Melbourne Storm will launch its inaugural mental health round against the Raiders next Sunday at Amy Park. The NRL club teaming up with Beyond Blue with forward Josh King on Nine, encouraging footy fans to check in with one another.
5: Stop for a moment, check in with each other and make sure that everyone's doing okay.
2: That's the latest in news and sport.
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7: Partly cloudy today with some showers. Tomorrow is going to be foggy in the beginning, then it's going to be a partly cloudy day, maybe an evening shower. Murray Bridge, Strathalbyn and Adelaide 19, Victor Harbour 18, Mount Barker 17 and Mount Lofty 13 for tomorrow.
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0: It's Ride Home on Paro FM, and that was Martin Garrix and Ed Sheeran. Repeated. Jordy with you, and don't forget, today's a very special day. Still.
1: Today, thank a first responder day, and probably to those who've been up very late at night doing things we'd rather not do.
2: Absolutely. Volunteering their time as well.
1: So much. And actually, I think it's probably a poignant day with what happened yesterday afternoon in Murray Bridge to say, like, first responders are dealing with a lot, like a variety of things, but that probably takes a big toll on a person.
2: Absolutely. There also is, like, there's a website you can go to if you want to thank them today, or just pop something on your socials, or send a message to someone if you know a first responder.
1: Yeah, or as Chris Guscott said in the local news, he's filling in this morning, grab a coffee for them.
2: Oh, great idea. Very, very good.
1: Maybe
2: idea.
1: A tea.
2: So true. Yeah. You're in your tea era at the moment, aren't you?
1: Yeah. I never thought I'd come around to it, but I have.
2: You're obsessed. You're hyper-fixated on it. And that's okay.
0: So if you come across any first responders, say thank you. Like you heard, buy them a coffee or a tea. I drink both, but I'm not a first responder. But thank you to all first responders out there. You are our heroes. On the way, Pat Benatar, right now, Miles Smith, Stargazing on Paro FM.

0: for the drive home.
1: It's phone alarm. You're trying to convince us that you're in the car with someone else, and then we decide, is someone else actually there, or are you just putting on a voice? Jess, who are you in the car with?
2: My daughter at
1: home,
2: Eleanor.
1: Eleanor.
2: Hi.
1: Hi, Eleanor.
3: Oh, hi, Eleanor.
1: How old are you?
2: Nine.
1: Nine. Okay. And what did you learn at school today?
2: Math.
3: Can we talk to Eleanor again?
2: Yeah, sure. Hold on a second. Hi.
1: What is going on?
4: 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Come and play Phone Alone, the Savo.
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0: 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It was Miley Cyrus, Younger You, and in local news with Chris Guscott, This Is Not Good.
1: An upcoming funding gap for childcare worker wages could hike up the price of childcare locally. The federal government's worker retention payment is due to run out in November, with the program funding a 15% pay increase over 3 years, leaving centres to foot the bill if it isn't renewed. Childcare centres across the Hills, Fleurieu and Murraylands all sit under the national average for cost per hour. However, experts remain concerned that regional SA still has too little facilities to serve families. Fleurieu and Kangaroo Island region also had one of the sharpest year-on-year increases in price across the country last year, jumping almost 9%.
0: And for more news, head to parafmsa.com.au. Disco Lines and Tinashe on the way. Right now, Jason Derulo in My Head on Paraf.

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1: Well, there are a few local issues to worry about at the moment. The Dukes Highway near Gippsum Road in Ilwampa was closed in both directions till later tonight thanks to a serious crash there. In Langhorne Creek, a motorbike into a building on Langhorne Creek Road near Lake Plains Road. Today, roads closed there. They've just reopened, but still some delays there. And in Jaybuck on the Mallee Highway, a truck rollover causing some problems. Also look out for a tree down across one lane of Beaumont Road near Coo Road in Balhanna at the moment. KFC's new lunchtime box full range packs an unreasonable amount of chicken into mouth-watering $5, $10 and $15 boxes. 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
1: 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I'm on the cannabis and I'm driving.
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Adelaide Hills, Murray Lands and South Coast home of the hits, Power FM. That was Jonas Brothers, What a Man Gotta Do. Now, this event, I have to say, is quite unique to me anyway. The Whale in the Tree. Yeah. So it's basically where you can go along and hear the story behind Middleton's Red Gum Whales in this 40-minute community-produced documentary. So there's two sessions. First one is this Saturday starting at 6 p.m. at Middleton Pioneer Hall. And then the second one's on Friday the 19th of June, also at 6 p.m. at Victor Cinemas. Tickets are only $10. All profits will go to future art projects in Middleton. But the rest of the details you can find at parafmsa.com.au. You and just note, if you want to hear all the other stuff that happens around here each weekend, tune in Friday mornings to The Brekkie Show just after 7:30, because that's when we'll hear from Jackie from Mackie with Live in the Weekend Local. 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

0: 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Jody here, and after five, we're also your home of Will and Woody.
1: Kat, who works here, she came in, she's been talking to a guy for a while. Four dates, Kat, if I believe there, two sleepovers, is that right?
2: Correct.
1: And then he hasn't spoken to you now for 2 days.
2: We're at the end of 2 days.
1: It felt like there's been a slow in conversation.
3: Can she double down and write a second message in a row?
2: I'm not going to do that. I'm not a chaser. No.
3: Yeah, okay.
2: Yeah, I don't want to do that.
1: What do you think, Woods? Do you think he's uninterested?
3: I don't think he's uninterested. I think we've got days. I think if we're having the same conversation in 6 days and he hasn't written back.
4: I feel like that's a long time.
1: Yeah, I agree. I think that's a long time.
3: How old's this guy?
2: 32. He's just texted me.
1: Oh, shut up.
3: Oh, my God.
1: Shut up.
3: What?
4: What'd he say?
1: Well, he's back.
0: Now, if you want to catch the full chat, you can just jump onto Will and Woody's Instagram page. Oh,

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1: Well, they've still got the Dukes Highway closed at the moment near Gippsland Road in the Elwampel area there. It's closed in both directions and will stay that way till later tonight thanks to an earlier serious crash. Apart from that, no other major issues at the moment. Looking good on the freeway as we speak and no major issues on Victor Harbour Road. 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
3: Hey there, I'm Jackie Lim. The incredible life of Neil Danaher has been celebrated at a state funeral at the MCG. The AFL legend died last month after a brave 13-year battle with motor neuron disease. His daughter Beck had this message for her dad ahead of the birth of her third child.
4: I know you wanted to meet him, but he'll have your spirit and your laugh.
3: Thousands of people, including footy fans, players and political leaders, packed the stadium before giving the Aussie icon a final guard of honour when leaving the ground. The federal government has been left wide open to claims of false imprisonment from foreign-born criminals, the High Court dismissing the Commonwealth's claim for immunity after it released 300 non-citizens from indefinite immigration detention. The move could cost taxpayers tens of millions in damages. Woolies is planning to move part of its corporate workforce offshore. Hundreds of roles across IT, finance and HR are expected to be impacted. The supermarket giant says the outsourcing to Asia is aimed at cutting costs and improving efficiency. More than 100 people have now died from the Ebola outbreak in eastern Congo. Over 500 cases have now been confirmed since the outbreak, which was declared on May 15. Authorities say violence, community distrust and ongoing conflict are hampering efforts on the ground. And a soccer match in Hungary has been briefly halted after a dramatic mid-game scare. An overhead spider cam catching fire before plunging more than 20 metres onto the pitch, narrowly missing a boundary cameraman and players. In sport, Billy Frampton heads to the AFL tribunal tonight over the tackle that broke demon Brody Majacek's neck. He is challenging a three-match ban for rough conduct. And Wayne Bennett has unveiled a special jersey in tribute to Jai Arrow, who recently announced his MND diagnosis. The special Rabbitohs kit has whited out all the usual sponsors and included Arrow's name in bold green letters. The Rabbitohs coach says it's an honour for players to wear it in tomorrow's clash with the Broncos.
5: So much support for him. We all know what it means and what it'll mean tomorrow night.
3: That's the latest in news and sport.
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7: Partly cloudy today with some showers. Tomorrow is going to be foggy in the beginning, then it's going to be a partly cloudy day. Maybe an evening shower. Murray Bridge, Strathalbyn and Adelaide 19, Victor Harbour 18, Mount Barker 17 and Mount Lofty 13 for tomorrow.

0: hope you're having a wonderful drive home. I just had a moment then, Woods. I mean, yes. It's really pretty humbling that Jess Mowboy sings our show opener. I mean, of all the voices in Australia to sing your show opener, Jess Mowboy's got to be it.
1: She was, quite honestly, she was a dream get for us. We threw her name around in a brainstorm and we kind of went like, she probably won't do it, but like, why don't we ask? And I think it's important to note, by the way, people would probably assume because she is Jess Mowboy that she got some sort of fee for doing that.
0: Mm.
1: She didn't. And maybe that was a bit wrong of us to not
0: I think
2: pay
0: her.
2: I think we love her. I feel bad about that. Well, she didn't even ask. She just, no questions asked. Just, yep, I do it for the boys, no worries. And we were like, done. Okay.
0: Well, we have no cash anyway.
2: Well, yeah, there's no money on the table.
1: We're glad it didn't get to that. And is she on the show tomorrow?
0: She's on the show. That's why I brought it up.
1: Oh, there you go.
0: She's on the show tomorrow, guys. Love it. So very much something to look forward to. And that doesn't mean, me mentioning that doesn't mean that it's like I've got anything to sell for today's show. But
1: heaps of great gear.
0: Plenty of great
1: heaps
0: gear.
1: Heaps of great
0: Can't
1: gear.
0: Get to all of it right now.
1: No, I can't. Couldn't possibly.
0: One of you guys will go in with a shot to win $1 million again at the same time. So make sure you're listening in an hour's time. That's a huge prize that we'll be doing at the end of this month as well. So you've got to be in the running for that one. Make sure you're listening in just under an hour's time for your chance to be in the running for the million as well, Woods.
1: It's also repeat week this week. So every single question we're asking you has already been asked. So if you're someone who's listened to the $1 million pop quiz, you know the questions. It couldn't be easier.
0: Exactly right.
1: That's lazy from us. We're just reusing questions at this point. No. I do think at some point you've got to go, are we just so lazy that we can't come up with new questions? But it's great news for you guys.
0: It is. It's very good news for you guys. hey, right up next.
1: Yeah.
0: I pitched this phone topic today as a joke.
1: I hate it when that happens. I do that sometimes too.
0: And the producers have gone, it's cold. We'll put it at the start of the show.
1: And do you think like my ideas must be so bad that my joke ones are getting up?
0: Right.
1: What about my serious pitches?
0: Yeah, so.
1: Yeah, okay. So this is happening up next.
0: Yeah.
1: Great.
0: That's really funny.

0: is the home of the hits.
1: Will and Woody. One of you guys in with a shot to win $1 million. In about 40 minutes' time, we are doing the same questions as last week, so you should be able to find your way through it. Right now, though, Woods, I realise, and I said before the song that this was a joke pitch, but then during the song, I've reminded myself of why I pitched it.
2: Okay, great. So not a joke anymore. This is a...
1: Nah, this is dead serious. This is awesome. This is as serious as it gets, actually.
2: Love that.
1: What is your longest standing purchase?
2: As in the thing that you've had for the longest amount of time.
1: What is the thing that you are most proud that you bought that you still have?
2: That stood the test of time.
1: That it is still yours. And most importantly though, because I was talking to Joe about this in the song as well.
2: Yeah.
1: It can't be, I don't think it can be expensive. Because if you buy something for life and you spent like 10, 20 grand on it, it's like, well, yeah, it probably should have lasted that long.
2: Yes, and you expected it to be a lifelong purchase, or it's sold as a lifelong purchase if you're spending 20 grand on it. You're talking about the smaller items that you love so much that you just refuse to part with it.
1: And it's still good.
2: Yeah,
1: it still does the thing that you bought it for. So the reason I brought this up is because, you know, I love Reddit. There's a Reddit thread called Buy It For Life.
2: Yeah, great.
1: Right.
2: Yeah.
1: And this is my favorite post in Buy It For Life. He's taken a photo of the $5 Bunnings camp chair.
2: Good chair.
1: Right? We all know great the chair. One. We've all been to a mate's gatherings. Yeah. Like, they're the ones that are strewn across music festivals, which no one goes to get them at the end because it was only $5.
2: But surprisingly
1: comfy. And you're not going to fit it in the trailer.
2: Yes.
1: Surprisingly comfy
2: for $5. Very practical.
1: So he's bought the equivalent at like a Walmart. It's a US, he's in America. It's $10. It's a $10 chair.
2: Yeah.
1: Right. He said, I actually don't understand how they do it. It was $10 last year, $10 the year before that, full stop. It's a chair, full stop. People spend that on a drink sometimes. Mm. How is it even possible that a drink costs more than a chair? How is it possible that two bags of Doritos is more expensive than a chair? Mm. How is it possible that a pair of jeans or some t-shirts cost five times more than a chair that I've had for 20 years?
2: Yeah, preach.
1: Christ, a Big Mac and fries can be more than the chair.
2: Yeah, wow. It is. God, when you put it like that.
1: He said, I bought one of these chairs 10 years ago and it is still going. It's obviously not in the same condition, but I try to implement a rule, which is, quote, is it more expensive than the chair? And if so, does it provide me more long-term value than the chair?
2: God, it's a hard rule to meet because really what is out there? Those chairs are unbreakable. Like my dad's over 100 kilos.
1: Yeah.
2: He's never gone through a camping chair.
1: And
2: he's done most chairs. And dad won't mind me saying that, but like dad will test chairs.
1: In their boots.
2: Camping chairs, the $10 camping chairs. The amazing thing about it, it's like the, have you seen the movie Sisterhood of the Traveling Pants?
1: No.
2: Okay, some girls out there.
3: I love that show.
2: The girls know what I'm talking about. Okay, so the concept is those pants, they fit everyone perfectly. Yeah. I think the same of those camping chairs.
1: Yes.
2: Every bum that it receives fits perfectly.
1: Yeah.
2: And it's a $10 chair.
1: You probably don't have to think long if this is you guys, if you've got one. And I'm happy to concede that this will probably just be middle-aged men that are calling. I've got a pair of MacPac hiking jocks.
2: Jocks.
1: They're merino wool MacPac hiking jocks.
2: Oh, that's high quality merino. Yeah.
1: Which I bought for $20 15 years ago.
2: $20 merino, $20. Was that on sale?
1: Still hiking them.
2: Do you only wear one pair of underwear when
1: clear
2: you hike?
1: Clear the trail with the stand. But yes, but they're still, I'm so proud of them.
2: Of course.
1: Like they'll never be able to throw them out.
2: Yeah.
1: Because I've had them for that long.
2: Yeah, I get that. Now I didn't make this purchase, but I hope you'll hear it. This is a product that's been in my family for three generations.
1: Wow.
2: And I don't think there's another of its kind that is as good as this.
1: Mm-hmm.
2: So my grandfather bought it. I couldn't tell you how much he bought it for. My dad then had it and I now own it. It's a perfectly sized back scratcher. Wooden. It's a wooden back scratcher.
1: The timber, you know, it's quality.
2: It's the finger, the finger like sharpness.
1: I think you've spoken enough about it. All right, let's take your calls, shall we? I'm starting to realise why I thought this was a joke topic.
2: It's lost a finger.
1: As soon as you start going into it. I know you love it. I know you love it. But I'm just realising how boring it is to talk about the thing that you
2: love. I've got to bring it in.
1: So much that no one else cares about.
2: I have to bring it in.
1: All right. Bore me, Australia. What is your favourite long-standing purchase. You're never going to get a chance to talk about it any yeah. other time apart yeah. to maybe your grandkids who, let's face it, zone out after 10 seconds anyway. Yeah. Right now, you get to come on the radio, tell us the favourite thing you have ever bought. How long-standing is it? It's up next on Will and Woody. Give us a call.

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1: Will and Woody, hope you're having a wonderful drive home. And this could be the best or the worst topic we've ever done.
2: We'll never know.
1: No, we'll
2: never know.
1: Well,
2: I never know. You just barrel on.
1: Well, not. You probably should think about it.
2: You can't judge yourself. It's too hard.
1: Okay, so the topic is, what's your longest standing purchase?
2: Great question.
1: There's a great Reddit post I found. A guy bought a $10 camping chair. We all know the one. He's had it for 10 years. Doesn't get it. How is it still $10?
2: Yeah.
1: Why is a Big Mac meal more expensive than a chair that you can have for 10 years? That is a really good one.
2: How did inflation not hit the camping chair? Of all the products,
1: a really good
2: inflation
1: question.
2: Inflation and shrinkflation didn't hit the camping
1: really
2: chair.
1: Good question.
2: They're still the same size, same
1: quality. That's a really good question.
2: Amazing.
1: I'd say camping gear in general didn't get hit by inflation.
2: Oh, disagree with that.
1: Like, you could still buy a torch for $5. It's a great torch.
2: Tents went up, mate. I couldn't believe it when I went tent shopping. I won't name the store, but like tents are expensive.
1: Well, you didn't end up buying one.
2: Yeah, it was too expensive, mate.
1: No, because the guy was like, I don't think I should sell you anything you're out in the wilderness by yourself. I don't trust you.
2: It was good advice.
1: That's because your daughter was running around the camping store with a knife she found.
2: Yeah, hunting knife. That's on them. That's on them, not me.
1: Jason. Jason.
3: Yes.
1: Jason, a chance to gloat. What is your longest standing purchase?
3: A set of rollerblades I bought about 30 years ago.
2: Oh, outstanding, Jason. Jason, my issue, I was a rollerblader for a while, then I got a heel injury. I won't go into it. But I found that the brake on the back started to wear out on mine because I used to sit on the brakes a fair bit when I was going downhill. How are you dealing with that with 30-year-olds?
3: Cool kids used to take the brakes off.
1: Yeah, real rollerbladers don't use the brakes.
2: So are you no brakes? You a no brakes guy, Jason?
3: No brakes.
2: Holy moly.
1: You do the T-brake. You do the T-brake. You slide the
2: brake.
3: Roll your foot along.
1: Yeah that's
2: I
1: it, Jason.
2: I could never do that. Jason, what about the wheels? What about the wheels? Is there any wear and tear on the wheels? Are you swapping the wheels over every now and then?
3: Yeah, flip them round.
1: Flip the wheels.
2: Flip them round, Jason. Bloody hell.
1: What's the brand, Jason? What's the brand, Jason? I used to have a set of rollerblades. What's the brand?
3: Oh, no idea. I'd have to have a look. They're purple and black.
1: There's some iconic rollerblade brands because it's just reminded me of one of my great all-time purchases, actually, Woods.
2: Rollerblades?
1: No. 11 years old.
2: Yeah.
1: Took my mum to the toy shop. I'm now 36. I realize I've had it for 25 years. Found it the other day because Sam wanted to throw it out.
2: Yeah.
1: A brain yo-yo.
2: No way. You've still got that?
1: Still sleeps.
2: Get lost. Still sleeps. Does the light still go on when you sleep in it?
1: Rocked the baby as well.
2: No way.
1: We'll rock the baby.
2: That'd be worth a bit. That's antique.
1: I'm not selling it. It's longest standing purchase. Tommy, George is
4: a
1: meal.
4: We're losers.
1: you don't know cool till you put a brain to sleep. Trust me. Hey, button pusher Tommy, you were talking about your lunchbox Tupperware.
5: Yeah, that's right. I've got a green lunchbox from when I went to primary school. So
1: there's a few people that have. What's the brand, Tommy?
5: I think it's a Smash or a Decor.
1: Smash.
2: Oh, Decor. We all know Decor.
1: They stand the test of time. The Decors.
2: Decor felt European. It was like, ooh, I've got a European lunchbox.
1: No, it didn't.
2: Decor.
1: Not when you're pulling out your snotty peanut butter sandwich.
2: Nah, mate, European baby. No.
1: Decor was not the Paris end of lunchboxes.
2: It had a name like Decor. Of course it was.
1: What was the bottom end?
2: Smash. The one that Tony mentioned. That was absolutely.
1: There's no way the Smash has lasted 25 years.
2: Scoff at his face if he brought out his Smash lunchbox. There's nothing good in there. Let's go to Carl.
1: Carl. Yeah, you're the king of the kids. You got a Decor. You're whipping out a Frush.
2: Yeah.
1: Yeah. Top
2: LCM
1: end.
2: Bar, no doubt.
1: Top end. Carl. Yeah, good mate. Carl, what is your longest standing purchase? A chance to gloat.
6: I have a pair of slippers from Kmart that I bought over 23 years ago, I reckon, when I was in grade 10.
1: I love that.
2: Brilliant.
1: And the kicker to this, Carl, as we discussed at the start, is you now get a chance to tell us how much those are. You've had them for 20 years.
6: I think I paid probably $10 for them back then. I can't remember.
1: Gorgeous.
6: It was a long time ago.
1: Gorgeous.
6: But they are magnificent.
1: Champagne.
2: That's just outstanding.
1: Champagne, Carl.
2: So, Carl, what are we
1: good
2: doing for upkeep there? What are we doing? Any maintenance required for the 25-year-old slippers?
6: No, they're surprisingly hardy. They've got some random rubber on the bottom of them and some very synthetic material inside, and they're just indestructible.
1: You know the thing is, Carl, I think the thing with Kmart purchases is once they get, like, if they survive the initial wear and tear of the first few years, they're effectively nuclear holocaust proof.
2: That's so true.
1: Do you know what I mean? Once the plastic proofs
2: it's
1: itself.
2: If they're going to deteriorate, it'll happen in the first two years.
1: It'll be early.
2: Once you get through that
1: period,
2: you're
1: in the good now.
2: You've got them for life. Yeah.
1: Mandy, a chance to gloat about your longest standing purchase?
4: Hi, guys. How are you going?
1: Good, thanks. Good, Mandy.
4: I've got, now this is not very exciting, but it is a saucepan or a pot or whatever you want to call it, and I've had it since December 1985.
1: Oh, wow. Hey, what's the brand?
7: Moly.
1: What's the brand, Mandy?
4: Look, I think it's a Big W brand. There's no brand.
1: Wow, even better. How much did you pay for it, Mandy?
4: $2.50.
1: No, oh, Mandy!
7: Shut the front door!
4: I've got two, by the way. I've got a pigeon pair, right?
7: A pigeon pair.
4: But I used, back in the day, you know, when I used to go discoing, we used to live on those, you know, those chicken 2 minute magic noodles.
1: Yeah. Oh, yeah.
4: Yeah, 20 cents a pop, you know?
2: Oh, bloody oath.
1: 20 seconds.
2: You knew you were classy when you were cooking your 2 minute noodles in a pot or a pan, I reckon. That's when you know you're upgrading.
1: I don't think Mandy's classy. She's cooking.
2: No, mate, 2 minute noodles in a pot for me was like, that all of a sudden is like an elaborate meal. Microwave, gross. Pot? Are you with me there or not at all?
1: I think it's just a time thing, to be honest. But Mandy, well done to you, can I just say.
4: Oh, thank you so much. No, I'm very proud of my pot.
2: Keep cooking your noodles,
1: good for
2: Mandy.
1: Well done. Or saucepan, that'll be back next week, same time.
2: Let's go. Hello.

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3: Oh, that's a pretty good run home at the moment through all the major towns around the Adelaide Hills, Murraylands and South Coast. No issues in Murray Bridge, Victor, Mount Barker or in Strath at the moment. No problems on the freeway as we speak and a good run too on Victor Harbour Road. Keep in mind though, in Elwampel, Duke's Highway there near Gibson Road is closed in both directions. Will be for some time too, thanks to a serious crash earlier. 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

0: It's Will and Woody for your drive home. Final line in 15 minutes time and you're shot at $1 million very, very shortly after that. So stick around right now though, Woods.
1: This is pretty saucy stuff. So this, I'm going to say, flirtatious letter written by Princess Diana. That was, of course, the song that was sung at a funeral by Elton John. To a British actor. She wrote this letter to a British actor, Terence Stamp. Do you know who Terence Stamp
0: is? No, I don't know who Terence Stamp is.
1: It's a bit of an old ref. He's in Superman 2, Wall Street, Adventures of Priscilla, Queen of the Desert. Yeah, it's like he's a pretty well-known actor. And obviously there was some sort of relationship going on between...
0: Oh, I know this guy. I do know the guy. Absolutely. Oh, he's the bad guy in Superman 2.
1: Everyone's Googling him now. He's a pretty well-known actor. And it was obviously peak of his powers... back in the
0: 90s.
1: I'm going to say early 90s, late 80s. And that's when Princess Diana was engaging in a love letter thing with Terence.
0: Is it definitely love letter?
1: Well, I think it's flirtatious.
0: Pretty scandalous.
1: I think it's flirtatious. So
0: okay.
1: What they've uncovered, the one letter they've uncovered, which I believe is going to auction, so you can buy it if you want. Mm-hmm. It was a postcard featuring a bare female breast. I don't believe it was hers, as in I think it was just a random...
0: I don't think anyone's suggesting it was hers.
1: I just wanted to make that very clear. That it was just a random female...
0: Princess Diana wasn't sending her breasts on a postcard to Terence Stamp.
1: I wanted to make that very clear. And then
0: I don't think anyone thought that.
1: I think it's just good to clear up. And then the caption was, "All the breast from London." That was her gag. All the breast. She just into the boob
0: thing. What a legend.
1: And then she also said there was another card that she said. She just loves sending sexy joke cards to Terence. There was another card which featured a couple in bed with the caption, "Why did God invent sex?" And then you open it up and it said, "So that married people do something at least twice a year." And that was maybe a bit of a stab at Charles, maybe. A little bit controversial.
0: You reckon? I reckon you're reading into that.
1: Maybe I am.
0: I think it's a very sensitive topic, Princess Diana Woods.
1: Absolutely. But I've nothing wrong with those letters. I think it's great. I think it shows a fun side of her. But here's the thing. I think what she needed in life is someone to go to her house.
0: Yes.
1: And you've got to arrange this when you're alive, right? You've got to arrange that. If there's a moment that you are going to die, we're all going to die, guys, right? I think we all need to have...
0: Really covering it all today.
1: Yeah, mate, absolutely. I think we all need someone in our life that we have an arrangement with where we go, hey, if I die, I'm going to need you to go to my house and I need you to burn that thing.
0: Burn it.
1: I need you to...
0: Oh, what a tune.
1: I need you to get rid of that. We all have something in our house that's very private.
0: What's yours?
1: That's very... Well, it's,
0: what's yours?
1: So mine... And I'm not having this conversation with you because I personally don't trust you.
0: What's
1: you'd turn it into content after I died. I need to talk to another friend and say to them, you need to go to the cellar and you need to get rid of the weird little vigil I have for myself for all my trophies of when I was like a junior sport. I've got all my trophies from under 10s, under 12s, and sometimes I just go down there and I sit there and I look at my trophies and I go, you did good, son.
0: Oh, wow.
1: And it's weird.
0: Yeah.
1: And I just think that needs to go.
0: I agree.
1: It's embarrassing. I've also got, there's a full life-size cardboard cut out of me as a sexy cowboy as well. That's down there.
0: Wow.
1: And I think it needs to go to die. Because I don't want people finding that.
0: You could sell that. I'd sell that in a posthumous auction.
1: And this is why you're not the friend who's going to clear it. This is why you're not the friend. I just want to offer that service to anyone listening right now. Mm. You can remain anonymous if this is particularly private or embarrassing. Mm. But I want you and I, Will, to offer a service right now where we could be the ones to go to your house if you die.
0: Oh, we're going to do it.
1: We'll get rid of that thing for you.
0: Oh, wow.
1: Maybe.
0: Okay.
1: If you're up for it or if you just want to call us and let us know what's the thing in your house that you need someone to get rid of if you are to die.
0: Yes, I love that. Would we also accept calls from people who have had to go in there and get the thing for someone?
1: That'd be amazing.
0: That would be cool.
1: I think that'd probably be a more interesting call, actually, if you've actually gone into someone's house.
0: To be like, hey, I need you to go. And I'm pretty sure we had a call once about a guy that had to go and clear out from under his grandma's bed. Pretty sure we had that phone call before.
1: This happens.
0: It does, of course. They don't want other people to know what's under there. In her instance, I can't even say it. There's a lot going on.
1: Yeah, right. Okay. What's the thing in your house that you need someone to come and get rid of if you were to die?
0: Yes.
1: Or have you actually done it for someone? Have you gone to a house of a friend or someone who's died, and what'd you have to clear out?
0: Let's go to the anonymous caller. who's called anonymous number one? What would you like? What would you like destroyed from your house if you passed away?
2: My diary.
1: Oh yeah. Interesting.
0: Yeah, I've got some diaries.
1: Oh, you got some diaries. And so yeah, anonymous, concern that maybe you've written about people in your life and maybe not written very favourable things about them?
2: Well, I've got a pretty juicy secret in there that I don't want to.
1: Can you give us
2: people finding out?
0: Oh my God.
1: Anonymous.
0: What the hell is it? Anonymous, this is awesome.
1: Anonymous, can you give us just a little bit of that story? Obviously, you won't be identified here at all.
2: Yeah.
1: What's the okay. story?
2: So me and my friend have been like best friends for so long, like basically our whole life. And she found a boyfriend a couple years ago, and I had the biggest crush on him, and we actually hooked up one night, and they're still together.
0: Jesus.
1: Wow. How long have they been going out for?
2: It was a couple of years ago they started dating, so probably like 4 years now.
1: And you just hooked up once?
2: Yeah.
1: Have you discussed it with him since? Like, have you done little secret squirrels? You've never talked about it?
2: We like decided to never speak about it again, and she doesn't know.
0: When you say hooked up, are we talking like the horizontal tango?
2: Yeah.
1: Wow. Holy dooly. So sorry, but they were
0: mate's boyfriend.
2: Yeah.
1: So they were dating. They were officially dating when you.
2: Yeah.
0: How did it transpire? Like, where were you?
2: We were out like I was at a pub, and he just happened to be there after work, and then had a couple of drinks, and then from there.
0: Did you go back to his place? Did he go back to you? Like, it doesn't just...
2: He came back to my place.
0: So you invited him back?
2: Maybe.
0: Yeah, right.
1: Is this weighing on you, Anonymous? Like, is it weighing? Are you very close still with this friend who goes out with this guy?
2: We're not as close anymore, but it definitely was.
0: You slept with him with her husband.
1: Yeah, go on, go on.
2: To be fair, I told her that I liked him first.
0: Oh, yeah, right, okay. Let's be fair. Well, just because...
1: Okay, she's in the wrong. I agree. Way to flip it, Anonymous.
0: Whatever you need. Whatever. Oh, God, here we go. Mate, you had dibs, and you've exacted those dibs. You went all the way through with them. My God.
1: That's why. All right. Here's Anonymous call number.
0: I feel like my voice got, like, a lot deeper and more interesting.
1: Yeah, it just feels that way.
0: All of a sudden, it's scandal, isn't it?
1: It feels that way. Let's go to Anonymous 2 here. Anonymous 2. Your late brother, so your brother's no longer with us, Anonymous 2, and you think he could have used this service of someone clearing something out of his house?
3: No, he didn't clean it out. He got us to clean it out.
1: Okay, and what was it?
3: His diary.
0: His diary as
1: well. Okay, so another diary. What was in the diary?
3: And he didn't want his wife or family, or our family, the rest of us, to find out that he had a child.
0: Wow!
3: Another child.
0: Oh my!
1: Have you since met this child, Anonymous 2?
3: The child's come forward. I haven't met him. They've left notes at my mum and dad's place to get in contact with them. And my mum had no idea when she passed away that she had another grandson.
0: Oh my God!
1: Whoa.
0: Why was the child such a secret, Anonymous 2?
3: Because he was overseas and was having a fling, and found out when he got back and said, she said she wasn't going to have the child, but she ended up having it.
0: Oh, wow. And so he was ashamed, or she was ashamed?
3: No, I don't know. The child had little disabilities, but nothing major.
0: Okay.
3: So, yeah.
0: Wow, wow. What a shock.
3: We had diaries and
0: God.
3: We were expecting something in there, but
0: nothing like that.
4: Yeah.
0: My God. Wow.
4: Fed.
0: Wowee.
1: Dinkum. Right. So diaries.
0: Thanks for the call, mate. I hope the kid's all right. That's a wild ride not knowing your dad.
1: Let's go to Anonymous 3 now. I mean, Struth almighty, these have been wild.
0: Yeah, what did you expect this?
1: I never expect anything. I just ride by the seat of my pants. These have been unbelievable. Anonymous 3.
0: Like better calls than our show normally expects.
1: We're on fire. There's no doubt about it.
0: I think that's because the EP Joe's off the phones today. That's the common denominator.
1: It could be it. Yeah, it could be it. Anyway, let's stop riching on ourselves and go to the third call.
0: Sorry, third call. Anonymous 3.
2: Hello.
1: Hello, Anonymous 3. So you currently have a role to destroy something for a friend if they die.
2: Yes, I'm the destroyer, and it is a secret box of sex toys, which doesn't sound like much, except for they're not ones she uses on a husband. Or uses with a husband.
1: Who does she use them with?
2: Well, I can't say that. I'm sworn to secrecy, but
1: holy, sorry. She's got a box of, toys that she uses with someone else.
2: Mm-hmm. Yep.
1: Holy guacamole.
0: How did she...
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1: Win it, Woody!
0: For your drive home.
2: Will and Woody, one of you guys got a shot at $1 million in 10 minutes time. Right now, though, convince us you're on the car with somebody else.
3: Will and Woody's phone alone.
4: We decide, is someone actually there or are you just putting on a voice? We've got Abby here. Hi, Abby.
5: Hi.
4: Who are you in the car with, Abby?
5: I'm in the car with my friend Millie. We're on the way to soccer training.
4: Your friend Millie. Okay. Can I hear from Millie, please?
5: Sure. Hi, I'm Millie.
4: Hey, Mill. Are you friend, not sisters, Millie?
5: No, we're friends and we're in the same soccer team.
4: Okay. What position do you play, Millie?
5: I play left fullback and Abby plays goalkeeper.
2: You're American, Millie. Bit of an accent there.
5: Yeah, I'm from Louisiana.
4: I feel like that accent really grew as the conversation went on. Can I hear from your friend Abby again, please?
5: Yeah, I'm here.
4: When did Millie move from the States?
5: She came over in, I think it was when she was in year two.
2: Year two, right here. And how old are you, Abby?
5: I'm almost 14. I'm 14 on Friday.
2: So who's driving the car?
5: My dad, but he doesn't count.
4: He doesn't count, yeah. Dad doesn't talk. We don't want to talk to Dad.
6: G'day, Dad.
4: All right, let's hear from American Millie again. Just one more time, please.
5: Hi, Will and Woody.
4: Hi. So why did you move to Australia, Millie?
5: I wanted to have a better education because
4: I don't know. Very mature. What's one thing about the Australian culture that's really thrown you, Millie?
5: I just love how people love their nature and kangaroos. We don't really like that in America, but yeah.
2: Okay. America was not quite right.
4: Now, Wilbur,
2: America is where you want to be. America. I think that's the accent.

0: tickets.
1: You got a double pass to go to see Disclosure Day, the movie in cinemas this Thursday. So just tomorrow. So double pass. So you guys can go together, Abby and Millie, given that you are real.
2: Well done.
1: Great work, guys. Well great done. Phone alone. Dad, you can have a can you hear at Stubby Holder, mate. That's from the boys.
3: Awesome. Thanks, Dennis.
1: No worries.
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7: Hi, I'm Sally Pearson. 17-year-old Sienna Tui admits she was shocked after taking out the 100-metre breaststroke at the Australian Swimming Trials to book her spot for the Commonwealth Games. Alex Perkins took out the 50-metre butterfly while Kaylee McEwen won the 100-metre backstroke. Matilda's coach Joe Montemuro says the friendlies against Mexico were a successful little tournament ahead of next year's World Cup. The Tillys bouncing back to win 3-1. And Serena Williams has made a successful return to professional tennis, winning her opening doubles match at Queens.
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6: Oh, that's a pretty good run home at the moment through all the major towns around the Adelaide Hills, Murraylands and South Coast. No issues in Murray Bridge, Victor, Mount Barker or in Strath at the moment. No problems on the freeway as we speak, and a good run too on Victor Harbour Road. Keep in mind though, in Elwampel, Duke's Highway there near Gypsum Road is closed in both directions. Will be for some time too, thanks to a serious crash earlier. 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
7: Hey there, I'm Jackie Lim. The man accused of carrying out the Bondi Beach terror attack has been charged with 19 additional offences. Court documents filed in Sydney allege he now faces 78 offences over the December 2025 attack, including multiple counts of shooting with intent to murder. Naveed Akram remains in custody and is yet to enter any pleas to the charges. Port Pirie and Hobart's lead smelters have been given a lifeline until the end of the year at least. A further $105 million in state and federal funds are being pumped into Nearstar's operations. The funds will help with the progression of a feasibility study about the long-term future. SA Premier Pete Malinauskas admitting to the ABC there are no guarantees.
8: If we chose to do nothing, then I think it's almost certain that Nearstar, in its current format, would no longer be operating in either Port Pirie or in Tasmania.
7: The United States and Iran appear to be stepping back from further conflict after overnight strikes. US officials say their operation has now ended, with both sides signalling they want to avoid an all-out war in the region. Despite saying it doesn't trust Washington, Iran has indicated it's open to returning to peace talks. And the life of AFL great Neil Danaher has been honoured with a state funeral at the MCG this afternoon. The footy legend passed away last month after a 13-year battle with MND. Thousands of fans, players and leaders packed the stadium before giving the Aussie icon a final guard of honour. In sport, Nick Kyrgios says he's feeling good after a first-round win at the Stuttgart Open. The Aussie star's return to form has been a long time coming, plagued with knee and wrist injuries over the past few years.
9: Confident is, I don't know if that's a word that I'm feeling just yet. Obviously, I'll see how I feel tomorrow. I mean, I had a wrist reconstruction. I've had four knee surgeries.
7: And Australia hits the pitch again tomorrow against Bangladesh for the second one-dayer in Dhaka. The Aussies looking to bounce back from an 86-run loss in Game 1 last night. That's the latest in news and sport.
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12: Partly cloudy today with some showers. Tomorrow's going to be foggy in the beginning, then it's going to be a partly cloudy day. Maybe an evening shower. Murray Bridge, Strathalbyn and Adelaide 19, Victor Harbour 18, Mount Barker 17 and Mount Lofty 13 for tomorrow.

0: this is wild. We're going to be giving this away later in the month. Woods, it's a shot at $1 million. Plus, I mean, I suppose not often that $1,000 is the cherry on the cake, but that's what it is here. I mean, it is a slice of, I was going to go for another cake metaphor, but I won't do it to myself. It is the extra bit here though. So you're still going with the shot to win $1 million, Tara, yep. And you're playing for $1,000 today.
1: Wow, sounds awesome.
2: And the even better news, Tara, is that you happen to be playing on repeat week. Because we are feeling so lazy this week, we haven't come up with any new questions. So all of these questions have been asked before. So if you've been listening to the show, you already know the answers.
1: Okay.
2: 60 seconds on the clock. Got to get 10 questions. Can pass. Have to take your first answer. Good luck, Tara.
0: Okay, Tara. Button Pusher told me he was asking if I'd read the questions before, but I obviously have because we've done the questions before.
2: Yeah, very good.
3: So yeah, but you normally get the names wrong and things, so.
0: That's true.
2: Oh, wow, a little bit of live feedback. Don't let Tara down, Will. Don't let Tara down.
0: No, I'm not going to let her down. I'm not going to let her down. All right, here we go. So same questions that Button Pusher Tommy wrote down last week.
2: Yep.
0: Because he's got nothing better to do with his time at the station.
2: Oh, wow. Lot of fire.
0: Which famous sneaker brand makes the Air Jordan line?
1: Nike?
0: Short and Sweet, Emails I Can't Send, and Man's Best Friend are all albums by which artist? What famous celebrity has the apparel brand Skims?
1: Kim Kardashian.
0: What's the sixth letter in the alphabet?
1: F.
0: What is the name of the fictional town where the Netflix series Stranger Things takes place?
1: Pass.
0: Which Australian author wrote Big Little Lies?
1: Leanne Moriarty.
0: Peter Griffin is the main character in which animated series?
1: Family Guy.
0: Which young climate activist was famous for saying, "How dare you?"
1: Oh, Greta.
0: Who plays Maximus Decimus Meridius in the movie Gladiator?
1: Russell Crowe.
0: What is the name of Chris Martin and Gwyneth Paltrow's daughter?
1: Apple.
0: What is the name of the fictional town where the Netflix series Stranger Things takes place?
1: My son would know. I don't know.
2: Have a guess.
1: Red Town.
2: Red Town.
0: Tara, look. I was going to give you question 8, which young climate activist was famous for saying, "How dare you?" You said Greta. Yeah. I mean, Button Pusher Tommy's written it as great, so we'll watch the spelling there.
1: Oh.
0: But yes, it was Greta. Greta was right. Greta Thunberg. So I want to give that to you. And if you had have got question 5, Stranger Things takes place in the tiny town of Hawkins, you would have won $1,000.
1: Oh, no.
2: Hey, you're still in for a chance to win the $1 million, though, Tara.
1: Awesome.
2: It's not all bad.
1: Thank you.
0: Great quiz, Tara.
1: Much.
0: Everything else was right. Well done. Bravo.
1: You
0: did really, really well.
1: Thanks,
0: Woods,
1: guys.
0: No worries at all, Tara. Nice to meet you. Woods, right up next. Gracie Abrams.
2: We're talking about Gracie Abrams.
0: Gracie Abrams, you know my favourite girl, the queen of Nepo. Yeah, producer Annalise hates that. But she'd be nothing without her dad, JJ. She is talking. She's spoken candidly about the one pitfall of dating Paul Mescal. Up next on Will and Woody. Oh.

0: 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RFM.
1: It is Will and Woody for your drive home. Gracie Abrams has spoken about the one pitfall of dating Paul Mescal.
2: There can't be many. He's gorgeous.
1: Well, Joe, you're we've got producer Joe in here at the moment. You're rewatching Normal People 20 years too late, which you're loving.
3: Well, I've only just heard about it. I just finished it last night.
1: Nice.
2: Yeah. He's very dateable, Paul Mescal.
3: Oh, he's gorgeous.
2: Oh, the very Irish sad thing going on.
1: Very wet lettuce.
3: Great accent.
1: Yeah. He's bok choy after 2 minutes in the microwave, Paul Mescal.
3: You're jealous?
4: He's gorgeous. I can find some happiness.
3: Gorgeous, great accent, great hair.
1: Beautiful.
2: Good hair.
1: Beautiful.
2: Yeah.
3: Just good bod.
2: Beautiful. Yeah, great bod.
3: And he seems attainable.
2: That's his great secret. Maintain his gettableness.
3: Yeah.
1: Right. So I actually didn't know that Gracie Abrams, queen of the Nepo babies, actually dated him.
2: Neither.
1: I'm surprised.
2: Dated for a while. I think
1: her father might have set her up on the date with Paul, actually. Who knows? JJ Abrams, one of the great producers. She's got a brand new album, apparently, Gracie Abrams.
2: You're loving it?
1: I haven't actually heard it yet, but I know junior producer Annalise is loving it.
2: Oh, yeah.
1: Is it?
5: Album's out July 17.
1: Can't wait. What's it called? My Daddy Made This.
5: New album. It's called Daughter from Hell.
1: Oh, there you go. So
2: she has
1: she's leaning in. She's leaning into it. Good from her.
2: I respect that. Lean into
1: the nepotism. I actually like that because she really is nothing without him.
2: Oh.
1: No, I'm having...
5: Come on now.
2: Listen to this, mate.
1: She didn't write that.
2: Oh, that's a banger. I love this song.
1: Yeah, she didn't write that.
2: She's on the guitar.
3: She's
2: on the guitar.
3: And she sounds incredible.
2: Give her a break, Will.
3: Yeah.
2: Give her a break.
1: I'm not into her. Anyway, so she has said, wait for it. You might like her at the moment.
2: Mm-hmm.
1: But she has said the one problem about dating Paul Mescal was that she just felt so secure and stable.
2: Too happy. Too comfortable. Too stable. She wants a bit of
1: too
2: risk.
1: Too good. Bit too strong.
2: She wants to feel like...
1: Going too strong. Took out her internal anxiety and stifled her creativity because it was just too good. So.
2: Oh, that's like the Adele thing. Adele talks about the fact that she can't really write music when she's in a happy relationship.
1: Yep.
2: So she's just using that. She's just going into that. That's good gear.
1: Yeah, her dad was mates with Adele, and then he was like, Adele's got this great line about... Anyway, no, I'm gonna put that down. Stop it, Will. Stop it, Will. You're sounding mean.
2: We like
1: Gracie. We love her.
2: We love her.
1: She's great. Now,
2: there she is. Look at that. Can't create that when she's dating Paul. Listen to the emotion. I felt it, you held it. You touched it.
1: Excuse me?
2: That's what she says, mate.
1: So, what I want to know, which I think would be a fun little bit for us to do, because... You felt it, you held it.
2: You touched it.
1: What I want to know is how do you get a bit of the sizzle back in your... How do you reinvigorate the spark once you get to really stable? Because Woods...
2: Teach us, Will. You're coming to me, aren't you?
1: Because I know...
2: You're envious of that spark, are you?
1: I know, 100%. Because I know, that you and Mim... have done the role-playing thing on a couple of dates to try and reinvigorate the spark.
2: Yes.
1: Talk us through who you played and how that went.
2: So I don't want to make it seem like this is like a weekly occurrence for us.
1: No shame, no idea.
2: Good, safe space. But it's not necessarily, like there's not one character that comes to mind, but there'll be a number of characters that come to mind. So generally speaking, one of us is playing ourselves, which is arguably a harder role to play. We're just playing an elevated version of ourselves. And then there'll be one of us will then play maybe a masseuse.
1: Masseuse?
2: Doing a home visit. So go outside, knock on the door, and then, hey, am I? Did you organise a masseuse?
1: Oh, no.
2: Sorry, the normal guy's not here. I'm Trevor. Or, you know, whatever.
1: Oh.
2: And then Mim's all a bit like, hi, oh, nice to meet you. And like, come in, like, where do you want to set up? And it's like, I know we're laughing at me. I know
1: I'm
2: we're
1: not laughing at you.
2: There's a lot of judgment
1: going on right now.
2: I
1: think it's
2: but
1: wonderful.
2: It's really exciting.
1: I think it's wonderful.
2: It's really exciting.
1: I think it sounds great.
2: We're just talking about the fact that we're going to do a little staycation in Melbourne. And I'm currently trying to figure out who I'm going to be playing.
1: Great. Yeah. What are you throwing around?
2: I don't know. I'm thinking spy.
1: Oh, man. Can we?
2: But please, I'll never admit that.
1: Can we please?
2: I'll never admit that. Do you know, no, we're not filming that. It's not content, mate.
1: Okay.
2: It's not content.
1: Everything's content these days.
2: No.
1: That's a wonderful way to reinvigorate the spark.
2: It's exciting.
1: I love it. I think, well, it's true, but you've been with someone for a very, very long time. You've got to find ways to keep it interesting, make it cool, do something that's different, that's actually going to make you excited about seeing each other again. Because, you know, at the end of the day, when you've got your knee deep in dishes and washing and you crack a door and your kids are both waking you up, it's really hard to try and find something that, like, brings you back with, like, fire towards each other. And let's face it, most people get into their 30s and 40s and they're like, I would love to feel like that again.
2: Yeah.
1: I would love to feel like that again.
2: Yeah.
1: So we're going to open the phone lines right now. You can text us. How do you reinvigorate the spark in your very stable relationship?
2: Drop the towel every now and then. Sorry, this is another one. It's just, you know, just like walk. Walk through the bedroom and go, oops. I don't know. It's a simple one. It's a simple one.
1: Don't they just see you? You're in the bathroom nude around each other all the time.
2: Yeah, but if you add an oops, it's like, that wasn't supposed to happen.
1: We'll chat your calls up next. It's Will and Woody.
6: When I was 6 years old, I broke my leg.

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6: Will and Woody, hope you're having a brilliant drive home. How do you get the spark back into a very stable relationship? You've got everything else. You've got your creature comforts. You've got your house. You're happy with each other. You're still in love. You've got your children. You've got all those things. But looking for something a little bit fiery. Greg Abrams. Oh, she should call herself that. That would make sense because she's just a Nepo baby.
7: Oh,
6: no,
7: Will.
6: Gracie Abrams.
7: You said during the song you were going to get off her back.
6: I'm sorry.
7: I'm
6: off it.
7: Come on.
6: She's saying that she lost her creative flair because she's too stable with Paul Mescal.
7: Too happy.
6: And put out put your dad's out for Gracie because she's struggling. But what I want to know, serious question though, or just interesting question. I think this is really interesting because I think it's a really hard thing to do. Sam and I went through this after we had our second kid as well, after we had Max, after we had our first kid, around how do we get this spark, how do we get this thing going on? Mm. And because one of the big things after you have a kid is, I think part of our relationship, which was spark related, was sex. Like that was a big part of it. And it's really hard to get back after you have a baby.
7: Yeah.
6: It's because, you know, she's not feeling all that confident in her body. It's been something that, you know, haven't done for a long time and it can be really intense.
7: You're just tired as well. You're so tired.
6: You just gasp. Yeah. But you know that it's really important for you to stay in touch. And one of the really cool things that we kind of found out through couples therapy and a few other places was that sex shouldn't be just the physical act of doing that. Sex is all the things that come before that and around that. So kissing, like slapping each other on the bum or like winking at each other, just like all these moments of play, like play is sex and that should be frequent and insignificant as opposed to infrequent and momentous.
7: Something that I love that
6: because
7: you and
6: when it's infrequent and momentous, it's like it's this big build up and then it's awkward and it's weird and course. You're both trying to make it magical and then it doesn't never actually fulfills the expectations. Mm. Whereas if it's everything that involves sex, if it's winking and kissing and, like, as I said, bum tapping, all that sort of stuff that's just fun beforehand, then you can have that play without necessarily needing to do the thing. And that brought back so much spark instantly so that when you actually did get to go and doing the actual thing, it was way better.
7: Something that I love I love witnessing this, and someone you don't realize that I even see this sometimes. But sometimes, like, just
6: that sounded or, weird. What, through like, your long lens?
7: I'll just walk past. No, it's at work. Sometimes I'll just walk past, and I'll hear you having little phone calls with Sam. He's like, "Hey, what are you wearing? What are you wearing?" And I just love that you do that during the day. You know, sometimes just before we're about to start the show, what are you wearing?
6: Let's go to Sally. Oh, no, I thought that was going to be a compliment.
7: That's so complimentary,
6: Sally. How do you reinvigorate the spark in this stable relationship?
8: Well, today, very fitting actually, I just got back home from filming a really nice shoot for my partner, and I'm making him a Playboy, like a personalized magazine. So I'm going to get it printed and just like Adobe edit it and make him a little magazine.
7: That's so awesome, Sally. Cool. What a great idea. Can I ask you, Sally, if you're making it like the Playboy magazine, like what's the headline about, like, you know, your...
6: Too many questions.
7: Give me the headline.
8: Obviously Playboy in block letters in fluoro, but then obviously something sexy on the side, and just make it like unique for us, you know, me and him, and just put something sexy. Yeah. You know,
7: that's
8: and obviously
7: great.
8: It's a very sexy too.
7: Sally, that's awesome. Way really to think cool. outside the box. That's a really great idea. I know that something that I remember about Playboys, this is going back a long time.
6: There's other people that have called, I think.
7: I'm just saying that in the middle you had the fold-out bit, and there was the huge picture in the middle. Have you thought about doing that, Sally?
6: I don't think we need to ask anymore. So don't ask Sally any more questions.
8: Might put that in there.
7: That's a good one to ask. She always look forward to that middle bit because it fully folded out.
8: I will look into it.
6: Thanks, Sally.
7: Great, Sally.
6: I don't know why we haven't put Sally back on hold. Woody's asking her a lot of questions. And we had another call there. Where have they gone? Give them back to me.
9: I've got more coming through now.
6: Okay, thank you, Sally.
7: I can ask Sally more questions.
6: No, I know you can. I know what you're doing there. You're doing that beautiful thing where you pad with her. But given the subject matter, I don't think you can ask her.
7: I'm not padding. I was genuinely curious. I just want to double down again. That is such a great idea from
6: That's
7: Sally.
6: That's a bloody awesome idea.
7: I don't know if Sally's got kids or anything, but it might be a little bit dangerous having that around the house. I mean, so I found my dad's Playboys. Now I'm just saying there's a world where if Sally was my mum.
6: Take us out. Take us out. It's Will and Woody.

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11: Will and Woody, for your drive home, right now, Woods, producer Joe has come in here. She said, boys, I've got the best break we've had all year. must hear now before the show finishes. Floor is yours, mate.
12: I'm annoyed I've only got one spot.
11: Really?
12: Two,
11: well, we can give you two. We'll see how he goes. Hook over the song if you need to, mate, if it's that good.
12: So I was on my flight this morning because we're doing our show from the lovely Sydney studios.
11: We're everywhere.
12: We go around the country. We're national. We're everywhere at all times. Hoping to get to Perth.
11: Sometimes we're here.
13: We're omnipresent. We're in your city right now.
12: I was catching a flight this morning, had the window seat. There was a couple next to me. Both had their headphones in and they were making like quite extreme arm gestures, but I thought maybe they were just having a conversation. And then I look over and the guy is like writing like furiously on his notes app on his phone. And so I peek over and I'm like, what's going on here? And then he passes the phone back to her. She writes something. He snatches the phone back and I look over and the first thing I read is, I'm doing my best not to put you down because I know sometimes I can, but you're so unorganized.
11: Oh, whoa, yeah, great. And traveling tests everyone, I reckon.
12: Why are they
11: having that over the phone?
12: A fully blown argument over the notes app.
13: So people can't overhear them. They're obviously embarrassed about having a public fight because they don't want people, well, they didn't think that the person next to them would be looking at their phone.
12: Pretending to text all the Will and Woody producers, but really like snooping and then sending live updates to the team as it was going on.
13: So he's gone, I'm trying not to put you down, are just so disorganized. And so then what was her defense?
12: So she's saying this to him. So he's unorganized.
13: Okay.
12: And then So that's what she said to him. And then he goes, you have to realize that saying I'm always disorganized is going to make me more disorganized.
1: Yeah.
12: And then she snatches the phone back.
1: Really?
12: And,
1: why is that?
12: Well, like as in, I guess putting him under pressure.
13: Yeah. If
11: so I can be sounding like a disorganized person
13: I can be down in this area. You've flattened me. I'm not even going to try now because you've flattened me.
11: We're sensitive souls.
12: He's throwing his arms up. And then the last thing I could get was, and this is from him to her, and on top of that, you project your fears onto me.
11: Whoa.
12: And you know, when you go on your notes app and like the first, when you first start typing, it's all in cap, it's like that bold, writing. So I read everything so clearly.
11: Wow.
12: And so I'm like, I'm trying to pick up on more, but I can't really see. And he's kind of like catching on to me at this point. So he's like turning to me, seeing if I'm looking, and I'm doing like scratching behind my ear, like not looking. And then as the flight lands, we get up. We go to walk off, and he can't find his AirPods.
11: Disorganized bastard. She should have turned around.
12: She looks down and she just hands out like one of the biggest looks I've ever seen. And just sweeps the hand across the chest and just gives him a look, and then he just walks off in shame. And
11: were you tempted to say something?
12: I thought
11: you should have been like, well, mate, we all know you're disorganized.
12: Well, one of my favorite people in the world is Esther Perel, and I thought about being like, hey guys, we can talk about this. Take the AirPods out and let's get vocal with it.
13: Guys, if it's you, I reckon if they're listening right now, come on the show, live couples counselling.
11: Do you find, like, I don't know if I could do an argument over the the text over the phone. I don't think I'd just go, let's just park it and we'll talk about it later, than sharing a notes app back and forth.
12: I mean, like, not even texting. Like, we hadn't taken off yet, so they could just text each other, but they're just going back and forth.
11: Don't you think, why couldn't that wait?
12: Yeah, I don't know. I've gotten in some arguments over text, but not while we're
11: next to the person, right?
12: No,
11: or I just would have been like, if it's that intense, I would have been like, I don't care about the person next to you.
12: Exactly.
11: Who cares? Let's just go for it and let's at least say what we need to say.
12: Yeah, just say it to
11: me. That's really strange.
12: Yeah, and imagine like giving
11: your
12: phone.
11: Are you sure that they weren't like mute or deaf or something?
13: Did
11: you ever hear them talk?
13: Joe, that's right off.
11: Wow, disability shaming. There you go.
12: Wow.
11: This is the last time you'll talk on the show. That's for sure.
13: So ableist.
11: Turn her mic off. She's done. We've wiped her out. No, she's done. She's had enough. She's had enough.
13: She is not a representation of Will and Woody. That's appalling. That is appalling.
11: On this show. Big shout out to all our friends out there. It's Will and Woody.

0: It's Bill and Woody driving you home, and we're going to get out of here. Thanks so much for joining us. Before we do, though, Woods, bit of post-show feedback.
1: I think I've got a
0: post-show. No, I mean, this is not an off-air meeting, but we're bringing this back onto on the air.
1: We're just trying to be more efficient. We just like to get out of here.
0: Some of us have lives. Some people in the team don't.
2: That would be you, mate.
3: I've got children.
2: You guys with kids don't have lives. We've got children.
3: Yeah, so we've got a reason to go home. To all you other guys that go home with a microwave meal.
0: Whoa, there's some truth. There's some truth. A little bit of truth on your Wednesday.
1: Now, I think my note
0: is everyone's shaken by that because it's everyone, but for me and Woody.
1: Yeah, it's true. That's very true. I used to be a microwave meal guy. Anyway, I'm going to put that down because I want to talk
0: then
1: about.
0: Then we got lives.
1: I want to talk about your aggression. Yeah. Your aggression that's on air at the moment. It's a little note. It's a little note. You went very hard at Gracie Abrams today.
0: Oh, I think she's talentless.
1: I think we need. Yeah, I don't think she's. You made that very clear.
0: What I did think was cool, though. Yeah. Can I say?
1: Yeah.
0: Because I know producer Annalise is a big fan of hers.
1: Yeah. Yeah.
0: Is that the name of her new record is actually calling out the fact that she is only who she is because of her father's shadow. I think that's actually pretty cool. That's all we ask from Nepo babies.
1: Yeah.
0: Is just go, you know what? I'm only here because I have a parent who's given me a massive leg up.
1: You know, you like Maya Hawke.
0: But she's called it out.
1: So is Gracie Abrams.
0: Not directly.
1: You know,
2: just said she did.
0: Yeah, we don't know.
1: No, but look, I think we need to put it down. We have a vendetta against Gracie.
0: Will. Annalise's face.
1: She's devastated. She's absolutely devastated.
0: I'm doing it for Annalise's reactions.
1: Anyway, you need to have a good sleep.
2: Gracie's amazing. Give her a flower. She's such a queen. She sings all her songs and she writes them all. Go through Wikipedia.
1: Did you just have an argument that she sings all her own songs?
0: Yeah, I think that's the bare minimum. Annalise has already got the meal in the microwave, guys. We better get out of here.
1: She sings her own songs, Annalise. That is the worst argument.
0: She tried.
1: She did try.
0: Oh, she tried. She got the head in the hands.
1: Anyone else got a note?
2: Joe,
0: you're doing a hand gesture at me. What's this mean? This normally means hook over. We're in the last part of the show. There's nothing else.
2: Our great Smallsy's friend Smallsy's coming up next.
0: Hey. Oh, is that what I meant
2: That's
0: to say?
2: That's what I was telling you.
0: Well, great.
1: He was talking before our show. He was talking about laser in his back.
0: Oh, yeah. Well, you're waxed like a porpoise from the neck down. Have you thought about speaking to him about that?
1: I don't have one hair on my back. I didn't think he'd be a back hair guy. Smallsy.
0: Doesn't look like a hair guy in general.
2: Go and ask him. He's just sitting there.
0: He's got hair on top.
1: He's got hair on top, absolutely. But I didn't think he'd be in a situation where he needs to be waxing the back.
0: I think back hair is a little bit of an aging, a later in the age.
1: You're talking like a man who's got back hair. I mean,
0: absolutely. But I think even if you can go your whole life without back hair and you hit, I mean, how old is Smallsy?
2: There's nothing wrong with back hair, guys.
0: Oh, sorry. Hang on a second. Here we go.
1: We've poked the backs are
0: against the wall all of a sudden. Mind the pun. Who else has back hair?
2: Show of hands. Come on.
0: Come on. Who's got back? Oh, there's no hands. Oh, button pusher,
1: oh,
0: Tommy.
1: Come on, Tommy.
4: You saw me with my top off the other day. There was no hair on there.
1: That's true. No, true.
0: No, we're not saying whether it's actually still there. It's just have you removed it?
4: No, I haven't. I don't get back hair.
1: Does your fiance have back hair?
4: No, surprisingly. He's got a little bit of shoulder hair, but no back hair.
1: It's getting there.
2: My ex asked me to shave his back.
0: Oh. What? How much was it?
2: I said no.
0: How much was it?
1: Has anyone did you fully
2: like, a lot.
0: Really?
1: Fully lather up shaving cream on
2: I don't know
1: over
2: how he does
1: back.
2: It. I said no.
0: Was it the patch? Was it the patch down the bottom, like the lower
2: the
0: back?
2: The whole back, man.
0: The whole back. That's a lot.
1: Whoa. Full doormat.
2: God bless him, though.
1: Of course.
0: The full back.
4: Hey, boys, speaking of Smallsy, you can actually win your way to Ariana Grande in New York City.
0: Oh, thank God it's not Gracie Abrams.
1: She's the warm-up act.
0: No, her dad is.
1: Put it down.
0: See you tomorrow.

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1: Tonya, have you got something interesting that you pop through your dishwasher?
2: I don't know if other people do this, but I always

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1: Oh, that's a great one.
0: It's too hard to wash my hands, so yeah, it's a bit there.
2: 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Just pull the foliage out and then pop it in there.
1: Because they always get, they sit in the corner and they get all dusted. And
2: don't want to call in like the fan thing. Yeah. 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
3: It's been a long day. 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
10: Absolutely.
9: Rip in.
10: Even if you're driving the kids to school.
9: Yes.
3: And Tom.
10: Mel had a night away.
9: By herself?
10: By herself. 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
9: When you're married to Tom, maybe it's not weird.
3: Cheaper than therapy and way less professional.
11: Yes, that's right. Right around Australia, it's ChatGNT. Cheers, guys.
9: Cheers.
11: Happy Monday.
9: Happy Monday night.
11: Isn't it the best day of the week?
9: It is not. Isn't it the worst?
11: It's the worst.
9: But once it's done, you're like, right, I'm into it.
11: Absolutely. And we're here to get you through your Monday night. Mm-hmm. A massive show coming up, like always. I got a new segment for you.
9: Oh, fun.
11: Sackable offences.
9: Yes.
11: So these little things that feel illegal that aren't. They should be illegal.
9: Yep.
11: Yep. So we got some crackers in there today.
9: Okay. I had a bit of a horror Mother's Day. I know it was a few weeks ago now, but we haven't reflected on it. It went really pear-shaped.
11: You needed like 3 weeks to recover.
9: Pretty much.
11: To actually tell the story properly.
9: Yeah. I actually did. So you'll find out about that very soon.
11: All right. Let's get into it next. We're ChatGNT.
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0: I mentioned the other week for Mother's Day, I went on the Wheel of Brisbane.
1: Big Ferris wheel.
0: And you were like, hell nah.
1: That's my worst nightmare. I hate being trapped in a small place and then I hate being up high. So
0: yeah, so not your thing, but I quite like it and I wanted to do something that would make the kids a bit happy too. We hadn't taken Elsie, my youngest, on there.
1: With mums being martyrs? Can you just do something for yourself? Don't make it about the kids, mate.
0: Like go to Sydney for a weekend. I did that the weekend after. So it was okay. And so we went on the wheel and we're at the top. You have to stop so other people can get on. Mm. And we've done a few rounds at this point, so it was nearly done. And we're swinging.
1: Nah. Swinging in the breeze.
0: And then I was like, I feel like I'm going to vomit. And I do get motion sickness. I have to drive. My husband, Jumbie, never gets to drive. Someone once said, has he been done drink driving? I've never seen him behind the wheel. And I was like,
1: that's good for him.
0: Yeah.
1: So wait, you can't sit as a passenger. You get too sick.
0: I can't sit as a passenger.
1: Control freak's got to drive all the time.
0: I just feel like I'm going to vomp. If I'm on a straight road, it's fine. But if you're going anything like this.
1: So the Nullarbor, you're good.
0: I'm good. Nullarbor, I'll be a
1: passenger.
0: Nowhere
1: else.
0: So I got quite nauseous and we had a bag, like a nappy, you know, that you put dirty nappies in. So Jumbie hands me that. The kids are like, are you all right, Mum? And I was like, yep. Anyway, kept myself together.
1: Yep.
0: Got off. I said, it's just because we've been swinging. It'll go away. Drove home still feeling sick. And we'd bought a coffee and I couldn't really drink it.
1: Mm.
0: Buying coffees, it's what you do, treat yourself.
1: Yeah, yeah.
0: And then I got home and was like, I've just got to lie down for a minute. And then the nauseousness never went away.
1: Mm.
0: It got worse. Then Louis goes, Mum, why has being a bit sick on the wheel made you sick the whole day? And I was like, I don't think it's the wheel's fault. I think this must be
1: something else,
0: a bug that just so happened. How weird.
1: So
0: that
1: weird.
0: It started on the wheel swinging at the top.
1: It's cursed, mate. The wheel is cursed. It's not a good date idea.
0: So I don't think
1: good.
0: I can ever go back on the wheel because
1: then. Feel bad.
0: It was probably by this stage. So the wheel was around 10:30 in the morning. By 5 o'clock, I went, big vomit.
1: Because that's like 7 hours of waiting. Just get it done.
0: Oh, that's what's so annoying.
1: When you
0: get like gastro, you want to vomit and it's not there. And you're like, I know I'm going to feel better after it because I did feel a bit better after it.
1: Mm.
0: Still aching
1: and
0: stuff.
1: Could have had a tactical spew at 11. Could have got home and just had a quick spew.
0: Yeah, I can't make myself. You know how people can do that?
1: Oof. You need some of that. What's that stuff that you smell that makes you throw up? Ipecac?
0: Oh, I don't know about the Ipecac.
1: Yeah, it's Ipecac.
0: Called
1: Ipecac. Oh. A bit of Ipecac.
0: I'll need some Ipecac on hand for next time.
1: Tell me you know about your husband will know about Ipecac.
0: I'll ask him.
1: Yeah.
0: So what was weird was exactly 1 week prior, Jumbie had gastro. Right?
1: Oh, the dog.
0: So he'd been vomiting through the night. I had no idea. I was sleeping soundly. And in the morning, I woke up and he was like, I was like, have you been for your run? You were going to go running and then go to work because he was working a Sunday. And he goes, no, I've been vomiting all night. And I was like, why didn't you tell me? I could have helped. He was like, no, you couldn't have. Couldn't have done anything. So he went off to work, worked as a doctor all day, having been vomiting all night. It's crazy.
1: No sleep. That's what you want. Someone.
0: You want an Anita just putting you to sleep.
1: No sleep. Absolutely no
0: and
1: sleep.
0: And probably got like gastro that's contagious over the top of you. Who knows? So anyway, he'd had that. So then the kids have never been sick, but exactly 1 week later, I had it. Isn't it bizarre?
1: That's so weird. Where was that bug hiding?
0: And I was like, does it live on a surface for a week?
1: Just hiding?
0: Yeah, ready
1: I'm
0: to
1: gonna
0: like.
1: I'm going to wait 1 week until she's got a romantic date.
0: On Mother's Day.
1: On Mother's Day.
0: Vomiting on Mother's Day. So everyone's like, how was your Mother's Day? I was like,
1: it's cursed.
0: Couldn't eat. And then he's making bolognese that night and I came out in the kitchen and was like, and that's my favourite meal.
1: Oh, no.
0: I know.
1: Oh, no, you poor thing. No, look, when it sounded like a horrific, sickening event, that's just for me. I thought, I didn't want that to happen to you.
0: No, and you just were like, I wouldn't go on the wheel, but then imagine the wheel plus a vomit.
1: Oh, that is my worst nightmare.
0: Yeah,
1: a wheel.
0: Was.
1: It's like a roller coaster with diarrhea.
0: Imagine that. So bad.
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0: This show may contain opinions, laughs and a complete lack of common sense. Sounds fun, eh? This is Chat G&T with Georgie and Tom.

0: Yeah, sackable offences. What feels illegal but isn't? What should be illegal?
1: Mm.
0: I sent you a photo during the week. I had the rare moment of going to a cafe. I had Goldie, I had my littlest.
1: I was going to say, on your own?
0: No, I had my littlest and I was like, let's go down and I'm going to treat myself a coffee. I usually just have them at home. I was like, I want to sit down, have a delicious cappuccino.
1: Oh, so good.
0: What's the best part of a cappuccino, Georgina?
1: The chocky on top.
0: The chocky on top, that's right.
1: That's why you order it.
0: Well,
1: otherwise you get a flat white.
0: Obviously.
1: Or a latte.
0: Or a chocky treat. And, you know, you and I are those weirdos that take the lid off and we're like, yep. And then someone catches you licking a lid. No one looks good licking a lid.
1: One time, Tom and I were having a coffee and he licked his lid. I had to say,
0: stop, mate. But you licked the lid too.
1: Yeah, but I try not to do it in front of people. And I know we're friends, so it's okay. You can get away with it. But even when I see Jumbie do it, I'm like,
0: okay, what if you saw Harry Styles lick a lid?
1: Oh, yeah, that's okay. I'll be like, keep licking that lid, Harry.
0: You missed a bit.
1: Yeah.
0: To the right. So, I order a cappuccino. Sit down, this thing comes, and it's well presented.
1: Oh, yeah.
0: But a third of it, I shit you not, a third of it is covered with chocky. There's more foamy milk than chock.
1: Why do they do that?
0: It's borderline a pathetic, it's a piss weak cappuccino.
1: It's so weird.
0: Cover the entire surface area of the coffee with chocolate.
1: Yep.
0: Right?
1: Yep.
0: And even some places like great chocolate.
1: Oh.
0: You seen that?
1: So good.
0: So, first of all, I had to take a photo, send that to you. I'm like, this is a sackable offence.
1: Yeah.
0: That's not a cappuccino. That is a flat white with a tiny bit of chocky.
1: Accidentally like, got some chocolate on it.
0: Yeah. They accidentally like, tripped.
1: Oh, sorry.
0: All right. Oh, it's a cappuccino now. No, mate. Give me the full chock experience.
1: Yeah.
0: So that is a sackable offence for me.
1: So what you thought, we kind of thought, let's bring this to the pod, sackable offences.
0: Should be illegal.
1: So if you do have any that you think of, DM us, we might bring them up. We got written down a few suggestions for you and you're going to...
0: I love it. We've got another one here. A GP visit wait time, you get there on time, but you're not seen for another 60 minutes.
1: That's what are they doing? 60 minutes.
0: Well, what's the limit? I'm happy to wait.
1: Oh, I've had a 40 minute for like a specialist, like an obstetrician.
0: Yeah.
1: And you know, I don't know, some bitches in there probably crying like, oh, I hate being pregnant. Oh, let me help you. Oh, my baby's got this problem. Oh, let me
0: Fine.
1: Help you.
0: That's specialist.
1: Yeah. You got to see me.
0: GP, if it's after half an hour, I'm tempted to walk out of there. A sackable.
1: That's way too long.
0: Way too long. This last one's probably my biggest sackable offence.
1: Oh, here we go.
0: People without kids or retirees saying how busy they are.
1: Mm.
0: How under the pump they are. I just don't have time.
1: I get it a lot from retirees. And don't you find...
0: People in the office who are 22 and they're like, I'm just so tired.
1: That's
0: Piss
1: bad,
0: off, mate. You're not tired, mate.
1: Well, you were probably one of those people once upon a time.
0: I was, and I would have punched myself in the face if I could.
1: Yeah, exactly. Mm. No, with the retirees, it's funny because they've had their kids, they've retired, and they're just flat out.
0: They're so,
1: so
0: flat
1: busy.
0: Out.
1: I got this, I got this. It's like, you know, you're not reporting to a boss anymore. You're your own boss. You don't have to be busy. You got heaps of time.
0: You're setting the schedule, mate.
1: Yeah. You don't need to be like this.
0: Yeah, and when you bring your kids over, they've forgotten what kids are like, and they're always pissed off with your kids.
1: Oh my gosh, totally. Yeah. They rip into mine all the time.
0: You actually don't, like, kids don't actually know about mess. And, like, they're not going to maintain your sterile, clean, surgically clean household.
1: Mm-hmm.
0: Yeah. So don't yell at them.
1: Yeah. But there you go. That's what they do.
0: That's what they do.
1: We're not referring to our parents or in-laws at all.
0: No.
1: I'm just talking about other old people.
0: All right. Sackable offences. Get them in. DM us. Let us know.
1: Okay. Thanks, guys.
2: The weekend was loud. Monday night's louder. This is Chat GMT with Georgie and Tom.

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1: You know, I've moved house recently. In this new house, there is a pool, but it's like a pool slash spa sort of thing. Yeah, so it's heated. It has those jets that you press and you can swim laps and it pushes you away.
2: Yes. I just imagine Susie O'Neill in one of those.
1: Exactly. Like, Susie must have one. It's very cool. I'd hate to think how much electricity it's using every time the kids go, let's put the jets on.
2: And it's think of the mortgage, kids.
1: So, with a pool, though, I noticed. So we moved in. We're like, how good, this pool. And then cousins came over. They're all in there. They're like, it's a whirlpool. And this thing's like sucking amazing kids around. They're having the time of their lives. The next day, the crystal clear pool was no longer really crystal clear.
2: All the champagne and it was sunscreen. And
1: totally. It was quite gross. And then that night I thought, well, I want to get in and enjoy it without my kids, like once they went to sleep.
2: Just heaven forbid. You do something without your kids.
1: I know. And so it was like having a bath outdoors. Like, the stars are there. It was so good. But I sat in there and I was like, I can like smell like a funky off water kind of smell.
2: Yeah, yeah.
1: And then I realize I'm like ChatGPT to the rescue. There's a lot involved in looking after a pool.
2: It's pH, baby.
1: Mate, I was like, I need to fix this thing. It's school holidays. They want to be in there every day. Mm. Jumbie was like, oh, we'll get to it. And I was like, you know what? This is a bit of a man's job.
2: You're doing it.
1: But I'm taking on board the pool.
2: Amazing.
1: So I scooped up some water in a little container. Yeah. We went to Pool Works.
2: Look at
1: I had
2: you go.
1: Three kids with me at Pool Works. Terrible idea, by the way. There's bloody chemical things everywhere, tubes
2: go play
1: everywhere.
2: By the side of sodium hydroxide.
1: Max got three different types of tubes from around the store, connected them, and came up going, ah, like a sword. And I was like, Max, put those back. Anyway, he tested the water and he was like, yeah, there's no chlorine in it at all. So it's kind of like they've just been swimming in the river or something. So
2: well, you could have done that for free.
1: I know. And so he sold me all this stuff. He's like, all right, it's 300 grams of this. Mix this one with water, this one. And it was like so many instructions. And I was like, can you write some of this down? Couldn't understand his handwriting. So I get home and I've got three kids. I also had caught a cold and I was like, I'm getting this done.
2: Yep.
1: And so I'm like churning the things up in a bucket, pouring it in.
2: Could you use the jets to mix it all up?
1: So that's what it. No,
2: or do you just get in there and do some laps to mix up all the acids?
1: I just got the thing that you would clear leaves out with and stirred it.
2: This is like your big cauldron.
1: It is like a big cauldron.
2: Witch. And then you cackle whilst doing it?
1: No, I was not. I was cackling and crying at the same time. I was like, this is a terrible idea.
2: You had to
1: why
2: do manual labour.
1: Yeah. And then the guy was like, you need to wash the filters once a week. And I had also seen that in the handover doc from the old owners saying, once a week, pull them out. I was like, where on earth are the filters?
2: The round things, the caps that like.
1: Yeah, so there were three gigantic round things in the water. So I'm like on the step in the water going, ugh! And I chat GPT and it was like, they might get stuck. Just give it some time. Like, it's like a real human talking to you, like going, you can do this. And I was like, oh, and because I'm like, where is the off button? And they're like, take a photo of what you think the off button might be and we'll let you know. And so I took a photo.
2: You're kidding me.
1: Yeah. And I uploaded it to chat GPT and it goes, nailed it. That's the off button. So switch that off and now get the filters out. And I was like, okay. Anyway, it's smelling a lot better, amazing, looking a lot clearer. But I have to do like filter checks every week.
2: This is now your job.
1: Yeah, but is it really going to stay my job? Because
2: are you going to palm it off? You're going to handball that over? Because maybe you did too good a job. If you stuffed it up the first time.
1: So true. And
2: Jumbie will go, oh, take care of it.
1: Well, he grew up with a pool, but he told me his mum paid for a pool man to come once a week.
2: Yeah,
1: and I saw that at Pool Works. Not that kind of pool man. But it's expensive to pay for someone to come and check your pool.
2: Well, I mean, not if you pay for it with the pink wallet. What do they call that? The pink?
1: What's the pink? Oh. Tom's taking it somewhere else. The Naughties turns your

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1: Just a bit of fun banter for your Monday night.
0: Yeah, I got a titty bit.
1: You love a titty bit.
0: I do love a titty bit. Now flying. I hate flying. That's like, don't roll your eyes at me, mate. It's frightening and it's unnatural. You're in a steel tube and you're hurtling in the sky. You're 30,000 feet.
1: Yep.
0: When are you ever 30,000 feet above the earth?
1: How on earth are you going to go on your Tokyo-London flight then, mate?
0: Well, I'll be solo, mate. I'll be flying.
1: You'll be Valium and body lime soaps and all good.
0: How about this? Airplane departing Shanghai Airport delayed 5 hours after an elderly woman tossed coins into the jet engine for good luck.
1: Oh, my God.
0: As you do. You know how you throw a coin into a pond at a park? She's just like, into the whirling blades of a 737.
1: And broken a very expensive aeroplane.
0: Yeah.
1: Oh, did she get fined?
0: Well, let me read on.
1: Oh, my goodness.
0: Because I've never read this story before. June 2017. An 80-year-old woman named Qi.
1: Oh, Q.
0: Don't be racist here.
1: You're not being racist.
0: An 80-year-old woman named Q was boarding a China Southern Air flight at Shanghai when she reached into her pocket, pulled out a handful of coins and threw them towards the jet engine. She later told police that she was praying for a safe journey.
1: Oh, no, not so. What?
0: Let me destroy this engine for safety.
1: And a handful, not just one? Yeah. Like...
0: What just the? Loose change. Who has loose change anymore, by the way?
1: Yeah, never.
0: That's the next
1: we
0: thing.
1: Find random coins under couches and Louis goes, here, Mum, and I go, and I never know what to do with
0: it. Well, you can throw it in.
1: Yeah, just go to the local airport and go, whoop.
0: A good luck ritual she believed would protect the flight. Most of the coins landed on the ground, but one made it inside the engine.
1: Jesus.
0: See, I don't...
1: How did they realise that? They've seen
0: her
1: do it, and
0: then
1: they've gone, we better check that.
0: Look, Quee's on the landing there.
1: Yeah. Quee or is it Q? You said Q. Now you've changed it to Quee. You got to do your research on the names.
0: I really do.
1: Before you bring these stories.
0: Ground crew spotted the coins before takeoff, triggering an immediate evacuation of 150 passengers on board.
1: You'd be so annoyed.
0: You're sitting in there. Maybe you're off to, like, see mates. You know, you're going to see a Five concert.
1: Mm-hmm.
0: You're strapped in.
1: Yeah.
0: And then you've got to evacuate.
1: Yeah.
0: Because some bird named Quee has chucked some coins in the engine.
1: That's so annoying. I definitely have had, I was on a flight, strapped in, ready to go, going from LA back to Brisbane.
0: Mm.
1: And they were like, we've got problems. After sitting there for hours on the tarmac, finally they were like, everyone off, and put us in horrendous accommodation in Anaheim, so near Disneyland.
0: Oh, yeah, yeah.
1: They bus you out there. You literally, your head was on the pillow for like 3 hours, and then they woke you up and they bust you back and finally put you on the aeroplane again.
0: That's a nightmare.
1: Oh, it was the worst.
0: Oh, my God. Well, mechanics spent 5 hours carrying out a full engine inspection before the flight was cleared to depart.
1: Oh.
0: But here's the thing. She's 80.
1: Yeah, like, did she get like... charged?
0: She's later prosecuted.
1: Oh.
0: Maybe 10 years hard labour.
1: That's a wrap for ChatGNT. Don't forget, you can grab us anytime by downloading the iHeart app for free and searching ChatGNT. Thanks, gang.
0: See you next week.
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1: You're not covered for CTP insurance?
0: Is that it? CBD oil. Are we talking about compulsory third-party insurance, the 90s band, or cannabis oil? What are we talking
1: Nobody
0: about?
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0: All three.
1: All three. It's all in. I'm listening to that. Yeah. I'm on the cannabis and I'm driving.
0: You weren't stressed because you're on the oil.
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1: Oh God, my God, how she get at me? 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My ego, her pride, some recipe. 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Ain't shy, let the whole world know. Have them tuned in to the blow by blow. She move, I move, let her go, I go. 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Both in

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2: 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Willie and Woody. 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

Fairfax. 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

Ladies and gents, this is the moment you've waited for. You've been searching in the dark, sweat soaking through the floor. And buried in your bones, there's an ache that you can't ignore. Take

0: sleep? It's Will and Woody keeping you up.
1: What is your longest standing purchase?
2: As in the thing that you've had for the longest amount of time.
1: What is the thing that you are most proud that you bought that you still have?
2: That stood the test of time.
1: That it is still yours. And most importantly, though, because I was talking to Joe about this in the song as well.
2: Yeah.
1: It can't be, I don't think it can be expensive. Because if you buy something for life and you spent like 10, 20 grand on it, it's like, well, yeah, it probably should have lasted that long.
2: Yes, and you expected it to be a lifelong purchase, or it's sold as a lifelong purchase if you're spending 20 grand on it. You're talking about the smaller items that you love so much that you just refuse to part with it.
1: And it's still good.
2: Yeah.
1: It still does the thing that you bought it for. So the reason I brought this up is because, you know, I love Reddit. There's a Reddit thread called Buy It For Life.
2: Yeah, great.
1: Right.
2: Yeah.
1: And this is my favorite post in Buy It For Life. He's taken a photo of the $5 Bunnings camp chair.
2: Good chair.
1: Right? We all know great the chair. One. We've all been to a mate's gatherings. Yeah. Like, they're the ones that are strewn across music festivals, which no one goes to get them at the end because it was only $5.
2: But surprisingly
1: and you're not going to fit it in the trailer.
2: Yeah.
1: So, yes.
2: Surprisingly comfy.
1: Surprisingly comfy for $5.
2: Very practical.

0: So yeah. He's bought the equivalent at like a Walmart. It's a US, he's in America. It's $10. It's a $10 chair.
1: Yeah.
0: Right. He said, I actually don't understand how they do it. It was $10 last year, $10 the year before that, full stop. It's a chair, full stop. People spend that on a drink sometimes. Mm. How is it even possible that a drink costs more than a chair? How is it possible that two bags of Doritos is more expensive than a chair? Mm. How is it possible that a pair of jeans or some T-shirts cost five times more than a chair that I've had for 20 years?
1: Yeah, preach.
0: Christ, a Big Mac and fries can be more than the chair.
1: Yeah, wow. It is. God, when you put it like that.
0: He said, I bought one of these chairs 10 years ago and it is still going. It's obviously not in the same condition. But I try to implement a rule, which is, quote, is it more expensive than the chair? And if so, does it provide me more long-term value than the chair?
2: God, it's a hard rule to meet because really what is out there? Those chairs are unbreakable. Like my dad's over 100 kilos.
0: Yeah.
2: He's never gone through a camping chair. He's done most chairs. And dad won't mind me saying that, but like dad will test chairs. But camping chairs, the $10 camping chairs. The amazing thing about it, it's like the have you seen the movie Sisterhood of the Traveling Pants?
0: No.
2: Okay, some girls out there.
3: I love that show.
2: The girls know what I'm talking about. Okay, so the concept is those pants, they fit everyone perfectly. Yeah. I think the same of those camping chairs.
0: Yes.
2: Every bum that it receives fits perfectly.
0: Yeah.
2: And it's a $10 chair.
0: You probably don't have to think long if this is you guys, if you've got one. And I'm happy to concede that this will probably just be middle-aged men that are calling. I've got a pair of MacPac hiking jocks.
2: Jocks.
0: They're merino wool MacPac hiking jocks.
2: Oh, that's high quality merino. Yeah.
0: Which I bought for $20 15 years ago.
2: $20 merino, $20. Was that on sale?
0: Still hiking them.
2: Do you only wear one pair of underwear when
0: clear
2: you hike?
0: Clear the trail with the stand. But yes, but they're still, I'm so proud of them.
2: Of course.
0: Like they'll never be able to throw them out.
2: Yeah.
0: Because I've had them for that long.
2: Yeah, I get that. Now I didn't make this purchase, but I hope you'll hear it. This is a product that's been in my family for three generations.
0: Wow.
2: And I don't think there's another of its kind that is as good as this.
0: Mm-hmm.
2: So my grandfather bought it. I couldn't tell you how much he bought it for. My dad then had it and I now own it. It's a perfectly sized back scratcher. Wooden. It's a wooden back scratcher.
0: The timber, you know it's quality.
2: It's the finger like sharpness.
0: I think you've spoken enough about it. All right, let's take your calls, shall we? 13-1065. I'm starting to realize why I thought this was a joke topic.
2: It's lost a finger.
0: I know you love it, but I'm just realizing how boring it is to talk about the thing that you
2: love. I've got
0: to
2: bring it in
0: so much that no one else cares about.
2: I have to bring it in.
0: All right, 13-1065. Bore me, Australia. What is your favourite long-standing purchase? You're never going to get a chance to talk about it any other time apart to maybe your grandkids who, let's face it, zone out after 10 seconds anyway. Yeah. Right now, you get to come on the radio, tell us the favourite thing you've ever bought. How long-standing is it? It's up next on Will and Woody. Give us a call.
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10: 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Yeah,

0: working, and they're working. It's Will and Woody keeping you up.
1: Woods.
2: This is pretty saucy stuff. So this, I'm going to say, flirtatious letter written by Princess Diana. That was, of course, the song that was sung at a funeral by Elton John. To a British actor. She wrote this letter to a British actor, Terence Stamp. Do you know who Terence Stamp is?
1: No, I don't know who Terence Stamp is.
2: It's a bit of an old ref. He's in Superman 2, Wall Street, Adventures of Priscilla, Queen of the Desert. Yeah, he's a pretty well-known actor. And obviously there was some sort of relationship going on between...
1: Oh, I know this guy. Sorry, I do know the guy. Absolutely. Oh, he's the bad guy in Superman 2.
2: Everyone's Googling him now. He's a pretty well-known actor. And he was obviously peak of his powers... back in the
1: 90s.
2: I'm going to say early 90s, late 80s. And that's when Princess Diana was engaging in a love letter thing with Terence.
1: Is it definitely love letters?
2: Well, I think it's flirtatious.
1: Pretty scandalous.
2: I think it's flirtatious. So
1: okay.
2: What they've uncovered, the one letter they've uncovered, which I believe is going to auction, so you can buy it if you want. Mm-hmm. It was a postcard featuring a bare female breast. I don't believe it was hers, as in I think it was just a random...
1: I don't think anyone's suggesting it was hers.
2: I just wanted to make that very clear. There's just a random female...
1: Princess Diana wasn't sending her breasts on a postcard to Terence Stamp.
2: I wanted to make that very clear.
1: I don't think anyone thought that.
2: I think it's just good to clear up. And then the caption was, "All the breast from London." That was her gag. All the breast. She just into the boob
1: what
2: thing.
1: What a legend. What a legend.
2: And then she also said there was another card that she said. She just loves sending sexy joke cards to Terence. There was another card which featured a couple in bed with the caption, "Why did God invent sex?" And then you open it up and it said, "So that married people do something at least twice a year." And that was maybe a bit of a stab at Charles, maybe. A little bit controversial.
1: You reckon? I reckon you're reading into that.
2: Maybe I am.
1: I think it's a very sensitive topic, Princess Diana Woods.
2: Absolutely. But I have nothing wrong with those letters. I think it's great. I think it shows a fun side of her. But here's the thing. I think what she needed in life is someone to go to her house.
1: Yes.
2: And you've got to arrange this when you're alive, right? You've got to arrange that. If there's a moment that you are going to die, we're all going to die, guys, right? I think we all need to have...
1: Really covering it all today.
2: Yeah, mate, absolutely. I think we all need someone in our life that we have an arrangement with where we go, hey, if I die, I'm going to need you to go to my house and I need you to burn that thing.
1: Burn it.
2: I need you to...
1: Oh, what a tune.
2: I need you to get rid of that. We all have something in our house that's very private.
1: What's yours?
2: That's very... Well, it's,
1: what's yours?
2: So mine... And I'm not having this conversation with you because I personally don't trust you.
1: What's
2: I think
1: yours?
2: You'd turn it into content after I died. I need to talk to another friend and say to them, you need to go to the cellar and you need to get rid of the weird little vigil I have for myself for all my trophies of when I was like a junior sport. I've got all my trophies from under 10s, under 12s, and sometimes I just go down there and I sit there and I look at my trophies and I go, you did good, son.
1: Oh, wow.
2: And it's weird.
1: Yeah.
2: And I just think that needs to go.
1: I agree.
2: It's embarrassing. It's embarrassing. I've also got, there's a full life-size cardboard cutout of me as a sexy cowboy as well. That's down there.
1: Wow.
2: And I think it needs to go to die. Because I don't want people finding
1: that. You could sell that. I'd sell that in a posthumous auction.
2: And this is why you're not the friend who's going to clear it. This is why you're not the friend. 13 1065 is our number, though.
1: You can also text 0429 131065.
2: I just want to offer that service to anyone listening right now. Mm. You can remain anonymous if this is particularly private or embarrassing, but I want you and I, Will, to offer a service right now where we could be the ones to go to your house if you die.
1: Oh, we're going to do it.
2: We'll get rid of that thing for you.
1: Oh, wow.
2: Maybe, if you're up for it, or if you just want to call us and let us know what's the thing in your house that you need someone to get rid of if you are to die.
1: Yes, I love that. Would we also accept calls from people who have had to go in there and get the thing for someone?
2: That'd be amazing.
1: That would be cool.
2: I think that'd probably be a more interesting call, actually, if you've actually gone into someone's house.
1: To be like, hey, I need you to go and I'm pretty sure we had a call once about a guy that had to go and clear out from under his grandma's bed. I'm pretty sure we had that phone call before.
2: This happens.
1: It does, of course. They don't want other people to know what's under there. In her instance, I can't even say it. There's a lot going on.
2: Yeah, right. Okay. 131065. What's the thing in your house that you need someone to come and get rid of if you were to die?
1: Yes.
2: Or have you actually done it for someone? Have you gone to a house of a friend or someone who's died, and what do you have to clear out?
1: 131065 or 0429 131065. It's Will and Woody.

0: replace your Z's with W's. It's Will and Woody keeping you up.
1: I think we need some honesty from people. You can obviously remain anonymous here because for obvious reasons, you might want to keep this private. But at the end of the day, I think for all of us, there are certain things that we own that are currently in our house that we really need someone to clear out for us if we were to die.
2: It's rare that it's physical these days, which I think is a good reason because my computer's just locked.
1: Oh, right. So it's the computer. Well, and what have we got on the computer there, Will?
2: Well, as if I would ever reveal that.
1: I revealed that I've got a vigil to myself of all my childhood trophies.
2: That's on you.
1: That's a shame, Will. That's a shame that you're not going to be vulnerable and tell me what's on your computer. Is it on the hard drive?
2: You can text us 0429
1: don't deflect. Don't deflect. What's on the hard drive?
2: Let's go to the anonymous caller who's called anonymous number one. What would you like? What would you like destroyed from your house if you passed away?
3: My diary.
1: Oh, yeah. Interesting.
2: Yeah, I've got some diaries.
1: Oh, you got some diaries. And so, yeah, anonymous, concern that maybe you've written about people in your life and maybe not written very favourable things about them?
3: Well, I've got a pretty juicy secret in there that I don't want to.
1: Can you give us
3: people finding out?
4: Oh, can you give us, God.
1: Anonymous.
4: What the hell is it? Anonymous, this is awesome.
1: Anonymous, can you give us just a little bit of that story? Obviously, you won't be identified here at all.
3: Yeah.
1: What's the story?
3: So me and my friend have been like best friends for so long, like basically our whole life. And she found a boyfriend a couple years ago. And I had the biggest crush on him, and we actually hooked up one night, and they're still together.
2: Jesus.
1: Wow. How long have they been going out for?
3: It was a couple of years ago they started dating, so probably like 4 years now.
1: And you just hooked up once?
3: Yeah.
1: Have you discussed it with him since? Like, have you done little secret squirrels? You've never talked about it.
3: Oh, we like decided to never speak about it again, and she doesn't know.
2: When you say hooked up, are we talking like the horizontal tango?
3: Yeah.
1: Wow. Holy dooly. So sorry, but
2: mate's boyfriend.
3: Yeah.
1: So they were dating. They were officially dating when you.
3: Yeah.
2: How did it transpire? Like, where were you?
3: We were out, like I was at a pub, and he just happened to be there after work. And then, had a couple of drinks, and then from there.
2: Did you go back to his place? Did he go back to you? Like, it doesn't just.
3: He came back to my place.
2: So you invited him back?
3: Maybe.
2: Yeah, right.
1: Is this weighing on you, Anonymous? Like, is it Wayne? Are you very close still with this friend who goes out with this guy?
3: We're not as close anymore, but it definitely was.
2: You slept with her husband.
1: Yeah, yeah, go on.
3: To be fair, I told her that I liked him first.
2: Oh, yeah,
1: right, okay.
2: Let's be fair. Well, just because...
1: Okay, she's in the wrong. I agree. Way to flip it, Anonymous.
2: Whatever you need. Oh, God, here we go. Mate, you had dibs and you've exacted those dibs. You went all the way through with them. My God.
1: That's wild.
2: All right, stay on the phone, Anonymous, because... There's a lot more questions there. And that's just journaled. She's just written that down somewhere.
1: Here's anonymous call number.
2: I feel like my voice got like a lot deeper and more interesting.
1: Yeah, it just feels that way.
2: All of a sudden, it's scandal, isn't it?
1: It feels that way. Let's go to anonymous two here. Anonymous two, your late brother. So your brother's no longer with us, anonymous two, and you think he could have used this service of someone clearing something out of his house.
2: Anonymous two.
5: No, he didn't clean it out. He got us to clean it out.
1: Okay, and what was it?
5: His diary.
2: His diary as well.
1: Okay, so another diary. What was in the diary?
5: And he didn't want his wife or family, or our family, the rest of us, to find out that he had a child.
2: Wow.
5: Another child.
2: Oh, my God.
1: Have you since met this child, Anonymous 2?
5: The child's come forward. I haven't met him. They've left notes at my mum and dad's place to get in contact with them. And my mum had no idea when she passed away that she had another grandson.
2: Oh, my God.
1: Whoa.
2: Why was the child such a secret? Anonymous too.
5: Because he was overseas and was having a fling and found out when he got back and said, she said she wasn't going to have the child, but she ended up having it.
2: Oh, wow. And so he was ashamed or she was ashamed?
5: No, I don't know. I don't know. The child had little disabilities, but nothing major.
2: Okay.
5: So, yeah.
2: Wow! So wow! What a
5: had
2: shock!
5: To hide diaries and
2: oh god,
5: we were expecting something in there, but nothing.
2: Nothing like that.
1: Yeah.
2: My god! Wow.
1: Fed.
2: Wowee.
1: Dinkum. Right. So diaries.
2: Thanks for the call, mate. I hope the kid's all right. That's a wild ride, not knowing.
1: Yeah. Let's go to Anonymous 3 now. I mean,
2: yes.
1: Struth Almighty, these have been wild.
2: Yeah, what did you expect this?
1: I never expect anything. I just ride by the seat of my pants. Let's go to Anonymous 3.
2: But these have been good.
1: These have been unbelievable. Anonymous 3.
2: Like better calls than our show normally expects.
1: We're on fire. There's no doubt about it.
2: I think that's because the EP Joe's off the phones today, actually. That's the common denominator.
1: Could be it. Anyway, let's stop riching on ourselves and go to the third call.
2: Sorry, third call. Anonymous 3.
5: Hello.
1: Hello, Anonymous 3. So you currently have a role to destroy something for a friend if they die.
6: Yes, I'm the destroyer, and it is a secret box of sex toys, which doesn't sound like much, except for they're not ones she uses on a husband. Or uses with her husband.
1: Who does she use them with?
6: Well, I can't say that. I'm sworn to secrecy, but
1: holy, sorry. She's got a box of,
6: I know, of a box of
1: toys that she uses with someone else.
6: Mm-hmm. Yep.
1: Holy guacamole.
2: How did...
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0: replace your Z's with W's. It's Will and Woody keeping you up.
1: I think we need some honesty from people. You can obviously remain anonymous here because for obvious reasons, you might want to keep this private. But at the end of the day, I think for all of us, there are certain things that we own that are currently in our house that we really need someone to clear out for us if we were to die.
2: It's rare that it's physical these days, which I think is a good reason. Because my computer's just locked.
1: Oh, right. So it's the computer. Well, and what have we got on the computer there, Will?
2: Well, as if I would ever reveal that.
1: I revealed that I've got a vigil to myself of all my childhood trophies.
2: That's on you.
1: That's a shame, Will. That's a shame that you're not going to be vulnerable and tell me what's on your computer. Is it on the hard drive?
2: You can text us 0429
1: don't deflect. Don't deflect. What's on the hard drive?
2: Let's go to the anonymous caller who's called anonymous number one. What would you like? What would you like destroyed from your house if you passed away?
3: My diary.
1: Oh, yeah. Interesting.
2: Yeah, I've got some diaries.
1: Oh, you got some diaries. And so, yeah, anonymous, concern that maybe you've written about people in your life and maybe not written very favourable things about them?
3: Well, I've got a pretty juicy secret in there that I don't want to.
1: Can you give us
3: people finding out?
4: Oh, can you give us, God.
1: Anonymous.
4: What the hell is it? Anonymous, this is awesome.
1: Anonymous, can you give us just a little bit of that story? Obviously, you won't be identified here at all.
3: Yeah.
1: What's the story?
3: So me and my friend have been like best friends for so long, like basically our whole life. And she found a boyfriend a couple years ago. And I had the biggest crush on him, and we actually hooked up one night, and they're still together.
2: Jesus.
1: Wow. How long have they been going out for?
3: It was a couple of years ago they started dating, so probably like 4 years now.
1: And you just hooked up once?
3: Yeah.
1: And have you discussed it with him since? Like, have you done little secret squirrels? You've never talked about it.
3: Oh, we like decided to never speak about it again, and she doesn't know.
2: When you say hooked up, are we talking like the horizontal tango?
3: Yeah.
1: Wow. Holy dooly. So sorry, but
2: mate's boyfriend.
3: Yeah.
1: So they were dating. They were officially dating when you.
3: Yeah.
2: How did it transpire? Like, where were you?
3: We were out, like I was at a pub, and he just happened to be there after work. And then, had a couple of drinks, and then from there.
2: Did you go back to his place? Did he go back to you? Like, it doesn't just...
3: He came back to my place.
2: So you invited him back?
3: Maybe.
2: Yeah, right.
1: Is this weighing on you, Anonymous? Like, is it weighing? Are you very close still with this friend who goes out with this guy?
3: We're not as close anymore, but it definitely was. Just, but to be fair,
2: you slept with him, your husband.
1: Yeah. Go on.
3: To be fair, I told her that I liked him first.
2: Oh, yeah, right. Okay. Let's be fair. Well, just because
1: she's in the wrong. I agree. Way to flip it, Anonymous.
2: Whatever. Oh God. Here we go. Mate, you had dibs, and you've exacted those dibs. You went all the way through with them. My God.
1: That's wild.
2: All right. Stay on the phone, Anonymous, because. There's a lot more questions there. And that's just journaled. She's just written that down somewhere.
1: Here's anonymous call number.
2: I feel like my voice got like a lot deeper and more interesting.
1: Yeah, it just feels that way.
2: All of a sudden, it's scandal, isn't it?
1: It feels that way. Let's go to anonymous two here. Anonymous two, your late brother. So your brother's no longer with us, anonymous two, and you think he could have used this service of someone clearing something out of his house.
2: Anonymous two.
5: No, he didn't clean it out. He got us to clean it out.
1: Okay, and what was it?
5: His diary.
2: His diary as well.
1: Okay, so another diary. What was in the diary?
5: And he didn't want his wife or family, or our family, the rest of us, to find out that he had a child.
2: Wow.
5: Another child.
2: Oh, my God.
1: Have you since met this child, Anonymous 2?
5: The child's come forward. I haven't met him. They've left notes at my mum and dad's place to get in contact with them. And my mum had no idea when she passed away that she had another grandson.
2: Oh, my God.
1: Whoa.
2: Why was the child such a secret? Anonymous too.
5: Because he was overseas and was having a fling and found out when he got back and said, she said she wasn't going to have the child, but she ended up having it.
2: Oh, wow. And so he was ashamed or she was ashamed?
5: No, I don't know. I don't know. The child had little disabilities, but nothing major.
2: Okay.
5: So, yeah.
2: Wow,
5: so
2: wow. What a
5: had
2: shock.
5: To hide diaries and.
2: Oh, God.
5: We were expecting something in there, but nothing,
2: nothing like that.
5: Nothing like
2: that.
1: Yeah.
2: My God. Wow.
1: Fed.
2: Wowee.
1: Dinkum. Right. So, diaries.
2: Thanks for the call, mate. I hope the kid's all right. That's a wild ride not knowing your dad.
1: Let's go to Anonymous 3 now. I mean, Struth almighty, these have been wild.
2: Yeah, what did you expect this?
1: I never expect anything. I just ride by the seat of my pants. Let's go to Anonymous 3.
2: These have been good.
1: These have been unbelievable. Anonymous 3.
2: Like better calls than our show normally expects.
1: We're on fire. There's no doubt about it.
2: I think that's because the EP Joe's off the phones today, actually. That's the common denominator.
1: Could be it. Yeah. Could be it. Anyway, let's stop riching on ourselves and go to the third call.
2: Sorry, third call. Anonymous 3.
5: Hello.
1: Hello, Anonymous 3. So you currently have a role to destroy something for a friend if they die.
6: Yes, I'm the destroyer, and it is a secret box of sex toys, which doesn't sound like much, except for they're not ones she uses on a husband. Or uses with a husband.
1: Who does she use them with?
6: Well, I can't say that. I'm sworn to secrecy, but
1: holy sorry, she's got a box of,
6: I know, of a box of
1: toys that she uses with someone else.
6: Mm-hmm. Yep.
1: Holy guacamole.
7: Let me tell you.

0: need sleep when you have these two. It's Will and Woody keeping you up.
1: We've got a live hens party happening in about 20 minutes' time, which I'm pretty pumped for.
2: Got a lot of penis straws sitting next to me.
1: It's just too big of a gap after penis there.
2: Sorry, I had to
1: next
2: swallow.
1: Next time, roll it together. Penis straw.
2: My bad.
1: Penis straw.
2: So the Winter Olympics are on.
1: Yes.
2: And there is an Olympic winner that decided this is the time to confess that he cheated on his partner.
1: That's a very interesting move, isn't it?
2: But it's also very ego-driven.
1: Yeah.
2: So what he said is, there's something I want to share as his one.
1: This is when he's doing an interview with someone after. Yeah.
2: This is his, like, thank you. I reckon he's gone, I'm the winner, maybe she'll forgive me.
1: Yeah,
2: you know, like,
1: maybe, yeah.
2: Gold medalist, you might forgive
1: me. It's sexy, actually. Yeah.
2: 131065, call us. Should you forgive someone after an affair? Ooh. So this is what he said. There is something I want to share with someone who may not be watching today. She's not watching, do you reckon?
1: She'll be watching. I tell you what.
2: It's too fresh.
1: If someone had cheated on me and then I knew they were competing, I probably wouldn't watch. I don't reckon.
2: No, me neither. Oh, you'd
1: Although
2: watch so
1: then,
2: they didn't
1: then,
2: win.
1: Maybe you would.
2: I don't know. Yeah. I don't know. Anyway, he said, I had the gold medal in life and I am sure there are many people who will see things differently, but I only have eyes for her. Sport has come second these last few days. Yes, I wish I could share this with her. But he said, he made a mistake and cheated on her.
1: Oh, God.
2: And told her about a week ago. And this has been the worst week of his life.
1: Bloody hell.
2: So it's pretty intense.
1: That is pretty intense. Do we have some audio of the of him confessing this?
2: Take a listen. You can get...
3: For et halvt år siden så møtte jeg mitt livs kjærlighet. Verdens vakreste, fineste person. Og for tre måneder siden så gjorde jeg min største tabbe og var utro mot henne.
1: Og glad vi got that audio.
3: Jeg fortalte det for en uke siden.
1: Yeah, that's good.
3: Og det har vært verste uken I mitt liv.
1: We don't have to keep playing it. He's speaking Norwegian.
2: Yeah,
1: for all our Norwegian listeners, that was... I mean, I'm for the Norwegians out there, they're pumped. They've finally got a bit of Norwegian gear on the show. Yeah, I agree. He's made that about himself. Like, he's almost tried to play victim there.
2: I mean,
1: by going like, sure, I made the mistake of cheating on you, but now I'm saying
2: I feel
1: that,
2: like this is the biggest red flag.
1: Yeah, right?
2: Yeah, so winning a gold, and then going, hey, it's like, well, he's thinking that might balance out.
1: 100, he's going, he's almost like dedicating his gold medal to the person he cheated on, which I think I think that's a wrong move. Having said that, I think if he went about it a different way.
2: Yeah, like what?
1: Like, I think if in a more private context, if he apologised and then worked with her.
2: I'm sure he has privately.
1: Through it.
2: Well, he's going this public. This is like, we're in Australia hearing about this Norwegian guy.
1: Yeah, true. True. But didn't he say in the thing, though, that, like, I haven't spoken to her yet? Or, like, you're not.
2: Oh, I don't know. It's so embarrassing. What if she wanted to move on and keep it silent?
1: Oh, yeah, that's even more
2: so embarrassing.
1: Awkward.
2: Everywhere they go now, we know.
1: Yeah, 100%.
2: We'll be like, uh-uh.
1: I would say that if done right, I think you should, if the person who cheated puts the work in, I think you should forgive them.
2: You know what else he said? I accept the consequences of what I've done. I regret it with all my heart. Maybe I'm dumb as a rock. I'm a member of Mensa, but I still do stupid things.
1: I'm a member of Mensa.
2: How's the humble brag?
1: Why put that in there?
2: I just read that then. Oh, I'm a member of Mensa, but, you know, I still am dumb. Not legally. Not legally or any paperwork, but just... Isn't that ridiculous?
1: Would you?
2: Can he? No one ever date him. No offense. He might be a nice guy. I'm just reading into this one story. But
1: Is he sexy? Is he a sexy guy?
2: I don't care for cheaters.
1: Yeah. No. Okay. So would you forgive a cheater?
2: No, I couldn't.
1: But so
2: I'm too insecure.
1: One time they cheat once.
2: Done. I would never ever have sex with you again.
1: Bro.
2: No, I couldn't.
1: Seriously.
2: No, I couldn't do it because I'd be worried about what was it. Like I'm not. Then you're always going to feel second best. Or I was like you for or like. I don't know, was her back less hairy than mine? No, I don't have hair on my back, I was joking. But you know what I mean? Like, forever, I can't.
1: Yeah, I hear you. Yeah, okay.
2: Yeah,
1: right.
2: I just can't. That's my rule.
1: Let's hear from some of the people. 131065 is our number. Should you forgive someone if they cheat on you?

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0: 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It's Will and Woody keeping you up.
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2: Will and Woody's phone alone.
3: We decide, is someone actually there or are you just putting on a voice? We've got Abby here. Hi, Abby.
4: Hi.
3: Who are you in the car with, Abby?
4: I'm in the car with my friend Millie. We're on the way to soccer training.
3: Your friend Millie. Okay. Can I hear from Millie, please?
4: Sure. Hi, I'm Millie.
5: Hey, Mill.
3: Are you friend, not sisters, Millie?
4: No, we're friends and we're in the same soccer team.
3: Okay. What position do you play, Millie?
4: I play left fullback and Abby plays goalkeeper.
5: You're American, Millie. Bit of an accent there.
4: Yeah, I'm from Louisiana.
3: I feel like that accent really grew as the conversation went on. Can I hear from your friend Abby again, please?
4: Yeah, I'm here.
3: When did Millie move from the States?
4: She came over in, I think it was when she was in year two.
5: Year two, right here. And how old are you, Abby?
4: I'm almost 14. I'm 14 on Friday.
5: So who's driving the car?
4: My dad, but he doesn't count.
3: He doesn't count, yeah. Dad doesn't talk. We don't want to talk to Dad.
6: G'day, Dad.
3: All right, let's hear from American Millie again. Just one more time, please.
4: Hi, Will and Woody.
3: Hi. So why did you move to Australia, Millie?
4: I wanted to have a better education because,
3: Very mature. What's one thing about the Australian culture that's really thrown you, Millie?
4: I just love how people love their nature and kangaroos. We don't really like that in America, but yeah.
5: Okay. America was not quite right.
3: Now, Will, but
5: I think that's what the accent's come undone.
3: I think Abby is obviously a very talented young actress. Yes. I think she's done a very good job. I think we were picking holes earlier, and the American accent slowly came in.
5: Came late, built
3: there was,
5: up.
3: There was a delay for the American accent.
5: She's starting to sound more like a Texan.
3: I think Abby's in the car just with her dad, and they're just having a little bit of fun together, but it is just the two of them. Abby, we think you're alone in the car with your dad.
4: I'm not. We're both here.
7: Hi, I'm Millie.
3: Oh! Are you actually American, Millie?
4: No.
3: You put on a voice. Wow! Well played, girls.
5: Well done, guys. I'm shook.
3: Give them the tickets. Give them something.
5: Guys.
4: Wait, who? What tickets?
5: You got a double pass to go to see Disclosure Day, the movie. In cinemas this Thursday, so just tomorrow, so double pass, so you guys can go together, Abby and Millie, given that you are real.
3: Well done.
5: Great work, guys. Phone alone. Dad, you can have a can you hear at Stubby Holder, mate. That's from the boys.
6: Awesome. Thanks, Dennis.
5: No worries.
0: It's Will and Woody.
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18: Calls me from the cold. Just when I was low. Feeling short of stable. All the chin tins.

0: It's Will and Woody keeping you up.
1: How do you get the spark back into a very stable relationship on 131065? You've got everything else. You've got your creature comforts. You've got your house. You're happy with each other. You're still in love. You've got your children. You've got all those things. But looking for something a little bit fiery. Greg Abrams. Oh, she should call herself that. That would make sense because she's just a nepo baby. Gracie Abrams.
2: You said during the song you were going to get off her back.
1: I'm sorry. I'm
2: off it. Come on.
1: She's saying that she lost her creative flair because she's too stable with Paul Mescal.
2: Too happy.
1: And put out your put your dad's out for Gracie because she's struggling. But what I want to know on 31065, serious question though, or just interesting question. I think this is really interesting because I think it's a really hard thing to do. Sam and I went through this after we had our second kid as well. After we had Max, after we had our first kid, around how do we get this spark? How do we get this thing going on? Mm. And because one of the big things after you have a kid is, I think the big part of our relationship, which was spark related, was sex. Like that was a big part of it. And it's really hard to get back after you have a baby.
2: Yeah.
1: It's because, you know, she's not feeling all that confident in her body. It's been something that, you know, haven't done for a long time and it can be really intense.
2: You're just tired as well. You're so tired.
1: You're just gassed. Yeah. But you know that it's really important for you to stay in touch. And one of the really cool things that we kind of found out through couples therapy and a few other places was that sex shouldn't be just the physical act of doing that. Sex is all the things that come before that and around that. So kissing, like slapping each other on the bum or like winking at each other, just like all these moments of play. Like play is sex. And that should be frequent and insignificant as opposed to infrequent and momentous.
2: Something that I love that
1: because when it's infrequent and momentous, it's like it's this big build up and then it's awkward and it's weird and you're both trying to make it magical and then it never actually fulfills the expectations. Mm. Whereas if it's everything that involves sex, if it's winking and kissing and, like, as I said, bum tapping, all that sort of stuff that's just fun beforehand, then you can have that play without necessarily needing to do the thing. And that brought back so much spark instantly so that when you actually did get to go and doing the actual thing, it was way better.
2: Something that I love witnessing this, and someone you don't realize that I even see this sometimes, but sometimes like just
1: that sounded weird. What through your long lens?
2: I'll just walk past. No, it's at work sometimes. I'll just walk past, and I'll hear you having little phone calls with Sam. He's like, "Hey, what are you wearing? What are you wearing?" And I just love that you do that during the day. You know, sometimes just before we're about to start the show, what are you wearing?
1: Let's go to Sally. I thought that was going to be a compliment.
2: That's so complimentary,
1: Sally. I'm 13. One, how do you reinvigorate the spark in this stable relationship?
3: Well, today, very fitting actually. I just got back home from filming a really nice shoot for my partner, and I'm making him a Playboy, like a personalized magazine. So I'm going to get it printed and just like Adobe edit it and make him a little magazine.
2: That's so awesome, Sally. Cool. What a great idea. What a great
1: cool.
2: Can I ask you, Sally, if you're making it like the Playboy magazine, like what's the headline about, like, you know, your
1: too many questions.
3: Obviously Playboy in block letters in fluoro, but then obviously something sexy on the side and just make it like unique for us, you know, me and him, and just put something sexy. Yeah, you know,
2: that's
3: and obviously
2: great.
3: It's a very sexy too.
2: Sally, that's awesome. Way really to think cool. outside the box. That's a really great idea. I know that.
3: Thank you.
2: Something that I remember about Playboys, this is going back a long time.
1: There's other people that have called, I think.
2: I'm just saying that in the middle you had the fold-out bit and it was the huge picture in the middle. Have you thought about doing that, Sally?
1: I don't think we need to ask anymore.
3: So don't ask Sally
1: any more questions.
3: Might put that in there.
2: That's a good one to ask. She always looks forward to that middle bit because it fully folded out.
3: I will look into it.
1: Thanks, Sally.
2: Great, Sally.
1: I don't know why we haven't put Sally back on hold. Woody's asking her a lot of questions. And we had another call there. Where have they gone? Give them back to me.
4: I've got more coming through now.
1: Okay, thank you, Sally.
2: I can ask Sally more questions.
1: No, I know you can. And I know what you're doing there. You're doing that beautiful thing where you pad with her. But given the subject matter, I don't think you can ask her.
2: I'm not padding. I was genuinely curious. I just want to double down again. That is such a great idea from
1: That's
2: Sally.
1: That's a bloody awesome idea.
2: I don't know if Sally's got kids or anything, but it might be a little bit dangerous having that around the house. Like, I mean, so I found my dad's Playboys. Now I'm just saying there's a world where if Sally was my mum.
1: Check us out. It's Will and Woody.

0: replacing snores with laughs. It's Will and Woody keeping you up.
1: Right now, Woods, producer Joe has come in here. She said, boys, I've got the best break we've had all year. must hear now before the show finishes. Floor is yours, mate.
2: I'm annoyed I've only got one spot.
3: Oh, really?
2: Two,
1: well, we can do two. We'll see how he goes. Hook over the song if you need to, mate, if it's that good.
2: So I was on my flight this morning because we're doing our show from the lovely Sydney studios.
1: We're everywhere.
2: We go around the country.
1: We're national. We're everywhere at all times.
2: Hoping to get to Perth.
1: Sometimes we're here. We're omnipresent.
3: We're in your city right now.
2: I was catching a flight this morning, had the window seat. There was a couple next to me. Both had their headphones in and they were making like quite extreme arm gestures, but I thought maybe they were just having a conversation. And then I look over and the guy is like writing like furiously on his notes app on his phone. And so I peek over and I'm like, what's going on here? And then he passes the phone back to her. She writes something. He snatches the phone back. And I look over and the first thing I read is, I'm doing my best not to put you down because I know sometimes I can, but you're so unorganized.
4: Oh, whoa, yeah, great. And traveling tests everyone, I reckon.
1: Why are they having that over the phone?
2: A fully blown argument over the notes app.
4: So people can't overhear them. They're obviously embarrassed about having a public fight because they don't want people, well, they didn't think that the person next to them would be looking at their phone.
2: Pretending to text all the Will and Woody producers, but really like snooping and then sending live updates to the team as it was going on.
4: So he's gone, I'm trying not to put you down, but you are just so disorganized. And then what was her defense?
2: So she's saying this to him. So he's unorganized. And then that's what she said to him. And then he goes, you have to realize that saying I'm always disorganized is going to make me more disorganized.
1: Yeah.
2: And then she snatches the phone back.
1: Really? Why is that?
2: Well, like as in,
4: get your confidence down.
2: Yeah, because I can be sounding
1: like a disorganized person
4: I can be down in this area.
1: You flattened me.
4: I'm not even going to try now because you flattened me.
1: We're sensitive souls.
2: He's throwing his arms up. And then the last thing I could get was, and this is from him to her, and on top of that, you project your fears onto me.
1: Whoa.
2: And you know when you go on your notes app and like the first, when you first start typing, it's all in cap, it's like that bold writing. So I read everything so clearly.
1: Wow.
2: And so I'm like, I'm trying to pick up on more, but I can't really see. And he's kind of like catching on to me at this point. So he's like turning to me, seeing if I'm looking, and I'm doing like scratching behind my ear, like not looking. And then as the flight lands, we get up. We go to walk off, and he can't find his AirPods.
1: Oh, he's disorganized, bastard.
2: She should have turned around. She looks down, and she just hands out like one of the biggest looks I've ever seen. And just sweeps the hand across the chest and just gives him a look, and then he just walks off in shame.
1: Were you tempted to say something?
2: I thought
1: you should have been like, well, mate, we all know you're disorganized.
2: Well, one of my favorite people in the world is Esther Perel, and I thought about being like, hey, guys, we can talk about this. Take the AirPods out and let's get vocal with it.
4: Guys, if it's you, I reckon if they're listening right now, come on the show, live couples counselling.
1: Do you find, I don't know if I could do an argument over the the text over the phone. I don't think I'd just go, let's just park it and we'll talk about it later, than sharing it. Notes at back
2: I mean
1: and forth.
2: Like not even texting, like we hadn't taken off yet, so they could just text each other, but they're just going back and forth.
1: Why couldn't that wait?
2: Yeah, I don't know. I've gotten in some arguments over text, but not while we're
1: no,
2: I'm
1: but not
2: right
1: next to the
2: yeah,
1: person,
2: yeah, yeah,
1: right?
2: No, but
1: or I just would have been like, if it's that intense, I would have been like, I don't care about the person next to you.
2: Exactly.
1: Who cares? Let's just go for it and let's at least say what we need to say.
2: Yeah, just say it to
1: That's
2: me.
1: That's really strange.
2: Yeah, and imagine like giving.
1: Are you
2: your
1: sure
2: phone.
1: That they weren't like mute or deaf or something?
4: Did
1: you ever hear them talk?
2: Laugh.
1: Hang on.
4: When the phone card, having a crack at someone who can't actually speak,
1: then this
2: no,
1: is a whole other conversation.
2: Don't you dare do that.
4: Joe, that's right.
1: Disability shaming. There you go. Last time you'll talk on
4: you
1: the show, that's for sure.
4: So
1: go on.
4: Ableist.
1: Turn her mic off. She's done. We've wiped her out. No, she's done. She's had enough.
4: She is not a representation of Will and Woody. That's
1: appalling.
4: That is appalling.
1: She'll be on this show. Big shout out to all our friends out there. It's Will and Woody.
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0: replacing snores with laughs. It's Will and Woody keeping you up.
1: Right now, Woods, producer Joe has come in here. She said, boys, I've got the best break we've had all year. must hear now before the show finishes. Floor's yours, mate.
2: I'm annoyed I've only got one spot.
3: Oh, really?
2: Two,
1: well, we can give you two. We'll see how he goes. Hook over the song if you need to, mate, if it's that good.
2: So I was on my flight this morning because we're doing our show from the lovely Sydney studios.
1: We're everywhere.
2: We're all around the country.
1: We're national. We're everywhere at all times.
2: Hoping to get to Perth.
1: Sometimes we're here.
3: We're omnipresent. We're in your city right now.
2: I was catching a flight this morning, had the window seat. There was a couple next to me. Both had their headphones in and they were making like quite extreme arm gestures, but I thought maybe they were just having a conversation. And then I look over and the guy is like writing like furiously on his notes app on his phone. And so I peek over and I'm like, what's going on here? And then he passes the phone back to her. She writes something. He snatches the phone back and I look over and the first thing I read is, I'm doing my best not to put you down because I know sometimes I can, but you're so unorganized.
4: Oh, whoa, yeah, great. And traveling tests everyone, I reckon.
1: Why are they having that over the phone?
2: A fully blown argument over the notes app.
4: So people can't overhear them. They're obviously embarrassed about having a public fight because they don't want people, well, they didn't think that the person next to them would be looking at their phone.
2: Pretending to text all the Will and Woody producers, but really like snooping and then sending live updates to the team as it was going on.
4: So he's gone, I'm trying not to put you down, but you are just so disorganized. And then what was her defense?
2: So she's saying this to him. So he's unorganized. And then that's what she said to him. And then he goes, you have to realize that saying I'm always disorganized is going to make me more disorganized.
1: Yeah.
2: And then she snatches the phone back.
1: Really? Why is that?
2: Well, like as in,
4: get your confidence down.
2: Yeah, because I can be sounding
1: like a disorganized person
4: I can be down in this area. You've flattened me. I'm not even going to try now because you've flattened me.
1: We're sensitive souls.
2: He's throwing his arms up. And then the last thing I could get was, and this is from him to her, and on top of that, you project your fears onto me.
1: Whoa.
2: And you know when you go on your notes app and like the first, when you first start typing, it's all in cap, it's like that bold writing. So I read everything so clearly.
1: Wow.
2: And so I'm like, I'm trying to pick up on more, but I can't really see. And he's kind of like catching on to me at this point. So he's like turning to me, seeing if I'm looking, and I'm doing like scratching behind my ear, like not looking. And then as the flight lands, we get up. We go to walk off, and he can't find his AirPods.
1: Oh, he's disorganized, bastard.
2: She should have turned around. She looks down, and she just hands out like one of the biggest looks I've ever seen. And just sweeps the hand across the chest and just gives him a look, and then he just walks off in shame.
1: Were you tempted to say something?
2: I thought
1: you should have been like, well, mate, we all know you're disorganized.
2: One of my favorite people in the world is Esther Perel, and I thought about being like, hey, guys, we can talk about this. Take the AirPods out and let's get vocal with it.
4: Guys, if it's you, I reckon if they're listening right now, come on the show, live couples counselling.
1: Do you find, I don't know if I could do an argument over the the text over the phone. I don't think I'd just go, let's just park it and we'll talk about it later, than sharing a notes app back and forth.
2: I mean, like, not even texting. Like, we hadn't taken off yet, so they could just text each other, but they're just going back and forth.
1: Like, why couldn't that wait?
2: Yeah, I don't know. I've gotten in some arguments over text, but not while we're next to the person.
1: No, but or I just would have been like, if it's that intense, I would have been like, I don't care about the person next to you.
2: Exactly.
1: Who cares? Let's just go for it and let's at least say what we need to say.
2: Yeah, just say it to
1: me. That's really strange.
2: Yeah, and imagine like giving.
1: Are you sure that they weren't like mute or deaf or something?
4: Did
1: you ever hear them talk?
2: Laugh.
1: Hang on, when the phone card, having a crack at someone who can't actually speak, then this is a whole other conversation.
2: Don't you dare do that.
4: Joe, that's right off.
1: Wow, disability shaming. There you go.
2: Last time you'll talk on the show, that's for sure.
1: Turn her mic off. She's done. We've wiped her out. No, she's done. She's had enough.
4: She is not a representation of Will and Woody. That's appalling. That is appalling.
1: That's the last time she'll be on this show. Big shout out to all our friends out there. It's Will and Woody.

0: focus on keeping your eyes open, because they have your ears covered. It's Will and Woody keeping you up.
1: Will is on paternity leave, so Sophie Monk is here in the studio with me. And Soph, right now we are putting on a hen's party.
2: We are.
1: So Claire is getting married in this radio studio tomorrow. Claire joins us on the phone. Hi, Claire.
3: Hello.
2: Hey, Claire. And Claire's tried out for maths before Love Island, so this is made for her, really.
3: Yeah.
1: It's like third chance lucky, I guess. Third time's a charm.
3: We'll say that.
2: It's meant
1: bloody
2: to be.
1: Bloody oath. So, Claire.
2: The moment's now.
1: Like yesterday, you spoke to a guy called Jack for 15 seconds.
2: Yeah.
3: Yes.
1: You felt like there was something there.
3: I liked what I heard, for sure.
1: Bloody oath. And now you have agreed to marry that person tomorrow.
2: Here we are.
1: In this studio. You're hoping he's tall, muscly, tattooed. Oh. How good?
2: Do we know what he looks like?
1: No idea.
2: Yeah.
1: She said tattoos
2: are optional.
1: That's true. And he can always get tattoos.
2: Yeah.
1: If he's not tatted, tat him up.
3: Yeah. I can change him.
1: Of course you can, Claire. Now, before we do get into a long, happy life with you and Jack, though, I mean, let's go to Naughty Town, because we've organised a couple of strippers for you, Claire.
2: A couple of strippers.
1: Yeah.
2: We're going to have a strip-off, I think.
1: Yeah, a bit of a strip-off.
2: That's what's happened. We've got two vocal strippers here. Is that what's happening?
1: Yeah, vocal strippers, because we couldn't get those strippers to you, and obviously they're not here. But we've got Dash Chocolate here. Hi, Dash.
4: Hi, guys. How you going?
2: Oh. Good. Are you an actual stripper?
4: I am.
2: Oh, like in real life. Good for you.
4: Yeah. Right.
2: Well, and that pays the bills.
4: Yeah, it does. Yeah. Does it be good at it.
1: Yeah. And you're good. I can tell, Dash. Why are you called Dash Chocolate?
4: I make the women melt like chocolate.
2: But why Dash? Was that because of Instagram? What? You had to put a dash?
4: Yeah, we can say that if you want.
2: Okay.
4: You can have it whatever you want.
1: Oh, well, hey, stop flirting with Sophie. You're going with the wrong
2: person.
1: What's
2: that flirting?
1: Yeah, I think, well... Let's go to Claire. Claire, you're getting a lap dance from Dash. So, Dash, the way this is going to work is maybe describe...
2: Talk us through it. What's happening there? Turn the music up. Do your thing, Dash. Go, Chocolate. Dash.
4: Helmet's coming off.
1: Oh, yeah.
2: Helmet?
1: Wait, you didn't tell us you had a helmet on. What? Hang on. What are you, Dash?
4: I'm a firefighter.
1: Okay, great. Okay,
2: keep going.
1: Keep going.
2: Where's your hose?
4: Helmet's off. Jacket's coming off.
1: Oh.
4: Got the suspenders underneath.
1: Yeah.
2: Did you wipe your feet before you walked in?
4: Did I?
2: Yeah.
4: No, I'm dirty.
2: Oh.
1: Oh, jockey. The jockey.
2: Oh. Claire, we're not done. We've got another one for you.
3: Oh, okay. Maybe go to the next one.
2: Okay.
1: Let's move on
2: to Jonathan.
1: I think Jonathan is a member of Thunder from Down Under.
2: No. That's his name. Thunder Down Under. I think he's ripped him off.
1: Jonathan, are you from Thunder from Down Under, or is that just your name?
5: No, it's my name.
2: Clever. Right, so I like we've done that.
1: You've ripped off a group. I love it. Jonathan, what are you wearing?
2: Let's go, Jonathan.
5: I'm in a cop outfit right now.
1: Oh, yeah.
2: Oh, okay.
1: Oh, yeah. All right.
2: Talkatively, take it off. Are you taking it off? No, not actually.
3: I'm waiting.
1: Oh, he's hung up.
2: Oh, he's freaked out.
1: He freaked out.
2: It was his first time, I reckon.
1: Go back to Dash. Go back. Dash.
2: Oh. Dash, where are we at?
1: Are you nude?
2: Are you dressed now? Like, what's happening?
4: Not quite. I've still got one piece on.
1: Oh.
2: One what?
1: One piece. What is it? What have you got on, Dash?
4: Just my underwear.
1: All right, Dash, you know what to do, mate.
2: Keep them on. Is that what he's doing?
3: Please keep it on.
2: Oh, your Claire's not into it. That's fine, Claire.
4: They're on.
2: Oh, okay.
1: Yeah, good.
2: Bloody thank you so much, Dash Chocolate.
3: Yeah. Claire.
1: So you're just standing there by yourself now, naked.
3: Yeah,
4: I'm feeling a little bit awkward. It's normally better when there's maybe five or six other people around.
1: Yeah. Absolutely.
2: I feel the opposite.

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2: 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Yeah, well, maybe we should cheer him up then.
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1: Then you've got to drive to main roads and say, hey, this is what's happened.
0: TMR, mate.
1: You're not covered for CTP insurance. Is that it?
0: CBD oil. Are we talking about compulsory third-party insurance, the 90s band, or cannabis oil? What are we talking about?
1: Knows.
0: All three.
1: All three. It's all in. I'm listening to that. Yeah. I'm on the cannabis and I'm driving.
0: You weren't stressed because you're on the oil.
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2: Hello, I'm Jenny Lenman. A horror day yesterday on South Australian roads. Three lives were lost in separate incidents. A 43-year-old man from Nankita lost his life when his motorbike crashed at a Langhorne Creek winery. Around the same time, a 23-year-old woman died after being hit by a garbage truck at Modbury Heights. And a man from Paradise was killed when his car collided with a road train at El Wampol. CFS crews spent several hours responding to a fire caused by that incident. The CFS and emergency agencies will use new statewide bushfire modelling to help plan for future fire threats across South Australia. The state

0: conditions later this year if a strong El Nino develops. And the Macclesfield RSL is offering a free mental health first aid course later this month to community members wanting to be better equipped to help young people in distress. Club president Dennis Oldenhove has been awarded an OAM this week for his community work. He says there's about six spots left for the two-day Sunday course. It's later this month in early July.
1: If people are involved with community group, or if even if they just have a need for someone in their family where they want to learn mental health first aid, they can just reach out to the Macclesfield RSL and we pay for the spot, worth over $300.
0: The funds generated through the Reach Out Posts project, which is in collaboration with the local men's shed. And now you're up to date with the latest in local news.
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3: Morning, I'm Britt Allen. Hundreds of protesters have greeted Pauline Hanson at a One Nation sundowner in Perth. It comes as the party's pleas for donations to fund its Fire the Liar campaign have seen them raise more than $1 million so far.
4: I'm just amazed and I'm so grateful to the Australian people. That tells you it was to get rid of the liar.
3: There's been more unrest over in Northern Ireland following a violent attack on the streets of Belfast earlier this week. A Sudanese man's faced court charged with attempted murder over the alleged stabbing that's left a man fighting for life. Freeways have been blocked and public transport's been halted amid reports thugs have been targeting foreign nationals across the city.
5: Last night in my own constituency, we saw young families being driven from their homes based on nothing but the colour of their skin. They were not related to the individual who did this. They were not involved in any criminality. But unfortunately, they are now victims of crime themselves.
3: Northern Ireland Justice Minister Naomi Long on the ABC there. And Coles will have to wait until December to learn its punishment after a federal court ruled some of its down-down discounts were misleading shoppers. Turning to sport now, and the Broncos and the Bunnies will go head-to-head tonight to kick off round 15 of the NRL. The match will honour Jai Arrow following his MND diagnosis, with both clubs to wear special jerseys. And the AFL Tribunal has overturned the three-match ban slapped on Collingwood's Billy Frampton for the tackle that fractured the neck of Melbourne's Brodie Miacek. It's agreed the Magpies' actions in the tackle weren't careless and it was accidental. That means that Frampton is now free to play against the Power next week after Collingwood's bye.
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7: Partly cloudy today, 20 lit up for Murray Bridge and Adelaide, 19 for Victor Harbour and Strathalbyn, 18 for Mount Barker, 14 the top for Mount Lofty today. Tomorrow, expect slightly warmer temperatures and a partly cloudy day.
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10: Of course it is, on a Thursday morning, 5 minutes past six.
7: Hello, happy Thursday. I'm going to start your day with a hot take. The backing song to The Weather goes harder than it should.
10: Yeah.
7: Put that on at the gym. Put that on today. I'm going to smash out all my push-ups in one go.
10: Yeah.
7: It is incredibly good.
10: Let me just see if I can pull it up for you.
7: Oh, I think I'm off. I'm going to go.
10: Wait for this.
7: Going to go for a run.
10: Yeah.
7: Keep that vibe.
10: Okay.
7: Well, we tell people what's on today.
10: Yeah, well, we're going to be doing heaps of push-ups. We'll tell you more about that later for the push-up challenge.
7: We've got you go.
10: Thirsty Thursday.
7: Oh, we do.
10: And for the first time, neither you or I picked the beverage my wife did while shopping yesterday.
7: So I'm sure it's going to be the best one we've had.
10: Have you looked in the fridge?
7: I have looked in the fridge. Is it the A and W?
10: Yeah.
7: Yes. I'm excited.
10: I don't know what it is necessarily. She said it was on discount.
7: Okay, very good. I was going to say someone else who's been smashing out their push-ups, Perry Strathern, Murray Bridge News and Murray Learns Life is going to be in to tell us about the new edition of the Mac.
10: He's going to be looking swole.
11: Sure.
10: He's going to have those magazines in his hand. We're going to find out more about what's in the edition.
11: Is it because the magazines are so heavy?
10: Well, I mean, they won't be this week.
11: Stacked full of stuff.
10: Also, we want to know what the oldest item you have in your house is. There's been some cheeky comments, but there's also been some very interesting ones.
11: Some very interesting ones. I'm excited to dive into that a bit later, but add yours anytime. Power FMSA on the socials. We, of course, need to say sorry today.

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1: And also later on, Jenny Lemon with lyrical headlines.
0: Wow, a jam-packed show. 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
1: And we need to get the people across an overnight update. You're going to tell us about AI toys?
0: Yeah, apparently a big chance they're coming into your living room.
1: Oh, no. First, though, if I may, some former Adelaide Macca's workers are standing up for their pay. Good on them.
0: I'm loving getting paid.
1: Yeah, well.
0: Please.
1: The fast food giant is defending allegations that it owes more than $250 million to workers who were denied a 10-minute rest break. Not just once, like multiple times. Allegedly, you've got to add that, you know. 30,000 workers in SA and 300,000 workers nationally have been affected by it, being denied these drink breaks. And Macca's are trying to argue that, a 10-minute drink break, that can be divided into 10 one-minute micro breaks. So that's fine.
0: Yeah, I definitely have micro breaks all the time at work, so technically I don't need a break.
1: No, you don't need a break at all.
0: Yeah.
1: The union is seeking more than that $250 million in back pay and penalties for breaching worker rights. And reports are suggesting that Macca's are, in fact, not loving it.
0: You're right.
1: Yes.
0: Okay.
1: Yes.
0: Have you seen AI toys for kids?
1: A little bit.
0: I haven't really seen them out and about. Richard Pascoe warned us about these back in March, I reckon it was.
1: Wow.
0: So Australia's AI toy market is tipped to surge by more than 400% by 2035 across the next 9, 10 years. Plush toys that sort of talk back as, they hear what you're saying. It's almost like Siri.
1: Yeah, kind of.
0: But they must be connected to the internet. I've also seen this box that prints stickers based on your commands to the box.
1: Really?
0: Yeah, it's very interesting. But issues are being flagged that they're, endlessly agreeable, infinitely available and emotionally compelling, which kind of distorts kids' view of what a relationship should be.
1: It's like a Furby, but it's going to be real and, attached to it. Nah.
0: They can also end up discussing explicit content and things like that. So, a lot of the AI companies are like, no, we've tested them, they're all good, but I feel like something's slipping through the cracks. So hopefully the ACCC gets on top and make sure it's all good before they're all above board, before they get sold.
1: And they always do. The ACCC.
0: Love the ACCC.
1: So good. And now, you've probably definitely heard this insane story, but just in case you missed it, an Adelaide grandmother has found an unwelcome stranger has been living in her roof for months.
0: Like a raccoon?
1: A man.
0: Oh.
1: Yeah, a strange man.
0: Well, that's... No.
1: After months of these little occurrences happening in the house, like the toilet seat kept getting left up and she thought a couple of bits of food and stuff were missing. She'd been asking Housing Trust to come and have a look to see if there was an animal in there or something. It was actually a large bang that revealed the culprit. She goes, it sounds like someone's nearly fallen through the roof. Then she heard a man swearing, and when they had a look up there, there was all these food products.
0: Ew.
1: And evidence had been there for months. Yuck. So I don't know about you, but new fear unlocked.
0: Yeah, I don't think anyone would live in my roof, though. It's a thin roof. It's like a very small roof. I don't like going up there.
1: A bit cold.
0: Yeah.
1: Yeah.
0: And very quickly, Port Adelaide captain Connor Rosie is expected to miss the rest of the season. He did happen to have a ruptured hamstring tendon during Essendon, the match with Essendon in round two, and then nerve complications seem like they're just going to be ongoing and have him sidelined for the rest of the year.
1: Oh, Connor, Rosie. Poor boy.
0: Things are not coming up, Rosie, for
1: you.
0: No,
1: they're not.
0: And that is your overnight update on Power FM. What?

0: 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It is Craig and Chelsea on Power FM.
1: Happy Thursday to you, Craig.
0: I am so glad I just checked my notes because I remembered something. This is the thing. I'll see something and if I don't write it down, it just leaves my mind.
1: And That's fair.
0: Saw something in Murray Bridge yesterday and I went, I need to talk about this.
1: Okay.
0: Because surely I'm not the only one that's seen it. So I was leaving Murray Bridge around about 12:20, I want to say, 12:30.
1: Good on you getting out on time yesterday. Really good.
0: So I was going down Adelaide Road and I went past, I think it was the, with the Hungry Jacks and the servo with the Hungry Jacks.
1: Like, yeah, the Shell OTR, yep.
0: And pulling out of there was the Google Street car.
1: Okay.
0: The Google Street View car.
1: How did you know it was the Google Street car?
0: Okay, so it's a normal car, but it has the Google logo on the side of it and it says Street View and it's got a stick on top with like a little camera. Like a ball of cameras sort of thing, because it like drives along and takes the photos, which means we must be getting new updated photos around the region.
1: So I, last week, was driving home, like on the Murray Bridge Manham Road, and was on the phone to my mum and was, safely,
0: yeah,
1: thank
0: yeah.
1: you, no horn, Milesmith, and was like, oh my God, what have I just driven past? And I said, there was a car with like a stick on top and a box and it was really weird. And she's like, what? I'm like, must be the Google Street car. But it went to, you know, 100Ks past 100Ks, couldn't see the logo.
0: You might be on Google Street View soon.
1: That's really exciting.
0: I might as well.
1: Oh my goodness. You know those people, there's like some people that are on there walking? That's exciting. Yeah. That's the dream
0: and
1: one day.
0: And then people chase it down. See, I had that thought in my mind. I was like, I need to get home, but I really want to turn around and chase it so I can be in the pictures.
1: Oh my gosh, your picture everywhere.
0: Wouldn't that be great?
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1: Up next is the time where we apologise to people and things in our lives, and I will be carrying on the saga of how I didn't buy Thomas a donut.
0: Oh, no.
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1: There's a follow-up, and I'm not feeling good about it.
0: It keeps getting worse for Thomas. That's after local news with Jenny Lemon at 6:30. Police say, get this, a truck driver on meth has been caught with weapons and a speed limit override switch in his vehicle.
1: Oh, dear.
0: All of that coming up in local news with Jenny Lemon.
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9: Looking good out there this morning. No accidents or breakdowns. Roadworks continuing today on Adelaide Road down Barker, the freeway at Verdun, Gore Road, Mosquito Hill, and there's a Canberra 2 Balhanna Road at Hundle. 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
10: Hello, I'm Jenny Lenman. Police say a routine heavy vehicle inspection in Tailem Bend has turned up a range of offences. The Heavy Vehicle Enforcement Unit stopped a truck heading to Melbourne on Tuesday night. It's alleged the driver tested positive to methamphetamine and that he had prohibited weapons in his car along with illicit drugs and a concealed speed limiter override switch. The Victorian man's been bailed to face court later this year. The RAA is renewing their calls for e-scooter riders to wear a helmet as increased rates of head trauma rise from accidents. New data shows those who own their e-scooter choose not to wear a helmet 14% of the time, with the number spiking to 54% for those who rent out the equipment. The RAA's Don't Bury Your Head in the Footpath campaign warns that e-scooter riders are most susceptible to head, neck and facial injuries. That follows a 15-year-old Mount Barker teenager being sent to hospital after she fractured her skull in an e-scooter incident in Nan last week. It's the end of an era in the Mid-North, with production wrapping up at Golden North's Laura factory after 103 years. The site has long been a major employer and part of the town's identity before officially closing its doors a couple of weeks ago. The iconic brand now shifting production to Murray Bridge's former Beston Global Food site on Morris Road. New rules around open-air burning are being introduced in the Murray Bridge District. Council adopting a new burning permits policy covering township properties larger than 3,000 square metres. That policy designed to improve public safety, air quality and neighbourhood amenity while still allowing limited burning where necessary. And there's some new life at Mount Barker's Laratinga Wetlands. Five black swan cygnets have been spotted with a resident breeding pair at the popular wetlands reserve. Mount Barker Council says they've been regular visitors at the site for several years and are now expanding the local flock. And now you're up to date with the latest in local news.
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2: Morning, I'm Britt Aylin. Canberra will force energy-hungry data centres to scale back their power use during peak periods in a bid to ease pressure on our electricity grid. The government has also warned the tech giants they will need to fund their own energy as demand surges, saying the AI can't come at the costs of blackouts or increased family power bills. Two companies and seven individuals have been charged over a deadly apartment fire in Hong Kong last year. 168 people were killed in the blaze. Engineering firm Willpower Architects and renovating contractor Prestige Construction and Engineering are facing manslaughter charges, with several people linked to the companies accused of conspiracy to defraud and attempting to pervert the cause of public justice, among other offences. And this year's Olivia Newton-John Walk for Wellness will be its last. Registrations are now open for the Melbourne-based fundraising event on October 4. Olivia's family and Austin Health say they are shifting fundraising efforts. In sport, the AFL Tribunal has overturned the three-match ban slapped on Collingwood's Billy Frampton for a tackle that fractured the neck of Melbourne's Brodie Meyercheck. It's agreed the Magpies' actions in the tackle weren't careless and it was accidental. It means Frampton is free to play against the Power next week after Collingwood's bye. And our Aussie women have beaten the West Indies by 6 wickets in a T20 World Cup warm-up match in Wales. Set 131 to spare, they reached 4 for 132 with 5 overs to spare.
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1: Partly cloudy today, 20 the top for Murray Bridge and Adelaide, 19 for Victor Harbour and Strathalbyn, 18 for Mount Barker, 14 the top for Mount Lofty today. Tomorrow, expect slightly warmer temperatures and a partly cloudy day.
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0: You wouldn't believe it unless he said it, and he did.
1: So true.
0: Craig and Chelsea here, Thursday morning, 24 minutes away from 7.
1: All here, both of us, all of us here.
0: All of us.
1: Thanks to Encounter. Thanks to Encounter Lutheran College. We're learning meets belonging on the South Coast.
0: And make sure you are getting up, primped, looking good, chopping your hair. Primped, prepped.
1: Primped?
0: Yeah, primed.
1: Prim? Primed. Prim and proper.
0: Primed? Is it not primed?
1: We can do that. Why is that, Craig?
0: Because it's college photo day.
1: Hey, very good. I like their uniform. They're navy blue and they're red.
0: Primped is the simple past tense, of primp, meaning to dress, groom or adorn oneself with meticulous care.
1: So you were correct?
0: Yeah.
1: Give yourself a little ding. Really good. learning. And that's what they're all about at Encounter. So it all ties in. You know what? I'm going to say sorry for doubting you.
0: Yeah.
1: I really am. Am I? Of course I am. Yeah. I reckon I should do some more of those
0: updates.
1: Yeah,
0: more apologinos to come. But I'll dish some out as well.
1: You'll dish some out?
0: Yeah.
1: You'll dish some out.
0: Dish.
1: I'll dish some out for dissing you just then.
0: I was going to say sorry for something else that I've been doing, but you know what? I'm retracting that.
1: Great.
0: I've got some different ones to share next on Power FM.

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1: Time for apologies, sending them out to people and things in our life that deserve them the most. And if I may kick it off, Craig.
0: Go for it.
1: Just a quick one to the computer monitor in my office. Have you seen it?
0: Is it ever on?
1: No. I've never touched it, ever.
0: I don't think the person before you, Josh, I don't think Josh ever touched it either.
1: Goodness, and how long was he here for? Like a year or so?
0: Long enough.
1: Yeah, so it's been like a year and a half, 2 years, and it's just been sitting there. I'm so sorry. Baby, I'm sorry. I really am. It doesn't, it's on as well. That's the problem. I should unplug it. It's just sitting there.
0: It's always got this little pattern on it, and I'm like, oh, that's nice. And then I'm like, oh, but it's actually not connected to it.
1: Yeah, no, the admin of connecting it all, nah. Who's got the time?
0: Get Shane to do it. That's why we have a tech.
1: Nah, my laptop's perfectly fine.
0: Okay. I don't know if I've ever done this, but I need a self-apology today.
1: Oh.
0: To me, I say,
2: I'm sorry.
1: Oh.
0: For creating ongoing challenges for myself while trying to get the kids to do things.
1: Oh. For a serious one.
0: Yeah. Well, the thing is, like, Rory will, like, not eat some food. And so I've had to create ways. I'm like, how can I? Well, what if, you know, what if I hold the broccoli and turn it into a tree and then you can be the dinosaur to eat it? You do that once.
1: It's a game.
0: It becomes the rest of your life. I have to draw other things on his food in sauce.
1: Really?
0: We eat little shivapcha cheese. He'll happily eat it if I turn it into a skeleton that he can eat, and then I have to make the noises of the skeleton being eating. Oh, don't eat my feet! Ah, Rory, don't eat my feet! Every
1: That's
0: single time.
1: It's kind of fun, though, but I can imagine exhausting.
0: Yeah, and now I've added another one to the list. Every time we brush his teeth, I have to get one of the twins to do it, so I have to hold one of the twins and get the toothbrush in the twin's hand and use that to... Yeah, it's just a nightmare.
1: That feels exhausting, Craig.
0: Yeah, it is, and I've done that to myself, so...
2: I'm sorry.
1: That felt like the really fitting one. Another quick one, if I can. Apologies to yourself, Craig.
0: Mate, I'm getting all the apologies today.
1: All of my co-workers here, and probably more importantly to our boss. I have disrupted everyone this week. And it's not really my fault. Shout out Dallas at Pop Nutrition Murray Bridge, who gave me a gift voucher for a beautiful, delicious load of tea. She said, right, do this game. Hide it in the office. Tell all your co-workers. It's a fun little treasure hunt. I'm like, thank you for that gift to all of us. I sent out the email yesterday. Hey, guys, no rush in finding it, but when you find this voucher, it's yours. Everyone has been up and about, all disrupted. And stressed, quite frankly. So I'm sorry.
0: Sorry. Yeah, you've ruined the office.
1: What is the first thing you said to me when I got here today? Not good morning, not how are you? Has it been found? Has the voucher been found? Have I still got a shot? I'm sorry.
0: And it hasn't, has it?
1: Maybe it has, maybe.
0: No.
1: No. I saw it this morning, actually. I looked at it.
0: Oh,
1: I hit
0: that's
1: it.
0: Cheeky. Do I have to move anything?
1: Sorry, no.
0: More apologies coming up next.

0: Chels, Thursday morning on Power FM. It's 13 minutes to 7.
1: And this morning we are saying sorry to the things that deserve it in our lives.
0: Dishing out apologinos. You don't have to work too hard to get one from us.
1: Don't you?
0: Nah.
1: Nah, actually. Nah.
0: Justin. I would like to say a big sorry to the energy drinks that are sitting in my fridge.
1: Ooh.
0: Because I got them thinking, you know, we've been out at like a outside broadcast or something. There's like a cheeky energy drink left over. I'm like, oh, I'll take that. I'll pop that in the fridge. That'll be all right. I'll have that one day. But I have like an early coffee and then sort of like a mid-morning coffee. And then I'm kind of like, oh, I'm done with caffeine for the day. I don't know when I'm going to drink them.
1: It's the pure, the silver can, isn't it?
0: Yeah.
1: There's a couple rolled around in my fridge too. Yeah.
0: Is that one? I got one of those strawberry lemonade V's as well.
1: Oh, no.
0: The other weekend we were out.
1: Oh, my gosh.
0: They're just chilling, but it's not their purpose, is it?
1: No.
0: They've got energy. They need to transfer it to something, and I'm not letting them, so. I'm so sorry.
1: You're actually ruining chemistry.
0: Yeah.
1: The chemistry of nature. But that's fine.
0: Because as we all know, energy drinks, so natural.
1: Transfer energy. Yeah, yes, that is how it works. Absolutely. Cannot be created or destroyed. I need to apologise. Oh, I feel so actually guilty about this. The donut saga. In case you missed it, last week I apologised to Thomas because we went to the Port Elliot Bakery after our super cheap auto OB. And I got the donut of the month, and I didn't bring one home for Thomas.
0: So last week we said, I'm
1: sorry. So I thought I'd make up for it this past week when we went back to the Port Elliot Bakery and I got the new donut of the month. And I thought, you know what? Thomas doesn't want that donut, but it is National Donut Day. So I'm going to, on my way home, go to our favourite bakery in Manham and get him a potato pie and a chocolate donut. What an absolute treat. Did they have any left on National Donut Day in the afternoon?
0: No.
1: No.
0: They
1: didn't.
0: And so you didn't have a sneaky one left over from the Port Elliot Bakery?
1: No, he didn't want that.
0: Oh. I'm
1: sorry. I really am. No, so I owe him two donuts now.
0: Oh, no.
1: He's like, it's fine. You got me a pie. It's great. He's just the best.
0: And finally, I need to say sorry to the car sunshade.
2: Sorry.
1: Okay.
0: It's in hibernation because it is winter.
1: Yes.
0: But have I put it in a location that makes sense in the car, like maybe in the boot or something like that? No. It's squished between the back seats of the car.
1: Between the back seats
0: of
1: the car?
0: Yeah, between Isla and Rory's seats when I go and pick them up from school. It's just sitting there, crumpled up. It's not even sitting nicely.
1: Oh.
0: It's getting stuff chucked on it.
1: Does deserve a sorry.
0: So car sunshade. I really am.
1: Watch out, it's going to be throwing shade at you.
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1: And Craig, up next, you're going to share something that's been in your house for a while, unopened.
0: Yeah, look, I think this happened with all the Pokemon people lining up for that stuff, and I realised one of the things they had been lining up to buy, I actually had in my house.
1: Oh, okay. I'm hooked. I'm excited to hear what it is up next. First, though, local news with Jenny Lenman, and the first evidence-based statewide study of future bushfire risks has just been released. Jenny's got the details at 7.
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9: Looking good around the place this morning. No accidental breakdowns. Roadworks today, Adelaide Road, Mount Barker, the freeway at Verdun, Gawler Road, Currency Creek. There's a Canberra 2 on Junction Road, Littlehampton. 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
10: Hello, I'm Jenny Lenman. Police are calling for witnesses to two fatal crashes in our regions yesterday. A 43-year-old man from Nankita died after his motorcycle crashed into a winery building at Langhong Creek just before 8:45. About an hour later, a man from Paradise died when his sedan collided head-on with a road train. That was in Elwampul on the Dukes Highway. Police urging anyone with dash cam footage from either incident

0: A new statewide risk assessment is the first evidence-based study for SA of future bushfire risks. The modelling looks at how extreme fires could affect people, ecosystems, infrastructure and essential services in the next 25 years, as well as helping to guide future prevention strategies. It comes as SA is being urged to start preparing now for a potentially dangerous fire season. Weather expert Darren Ray saying a hot and dry spring linked to a possible super El Nino could bring earlier than usual heat waves and fire danger. He says residents should use winter to clear properties and make sure bushfire survival plans are in place. And this winter, the prized Macclesfield War Memorial Gardens will get even more colourful. After receiving an Order of Australia award this week, RSL sub-branch president Dennis Oldenhove says he's getting ready for the next big project to start in the coming weeks.
1: We've got a fantastic local artist called Kat Dean, who's done a mural for us before, and she's about to create five big murals for the Anzac Gardens, which will promote the history of the military service from the region and the local veterans in such a wonderful space as the Anzac Gardens, which is getting thousands of visitors a year now.
0: And now you're up to date with the latest in local news. Power FM,
2: national news. Morning, I'm Britt Aylin. It's taken less than 24 hours for One Nation to smash its fundraising goal after asking supporters for cash to fund an advertising blitz. The Fire the Liar campaign is targeting Labor-held seats and has already raised more than $1 million.
3: There's no incentivising our youth to actually have a future in this nation. It's just brought down the worst budget that we've had seen for a long time.
2: Party leader Pauline Hanson there. Bill Gates has testified before a US congressional committee about his relationship with Jeffrey Epstein, the Microsoft founder, telling media before the hearing that he was happy to be there voluntarily.
4: I hope my testimony is helpful to the work, important work of the committee to find justice for the victims.
2: He told the House Oversight Committee he'd never had a personal relationship with Epstein and had not witnessed any ongoing criminal conduct. And Coles will have to wait a little longer to learn its punishment after the federal court ruled it misled shoppers with some of its down-down discounts. The consumer watchdog's pushing for a hefty fine with a penalty hearing slated for December. In sport, the Broncos and Bunnies go head-to-head tonight to kick off round 15 of the NRL. The match will honour Jai Arrow following his MND diagnosis, with both clubs to wear special jerseys. And the AFL Tribunal has overturned a three-match ban slapped on Collingwood's Billy Frampton for the tackle that fractured the neck of Melbourne's Brodie Miacek. It's agreed the Magpies' actions in the tackle weren't careless and that it was accidental. It means Frampton's free to play against the Power next week after Collingwood's bye.
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8: Partly cloudy today, 20 the top for Murray Bridge and Adelaide, 19 for Victor Harbour and Strathalbyn, 18 for Mount Barker, 14 the top for Mount Lofty today. Tomorrow, expect slightly warmer temperatures and a partly cloudy day.
9: Murraylands, Adelaide Hills and South Coast. Allow me to introduce Mount Barker's tiredest man and the woman who puts the in madam. This is Craig and Charles.
10: It is indeed on a Thursday morning, 6 minutes past seven.
8: Top of the morning to you.
10: Yes.
8: Craig, you just told me some crazy information about pets.
10: Yeah, pets on a plane. We've been hearing this for a while and Virgin were going to bring it in, and now Adelaide has finally joined the ranks. You can take your little pooch or your... the other Moggy, yep. From Adelaide to Melbourne, the first flight is from June 23, 11:50 a.m.
8: But that's soon.
10: I feel like this is, that's under 2 weeks away. Mm. I feel like this part of it hasn't fully been publicised.
8: Yeah.
10: There's a little caveat, a little rule about bringing your pets on the plane, despite being in the carriers and at the front and everything. In the event of an emergency, we know all of the rules for the humans, but apparently any pets on board will not be able to get off the plane.
8: No. No, no, no, no, no, no, no.
10: There's no life jackets for the dogs and cats.
8: No, no, no, no, no, no, no.
10: So you got to stay on.
8: I'm going to spiral about that. My pets are, they're not going in the air. It's not happening.
10: You know, the plane lands in the middle of the ocean. All right, everyone off. What about my dog? No.
8: No.

0: it's staying.
1: I simply would not continue with the holiday. Like, it's over. What's the point?
0: Yeah. So just if you are going to take your pets on a plane, remember that fact.
1: What if you have, like I do, a little chihuahua? Can I just carry him on my lap?
0: Rules.
1: I don't care. I've got new rules. Call me Dua Lipa because I'm making new rules.
0: Up next on the show, we want to know the oldest unopened thing in your house.
1: Oh, my gosh. Like, it just makes me think of tinned food or something.
0: Oh, someone will have something at the back of the cupboard.
1: I think so. You've got something more exciting, though, to tell us about next.
0: Well, I don't know. I don't know if it's that exciting. Okay. Its value might be.
1: Well, this is true.
0: And I didn't even realise that this had happened until the other day. We'll find out what it is next.

0: 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It's a Thursday morning, 12 past 7.
1: And we are unpacking, ironically, some of the things in your house that have been there for a while that haven't been unpacked or opened ever.
0: Now, this was brought to my attention earlier this week when everyone was lining up for these Pokemon cards out the front of a big W. They stayed there overnight. It's like, whatever. Like, I love Pokemon cards, but I'm not going to stay overnight for them. Like, I'm not that far into it.
1: Wow.
0: But when I started looking into it, I realised the set that the people were lining up, which had had a reprint or whatever, or they've finally stocked it again, I actually realised I had a box sitting in my house. And I went, oh, I should go and check the value of that, because if everyone's going for it, it's got to have gone up.
1: Mm.
0: I bought it on discount for like $40.
1: Great.
0: It's now like $650.
1: Wow. Okay.
0: And everyone's trying to get this. Was that surprised or was that
1: money bags over
0: sarcastic?
1: Here?
0: Sarcastic.
1: No, no. It's
0: which
1: pretty
0: way
1: good.
0: Came is that?
1: That percentage increase is incredible.
0: It's, yeah, and actually, Pokemon cards are ridiculous at the moment. You'll have to ride the wave if you want it, because it'll go down eventually. That's how this bloody thing works.
1: Yeah, you know how it is.
0: Yeah. But now the question is, should I open it or should I keep it sealed?
1: Ooh.
0: Yeah, should I? No, I'm going to leave it sealed, I think.
1: Are you?
0: I don't know. I look at it and I go, well, it was $40 when I bought it, and that's all I valued it at the time. Am I going to sell it on for $650 or am I going to open it for some enjoyment?
1: But you've chosen to do neither.
0: Well, at the moment, yeah. Well, here's the thing. It's just whenever I get something, and I had intended this as a Christmas present for myself to open up, and then I just never got around to it.
1: Yeah.
0: And then time went on, and now I've realised how much it's worth. I'm like, ooh, now I don't know. But I'm a fiend for not opening stuff.
1: Speaking of a kind of fiend, a feline, it's literally Schrodinger's cat.
0: Yeah.
1: Like, just the card, don't open it.
0: The card could be in there.
1: If you don't open it, the card is in there.
0: Well, yeah, exactly.
1: And it's also not in there simultaneously.
0: At the same time.
1: Sorry to physics you this morning.
0: I've also got a whippersnipper, like a line trimmer, that I got for this Christmas. It's still sitting in the lounge room. I haven't opened it up.
1: So we know that it is both a line trimmer and not while it is sealed in the box. That's how that works.
0: And we want to know, what is your Schrodinger?
1: Yes.
0: What is your thing that is unopened at your place? Jump on the socials at Power FMSA.
1: Feels personal, doesn't it? Tell us about your Schrodinger this morning, please.
0: Oh. Well, Steve did say that's a bit personal.
1: He did say, indeed. I think the oldest thing in our house would probably be, like, my dad has a few collectibles, like cars that are, like, mint condition in a box, or, like, it's a nice beverage, a limited edition something that someone's bought, and you just never open it. You just go, yeah, this is cool.
0: I'll find the right time to open that. And
1: yeah.
0: The right time never, and then the longer you leave it, the more right the time has to be.
1: Right. It's just like you're building it up to be this really special thing. Guys, it's a beverage. Come on, open it up, Dad.
0: Well, just like that, Ben on our social says a 1982 NT 2.25 litre draft beer.
1: I don't even know what that is. It can't be that special. No, that is very cool.
0: Ben, if you bring it in, maybe we can pop it open for Thirsty Thursday.
1: You could join us for Thirsty Thursday.
0: Would you drink something from 1982?
1: Absolutely not. I can't even fathom being alive back then, so, you know.
0: I'd give it a sip.
1: Would you?
0: Just a sip.
1: Oh, I would
0: tiny.
1: Test the pH levels and then go.
0: Yeah, good
1: there.
0: Point, good point. Jump on the phone, 1-300-137-317. What's the oldest unopened thing in your house?
1: This is very intriguing stuff. Stepping back in time, let us know.
0: It could be a collectible or it could be something that was accidentally left and just not opened.
1: So true.
0: Tell us your stories.

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1: I am so interested in this topic. This morning we're talking about the oldest thing in your house that has never been opened. You've got a Pokemon set. Is that the word? Pokemon set?
0: Yeah, it's an elite trainer box.
1: Great. Sounds elite. and you bought it for $40.
0: $40,
1: now
0: yeah.
1: Now it's worth like $650-ish.
0: Yeah, it turns out it's got the card that everyone wants at the moment. In that, maybe. Schrodinger's.
1: It does and doesn't.
0: Pokemon box.
1: It is Schrodinger's Pokemon, absolutely. Schrodinger's Pikachu.
0: Yeah. Nope.
1: Something about leaving things sealed increases their value. My dad just got back to me. I said, oh, Dad's got some bottles of, you know, a nice beverage that he's never opened.
0: Yeah.
1: He said, one of those is now worth over $1,000. What?
0: Well,
1: he said, so I'm just not game to open it.
0: Well, no, exactly. This is the thing. The more it goes up in value, the more you're like, oh, well, I probably shouldn't open it because maybe I'll sell. I don't, is it like a...
1: But that's the thing. Will you sell it one day?
0: Probably not.
1: And that's the thing that I... So just open it.
0: Yeah, that's a very good point. So we want to know the oldest unopened thing in your house. Maybe you were given a gift and you thought, oh, that's nice. And then you put it to the side and just never open it.
1: There are so many beverages, like, going around in this topic. Beth said... three unopened bottles of limited edition Essendon Port, older than the last time they won a final. Nice.
0: Good thing for Port Adelaide should get on a Port Adelaide
1: port.
0: A port port.
1: Absolutely, they should. Can we, TM, we've just trademarked that?
0: Yeah.
1: Yep. So if you do that port, we get some of the profits.
0: Absolutely.
1: Thank you.
0: Dad friend Brad said he bought two bottles of vodka on his honeymoon, duty free, of course. One of them still remains unopened after 7.5 years.
1: Ooh, but like when you
0: vodka
1: think
0: vodka doesn't go off, does it?
1: But you think of like a scotch or a whiskey and it aged nicely.
0: I don't think vodka.
1: I don't reckon
0: does.
1: A vodka's doing that.
0: No,
1: it just feels like it would become a cleaner at that point.
0: Yeah.
1: Hand sanitizer.
0: Yeah,
1: could have used that during COVID. Grantley said he bought a couple of Peter Brock's polarizers. Never been out the box.
0: Mm-hmm.
1: They were originally $10 each. Wonder what they're worth now.
0: Well, if you're wondering, I have Googled it, and some recent memorabilia auctions have sold them off at $1,800 and $2,900.
1: Wow. I'm not doing the quick maths on these percentage
0: $2,000 to $3,000
1: increases, but that's incredible.
0: Yeah, so, I mean, currently, if you want, you're sitting on a couple of grand there, I reckon.
1: What's that called? A markup or something? Really good stuff.
0: Yeah. Amanda has an unopened C1980s Wild's Easy Sauce bottle.
1: That was okay.
0: Complete with a little book of recipes, part of the packaging.
1: Easy sauce.
0: Wild's Easy Sauce.
1: Is it just like a barbecue? It's giving Worcestershire.
0: Liz also said she's got a mint inbox Bunnings Monopoly game. She used to work there 20 years ago. They each gave them one for Christmas. Still got its original plastic wrap.
1: That's very cool. And like a niche thing, if they were giving them to the employees, not something that you could buy.
0: I saw someone on Facebook Marketplace that I'm assuming worked at Bunnings was trying to sell off like a Bunnings sleeping bag or something.
1: But okay.
0: I think they only gave to the staff.
1: That's very cool.
0: Maybe
1: did you buy it?
0: No.
1: Sue's got one. She said a bottle of Bobo cordial. It's unopened and she found it in her mother-in-law's cupboard, like when they were cleaning up the house, sort of doing the estate. Annette was like, really? With about 10 question marks. I love that cordial. So a bit of nostalgia
0: Bobo
1: there.
0: Bobo cordial?
1: I've not heard of Bobo cordial. I don't know if
0: it looks
1: have.
0: Like it's, I've Googled it. It's got like a clown on it. Bobo, I think, was a... South Australian clown.
1: Oh, my goodness.
0: Is this a South Australian product?
1: That's very cool. I've just had a look and it's kind of scary, but fun.
0: So if you're open to it and open to us opening it.
1: Yes.
0: If you bring in the cordial, it could be next week's Thirsty Thursday.
1: True, but only if you're open to the opening.
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1: It sure is. It's a good day in the studio, Craig.
0: Yeah, lots going on. Perry Strathern is literally waiting by to tell us all about Murrayland's Life, the winter edition, which will be out officially tomorrow.
1: Ooh.
0: He's going to join us officially on air next.
1: Very exciting. We'll do that after local news with Jenny. And visitors to Larratinga Wetlands in Mount Barker are being encouraged to keep an eye out for some very cute new arrivals. She's got all the details at 7:30.
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8: Hello, I'm Jenny Lenman. Police are investigating a fatal crash at Elwampul, which shut down part of the Dukes Highway for hours yesterday. Just before 10 a.m, a sedan collided head-on with a road train carrying hay. Both vehicles catching a light on impact. Crews having to remain on scene into the night to put out that fire. The driver of the sedan, a man from Paradise, died at the scene. It was the third death on our roads in South Australia that morning, following crashes in Langhorne Creek and Modbury Heights. E-scooter safety is also in the spotlight. Riders are encouraged to pick up good habits and wear a helmet. The RAA says that while e-scooter owners may be more responsible than their renting counterparts, 14% of riders admit they don't worry about having a helmet on. Last Tuesday evening, a 15-year-old from Mount Barker was seriously injured in an e-scooter crash in Nan. The teenager rushed to hospital with a fractured skull. Road Safety Senior Manager Charles Mountain says it is understandable that rules around e-scooters may not be well known, but says it's no excuse to take unnecessary risks. A Victorian truck driver has been charged after police allegedly uncovered weapons and drugs during a traffic stop at Taylan Bend on Tuesday. Patrols stopping the semi-trailer on the Princes Highway as part of heavy vehicle compliance checks. It's alleged the driver was using a concealed speed limiter override device. The 39-year-old charged with multiple offences, including driving while disqualified and possessing prohibited weapons. After more than a century, ice cream production has officially come to an end at the Golden North Laura factory. Production wrapping up a couple of weeks ago to pave the way to move to Murray Bridge in the coming months. It's a bittersweet moment for the brand, with leadership thanking staff, families and the community for their support. The state government hasn't come through on its promise for a skate park in Bridgewater. While they had promised $250,000 for the project, subject to matched Hills Council funding, it hasn't been included in the line items for 2026-7. A pedestrian crossing plan for the town has also been delayed to 2029. And visitors to Laratinga Wetlands in Mount Barker are being encouraged to keep an eye out for some very cute new arrivals. Five black swan cygnets now exploring the wetlands after hatching to a resident breeding pair. And that's the latest in local news.
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9: Good morning, I'm Britt Aylin. The foreign minister says Australia doesn't want to see an escalation to the conflict in the Middle East, with Donald Trump threatening more strikes on Iran after the reported downing of a US helicopter.
10: We don't want to see a return to open warfare. We don't want to see civilian assets targeted. We want to see a negotiated settlement and an end to the conflict.
9: Penny Wong speaking on the ABC there. Meantime, the US president claims his Navy has escorted 22 oil tankers through the Strait of Hormuz. Brittany Higgins has launched a campaign against One Nation, the former Liberal staffer describing Pauline Hanson's party as anti-democratic and full of misogyny. Ms Higgins has been appointed executive director of the Vita Fund, a fundraising group established to support independent candidates. And Margot Robbie has been named as the celebrity that Aussies would most want to sit next to on an aeroplane. The survey from discount airline Scoot had Chris Hemsworth and Hugh Jackman rounding out the top three. In sport, the Broncos are up against the Rabbitohs tonight to launch round 15 of the NRL. The team will don Jai Arrow's name and number embroidered above the club badge on their jerseys after his MND diagnosis. Collingwood's Billy Frampton is free to play in the Pies next match after the tribunal overturned his three-match ban for the tackle that fractured the neck of Brody Majacek. And Gawad Gawad has made his Diamond League debut in Norway, finishing sixth in the men's 200 metres. The Aussie sprinter running 20.6 seconds in Oslo.
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16: Partly cloudy today. 20 the top for Murray Bridge and Adelaide. 19 for Victor Harbour and Strathalbyn. 18 for Mount Barker. 14 the top for Mount Lofty today. Tomorrow, expect slightly warmer temperatures and a partly cloudy day.
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16: Happiest of Thursdays to you. And shout out, Encounter Lutheran College, Victor Harbour, where it looks like school feels like home.
18: And they are doing a beautiful little excursion for the Year 8s today.
16: Where are they off to?
18: For Humanities, the City of Victor Harbour. They're just going to the City of Victor Harbour.
16: They're going where they are.
18: Yeah.
16: And that's good.
18: That's what you mean. Feels like home.
16: Exactly right. Sometimes you go where you've been, sometimes you just go where you are. And that is what they're doing. So I
18: put that on a t-shirt.
16: They enjoy doing that. And I hope they get their steps up, even though they're just going where they are.
18: Good point. Good point. Up next on the show, we're excited to be joined by Perry Strathan from Murray Bridge News and, of course, Murrayland's Life, the winter edition out tomorrow. So we're going to find out about that. And also, he's doing the push-up challenge.
16: Oh, so good. And did you know the Murrayland's Life magazine is going where we are? In the Murraylands.
18: Yes.
16: Just like the kids at Encounter.
18: Right.
16: So there you go. Excited to hear about the magazine next.
18: Perry's in the studio and we'll hear about it after Noah Carr and the Great Divide on Power FM. Okay.

0: Craig and Chelsea with you. It is Thursday morning, about 19 minutes until we hit 8 o'clock.
1: Craig, do you know who the best character on Phineas and Ferb is?
0: Perry the Platypus.
1: Perry the Platypus.
2: It's Perry.
1: Hello, Perry. Oh, sorry. It's not Perry the Platypus. No. It's wrong on my notes. It's Perry Strathern from Murray Bridge News.
2: Hey-o.
1: And Murrayland's Life. Good morning.
2: Morning.
1: How are we?
2: I'm thrilled to be here.
1: Oh.
2: I'm delighted. I'm over the moon. How are you doing?
1: Oh my gosh, he's sucking up to us. We're good.
0: What have we done? What have
1: I
0: we
1: know, done? What have we done wrong?
2: I got my platypus energy.
1: I love that.
0: So it's a new season. Winter has well and truly kicked in.
2: Hasn't it just?
0: Which does mean that Murrayland's Life, the next edition, is coming out tomorrow.
2: Yes.
0: Yes.
2: Yes, out and about.
0: And as you've written in there, we've got a little bit of a preview. Winter can feel a bit like a dull, quiet sort of time, but not necessarily.
2: Winter, I think, in the Murraylands is a peaceful time, right? It's a zen time. It's like, you know, you're out on the river in the morning, crystal clear, crystal
0: foggy.
2: Yeah. We love that.
1: If
2: you dress for it,
0: yeah,
2: it's great.
1: Absolutely. Oh, so good. And can I just start with the cover of this month's edition, if I'm allowed to give a spoiler?
2: Please.
1: Becky Cole from Manham. That is a gorgeous photo of her in front of the river.
2: It's my favourite photo. Glenn Power took this photo. He takes a lot of our photos for Murraylands Life magazine. And this pic of Becky, she's strumming her guitar down by the river. Just beautiful. Love it. She's obviously loving life in Manham as well.
1: Yeah. I will say it's one of those things where, like, I live in Manham and sometimes you go, yeah, the river's there. But when you see it like this in a photo, you're like, actually,
2: yeah,
1: it's incredible.
2: It's
1: I should be going and sitting down there. Yeah.
2: Yeah, it's right there, especially in Manham. And very pleasant spot, very pleasant spot. So I'm glad that Glenn could go down there and take some pics with Becky. And she had a chat to my colleague Michael X. Savis about her new life because she's a Manham local these days. We're claiming her.
0: Practically your neighbour, Chel.
1: So true.
2: Yeah.
1: All neighbours there.
2: So do you hear some music wafting over the fence sometimes?
1: I mean, you know, Manham is just a song.
0: Manham is a song.
2: Absolutely.
1: And I've always said that. There is so much in this month's edition, Craig. Well, this season's edition,
2: yes.
1: I should say.
0: I love looking through the calendar of events, and we're looking through the winter season. I saw on the very, very tip the AirTouch 500, which I remember from last year going along to. There's lots of racing events, but also the Border Collie Fun Day piqued my interest.
2: Everybody loves a beautiful pup like the one who's gazing out at you for the pages of this magazine.
1: It's so cute.
2: But lots going on around our region. Border Collie Fun Day. Every day, I think, for Border Collies is a fun day, right?
0: Yeah, like, yes, yeah.
1: So true.
2: Border Collies are maybe even more excited about Thursday than you are, Chelsea. So,
1: and that's a lot
2: possible?
1: Of excitement. Yeah.
0: They find the fun. We were also talking off air about the Federation Ultra Trail, which is going to be at Monado Safari Park, and I don't think I could do the 26 kilometres.
1: And that's the smallest distance.
2: It's a decent hike, isn't it?
0: Yeah.
1: Over half a mara, that's crazy. 26, a 34, or a 54.
2: Even
1: all
2: more challenging than push-ups, and we'll get to that.
0: Absolutely. You've got a story as well about a Murray Bridge woman who was forced to put her life on hold after a devastating stroke, but then has come back.
2: Yes.
0: Doing some incredible work.
2: Quite amazing, this Speedway driver, Cheyenne, who has, as you say, overcome stroke and back racing. Really wonderful, positive story. These are the types of stories that we love to tell in Murraylands Life magazine, the positive stories about people doing really cool things. You know, we've got the folks at Manham who've opened up the new gallery and gift shop up there.
0: Mm.
2: We've got a couple of cooks who are featured in a cookbook from around our region.
0: Yeah, nice.
2: And their impressive recipes. We find these people and we just love to celebrate them.
1: I love that. Just some of these incredible people who are going a little bit under the radar, you're like, no.
0: You're
1: Let's share
0: them.
1: It with the region.
0: Yeah.
2: Yes. And if you think you're not notable enough to be featured in Murraylands Life magazine, then you're wrong because we've got these social photos that you're looking at in the back here.
0: We
2: get out and about to events around the region with our Murray Bridge News hats on.
1: Love that.
2: Some of our beautiful people get a chance to feature in the magazine too.
1: And that's always exciting, isn't it? You go, oh, I wonder if this person's going to be there.
2: Pages.
1: I know them. Oh, I saw them down the shops. It's very cool.
2: Yep.
0: A beautiful highlight of our region. It always is. So you can get that wherever you get good magazines because Murraylands Life is one of them.
2: You can get it even in places that you don't get good magazines.
0: Oh,
1: well.
2: All over the... This is not to say it's not a good magazine, but you can get it 110 places, I think it is, around our region.
1: Really?
2: All over the place. So... you blink and you'll trip over a coffee, I reckon. That's from tomorrow morning and they're free to pick up, Murraylands Life magazine.
1: And what can you get for free in these days?
0: Ah, so true.
1: Nothing apart from the Murraylands Life magazine, if you ask me.
0: Perry, stick around because we'd love to find out how you're going with the push-up challenge as well.
2: Oh, boy. Oh, let's do that.
1: I might go sneak a few in.
0: Yeah. We'll do it next on Power FM. The heart is

0: on Power FM with Craig and Chels. It is Thursday morning, about 11 minutes away from 8.
1: Oh, so true. And it's Craig and Chels and Perry. Hello.
2: Perry. Wasn't it great to push up out of bed on a beautiful morning like this?
1: Wow, what a great segue into this.

0: So nice of you to quickly re-record that song just before and add Perry in. That was
1: it was really seamless, mate. Appreciate it.
0: Yeah, it sounded like it just slotted in there.
2: Well, today the target is 160 push-ups in the push-up challenge for the 1 in 6 Australians who report feeling lonely.
0: Oh, my goodness me. I mean, not a nice statistic, but a very good cause. And can I check in, lads, with the push-up tally? How are we going today, Perry?
1: Today, I'm up to 20 today.
0: Slay.
1: During that last song break.
0: Yeah, so good. Smash them out, Craig.
2: I've done 63 so
0: less than 100 to go.
2: Yeah, well, yeah. I'm trying to, as I've said, my target by the end of this is to be able to do 40 in a row. I've got up to 33 as of this morning. So
0: good.
2: Yes. On the way.
0: I'm at 42.
2: Hey, and everyone's running their own race.
0: Aren't they?
1: See, I feel like I'm at a disadvantage against you radio guys because you're lucky enough to get up so early in the morning that you get to start on your push-ups
0: that is
1: while
0: such
1: I'm still in bed.
0: Positive way to look at it. You're lucky enough to get up so early. That is exactly how I feel about it.
1: Very, very fortunate, yeah.
2: The good thing is if we're following the challenge, we will be over 1,000 push-ups today in total.
0: Hey, that's
2: exciting. So we'll cross that mark, which is good.
0: So
1: I'm
0: true.
1: Not quite there. I've got to be honest, I've fallen off a little bit the last couple of days. Great opportunity for improvement by me in the near future.
2: Well, that's what this is all about. Yeah, being honest, checking in on your mental health, all of that.
0: Hey, yesterday was dollar match day on the push-up challenge site. Today, though, can we quickly shout out?
2: Yeah.
0: A couple of local legends, Tiff and Kirsty from Tiff Support Services.
1: Hey.
0: They are, is it an extra push-up for every dollar raised today?
2: Yeah, so if anyone donates $100 to them, they will do 100 extra push-ups.
0: Just insane.
1: Yep, thrill issues.
0: They're, like, if I am okay to say, they're a lot fitter than the three of us. They look like they could absolutely smash it, but it's still a challenge
2: it's
0: for them.
2: It's looking like a challenge, yeah, on their socials. Yeah, absolutely.
0: Tiff's been doing the updates. It's made me feel a bit better.
1: Yep.
0: Because, struggle town, but all for a good cause over here.
1: Mm. We love a bit of push-up inspo from our from our mates.
2: Yeah, that's it.
0: If anyone else is doing the challenge too, slide in the DMs. I want to hear all about
2: Let
0: it. PowerFMSA.
2: And at PowerFMSA on the socials, we have our links up to donate, and all those donations are going to Headspace Murray Bridge, which is right next door.
1: Yep.
2: It's great.
0: So good. Supporting a local cause.
2: Yeah. And thanks for coming in this morning, Perry.
1: My pleasure. No need for anyone to feel lonely today because we're here with you, and I'm delighted to be with you too.
0: Oh, my goodness. He's still sucking up, Craig.
1: Oh, haven't you? I'm sucking up on my way out the door.
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1: Oh, I'm feeling a little bit parched, Craig.
0: Oh, that's very good because it is Thirsty Thursday, which means very soon. As we have discovered, there's too many beverages in the world. We are going to try every single one of them.
1: Try, and that's all you can ask for.
0: And I was try, as Delta Goodrum once said.
1: As she famously said, yes.
0: Today's beverage, I can confirm, is fizzy.
1: Great.
0: It's bubbly. It specifically on the can says no caffeine, though.
1: Okay. That might be good for me on a Thursday. Yeah. I've got a lot of energy, as Perry said.
0: The drink will be revealed after 8 o'clock.
1: After our local news with Jenny Lenman. And she's got details on the statewide bushfire modelling to help plan for future fire threats. All the details in a moment.
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9: 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Otherwise, it's all looking fairly good. Roadworks today, Flaxley Road bound Barker, the freeway at St Ives, and there's Canberra 2 on Nan Road at Woodside. 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
10: Hello, I'm Jenny Lenman. It was a horror morning on South Australian roads yesterday, with three lives lost in separate incidents. A 43-year-old man from Nankita lost his life when his motorbike crashed at a Langhorne Creek winery. Around the same time, a 23-year-old woman died after being hit by a garbage truck at Modbury Heights. And a man from Paradise was killed when his car collided with a road train at Elwampole. CFS crews spent several hours responding to a fire caused by that incident. The CFS and emergency agencies will use new statewide bushfire modelling to help plan for future fire threats across South Australia. The State Bushfire Risk Assessment uses climate and fire behaviour modelling to explore how severe bushfires could impact critical infrastructure and communities in high bushfire prone areas like the Hills and Fleurieu. That's through to 2050. It's been a topic of discussion at this week's National Hazards Research Forum in Adelaide, which continues today and tomorrow. Property owners in parts of Murray Bridge will now face new conditions around open-air

0: develops. And the Macclesfield RSL is offering a free mental health first aid course to community members wanting to be better equipped to help young people in distress. Club president Dennis Oldenhove has been awarded an OIM for his community work this week. He says there's about six spots left for the two-day Sunday course, which is later this month and again in July.
1: If people are involved with community group, or if even if they just have a need for someone in their family where they want to learn mental health first aid, they can just reach out to the Macclesfield RSL and we pay for the spot, worth over $300.
0: Those funds being generated through the Reach Out Posts project in collaboration with the Macclesfield Men's Shed. And that's the latest in local news.
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3: Morning, I'm Britt Aylin. The Foreign Minister says she is more concerned by One Nation's policies than she is their fundraising, after a call to arms for support raised more than $1 million in 24 hours.
4: She proposes no solutions, but what she does engender, what she does try and stoke is anger. And I don't think that's right for the country.
3: Penny Wong on Nine there. It comes after hundreds of protesters rallied outside a One Nation fundraiser hosted by Pauline Hanson in Perth overnight. US forces have launched a new wave of strikes on Iran this morning. America's Central Command says the attacks are in response to Iran's unwarranted and continued aggression. And Bill Gates has told a US congressional hearing that he never went to Jeffrey Epstein's home or ranch and had not witnessed ongoing criminal conduct. The Microsoft co-founder appeared briefly before the media, saying he hopes his testimony will help the committee find justice for the victims.
5: I'm glad to be here voluntarily to testify, to help with the committee's work.
3: The committee has previously questioned Bill and Hillary Clinton, among others. In sport, Craig Foster says Australia needs more bars heading into the World Cup. The former Socceroo telling Nine there needs to be more promo around supporting our teams.
6: We kind of just sleepwalk into World Cups and we don't promo them as much as we should. You've seen even our opponents like Paraguay and all of these countries, the way they send their team off is unbelievable.
3: The Aussies' first game is on Sunday against Turkey. And the tributes continue for Neil Danaher with Melbourne and Essendon to wear commemorative Guernseys on Saturday. The D's and Bombers jumpers will have Neil's initials and play on written on the back.
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8: Partly cloudy today, 20 the top for Murray Bridge and Adelaide, 19 for Victor Harbour and Strathalbyn, 18 for Mount Barker, 14 the top for Mount Lofty today. Tomorrow, expect slightly warmer temperatures and a partly cloudy day.
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9: Welcome to the show. It's a Thursday morning, coming up to 8:07.
8: Happy Thursday to you. Hey, Craig, just before we were talking about what's the oldest unopened thing in your house?
9: Oh, yeah.
8: Lots of drinks came through. Did you see the one from Tyrone?
9: I did not. Did that come through while we were chatting about it?
8: Did.
9: Oh, missed that.
8: He's got 7 AC/DC bottles of wine that he bought 16 years ago.
9: Akadaka wine.
8: Yeah. It was crazy.
9: What Thunder kind of wine
8: drunk.
9: Would that be?
8: I don't know. Drink responsibly.
9: What kind of wine would that be?
8: I don't know.
9: I reckon it might be.
10: Because I'm pretty Pinot Gris.
8: Oh,
9: it's a white
8: my
9: wine.
10: Pinot Gris.
9: Made with grapes on the vine.
10: Pinot Gris.
9: I haven't quite figured it out yet. But it's Pinot Gris.
8: Very good.
9: Yeah, watch it explode. Like a champagne bottle.
8: You're so true. Oh, and I
9: grapes.
8: Always thought they were...
9: Grapes.
8: Rock
9: grapes.
8: Music, not... That is the best sound effect I've ever made in my life. Roll the song. Thirsty Thursday's on its way.
9: Yeah, Thirsty Thursday up next. I have not necessarily revealed the beverage. It is not caffeinated. It is bubbly, though.
8: I'm excited nonetheless.
9: And unlike the Australian wine from AC/DC, this is an American staple.
8: Ooh.

0: You're on Power FM Thursday morning, Craig and Chelsea at 11 past 8.
1: My goodness me, Craig. After doing all those push-ups, I'm a bit parched, actually. Oh,
0: well, you know what?
2: It's Thursday.
1: So true.
2: And I'm so thirsty.
0: We are.
2: So many drinks, how will I decide?
0: Well, you come to us, Craig and Chelsea, and you go, Craig, Chelsea, will you try this drink so I don't have to? And then we do it, and then we tell you what it's like.
1: And please do that, because we would love to get some requests through, because even just picking the drinks to try is making me indecisive.
0: Well, we have been a bit indecisive. So my wife was at the shops yesterday,
1: yes,
0: and I said, can you just get us any beverage, anything that's a bit odd, a bit out of, you know, maybe something on discount.
1: And she really hit the brief. She's gone with anything.
0: Yeah.
1: Yeah. Today's drink from the lovely Sian is an A&W root beer.
0: Do you know anything about any of those words?
1: Okay, so to preface, I think I might have tried a root beer once years ago because I have a friend from America and I was at her house and she was like, do you want a drink? And I was like, yeah, like thinking like, you know,
0: oh, yeah,
1: it'd be a Coke or something. And she's like, what about a root beer? And I was like, Caitlin, what?
0: What is that?
1: So I think I had one.
0: Yeah. I feel like I've maybe tried one before, but it must again, it must have been a long time ago. I don't remember. Apparently, a root beer, for those that are uninitiated, is a sweet carbonated North American soft drink with herbs, barks, and, get this, roots.
1: Oh!
0: Of course.
1: You wouldn't believe it. From memory, and if this is indeed the drink that I tried, toothpaste is what I have in my brain.
0: Oh, as the taste?
1: Yes.
0: Interesting.
1: Or aniseed.
0: Yes, I think that does come through, like licorice flavour. Yeah,
1: yes.
0: Apparently it's traditionally made featuring sassafras.
1: Okay.
0: I don't know what that is.
1: Well, don't give me any sassafras or I'll give it straight sassa back.
0: A&W, the company, is actually a fast food chain. So this is like, it's like a McDonald's root beer.
1: That's crazy to me.
0: Yeah, and it started back in 1999 when Roy W. Allen set up a roadside drink stand offering root beer at a parade honouring World War One veterans.
1: Okay.
0: And then became quite famous in the US for its frosty mugs, which is why I've suggested we put our glasses in the fridge for a little bit before.
1: Did they frost up? No.
0: Probably not really.
1: But that's okay. Get this. How many push-ups are we doing today?
0: 160.
1: Guess how many calories are in the can?
0: 160.
1: Yep, it all ties in together.
0: Also, when I've heard root beer, I've also heard root beer float.
1: Yes.
0: So that's like a spider, like with the ice cream in it?
1: Gosh, these Australians just ruining the term. Oh, it's we call it a spider.
0: Oh, come here and have a huntsman.
1: Yuck. That ruins it.
0: Okay, so I think we should try both the root beer on its own and a root beer float.
1: I think that's the best idea you've ever had.
0: Do we have ice cream?
1: Yes. Do I have it in front of me? Yes.
0: What kind of ice cream? Just out of curiosity.
1: It's lactose free, but we can't complain because it's actually Jenny Lipman's ice cream.
0: Oh, okay.
1: That we bought together, so we're stealing that.
0: We know what we also can't complain about.
1: What's that?
0: That it's actually in date. Because not everything in the freezer is here.
1: Oh my gosh, we should unpack that another day. The workplace freezer, seriously.
0: Do you want to give us a crack as we go into the song?
1: I can give it a crack. All right, here we go.
0: That's a good crack from a root beer.
1: It's a very good
0: crack. I'll take that every day of the week.
1: Here we go.
0: Very good stuff.
1: Wow.
0: A root beer on its own and a root beer float. We'll find out how they taste after Soft Cell. And Tainted Love on Power FM.

0: 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It's 17 past 8.
1: Lots of excitement this morning because we are about to try a new drink because it is...
2: It's Thursday. And I'm so thirsty. So many drinks. How will I decide?
1: And we didn't decide. In fact, you got your lovely wife, Sian, to pick our drink this week.
0: Thank you, Drake's Aston Hills. They didn't hook us up with this. We paid full price.
1: Hashtag not sponsored.
0: Full discounted price. And they've got a bit of an American range there. I wonder if we should delve into some more American drinks.
1: Do you know what they call an American range of drinks in America?
0: What?
1: Drinks.
0: Of course. How could I be so blind?
1: Today we have the A&W Root Beer.
0: As we found out, A&W is actually a restaurant, like a fast food chain, like a Macca's.
1: Like a McDonald's or... I can't do an American accent.
0: But they're quite famous for the Root Beer. It's like their brand. That's crazy.
1: It is crazy.
0: Originally their first product.
1: Whoa.
0: That's sold at a parade for World War I veterans.
1: Very cool history there. But that's not what you came for.
0: Oh.
1: Okay, I haven't had a smell, but I think I've tried root beer before and I have two flavours in my mind, either toothpaste or aniseed. Are either of those correct from your smell?
0: I've just had a smell and I would suggest the words Listerine.
1: Okay.
0: Listerine mouthwash.
1: Maybe that's what I meant, not toothpaste, mouthwash.
0: Is my mouth going to explode?
1: That is exactly the flavour I was thinking.
0: Okay.
1: And I think I thought toothpaste, mouthwash, same vibes.
0: Well, I feel like you shouldn't eat toothpaste, but maybe you should drink root beer.
1: So true.
0: We're about to find out. We have the root beer. We also have a root beer float.
1: Yes.
0: With ice cream in it, like the spider.
1: Now that it's settled a bit, it looks a bit nicer.
0: It did look a bit funny.
1: Actually, it looks like something from The Simpsons. It looks like a...
0: Like a Duff.
1: A
0: beer.
1: Yes. I was going to say a dough. A dough beer. No, that's not it.
0: Okay.
1: Do you want to go in for the
0: taste? I'm dying to know what this tastes like. Does it taste like it smells?
1: I definitely think it will because from memory, yep, makes me think dental hygiene.
0: Oh, I actually really like that.
1: Okay, I'm going to go in for a sip too.
0: It's like when you think of Listerine, you go, oh, it just explodes in your mouth. But this is like easy sipping Listerine. Isn't it good?
1: Sipsterine. No, not the panel.
0: It's okay, Shane, if you're listening in our tech.
1: No.
0: I haven't spat
1: it's
0: over
1: fine,
0: it.
1: It's fine.
0: I'm dying to know now, what does the root beer float taste like?
1: I reckon you should go for it. With a little bit of vanilla.
0: Oh, it might be the lactose-free ice cream.
1: Oh, is it not as good as the drink on its own?
0: No, I like it. It's a creamier, obviously, creamier version.
1: Cristerine. A&W, get me on your marketing team. I haven't even tasted it yet. Okay.
0: I actually really like that, and I don't know that I'm ever going to the US, but if I do, I'm going to A&W. I want a frosted mug from A&W with a root beer float in it.
1: Do you reckon we could kind of do some sort of brand deal for everyone who works here at the station? Can we go on a business trip to A&W to get a root beer float? Is that how that works?
0: I'm sure it'll be fine as a tax write-off.
1: Take some listeners as well?
0: Yeah.
1: Sounds like a great time.
0: I think we got plenty in the budget.
1: All in the name of the beverage Bible.
3: Good morning. This is Craig and Chels.
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1: My goodness me. We better hide the lactose-free ice cream that we just borrowed because Jenny Lemon's coming in here next.
0: She is. We're about to have a game of lyrical headlines. Now, I'm technically 1 point ahead, but this is always a tight match. I don't think you can. It's like, you know, even if this had blown out, which it hasn't yet, but if it does, I don't think you can base it on the scoreline. It's always a tight match in lyrical headlines.
1: Thank you so much for saying that and making it sound like I have a chance to win today.
0: Oh, you absolutely do.
1: My confidence is just so low with this game at the moment, but I appreciate it.
0: Well, we're both just going to sit in root beer heaven for a little minute.
1: Yes. I'm going to enjoy some more sips, Doreen. I can't wait. But we'll have to wait for Jenny to come in because first, local news and a renewed call for e-scooter riders to wear a helmet as increased rates of head trauma rise from accidents. Jenny's got more details on that at 8:30.
0: Yes, and if you can't catch the local news in a moment, you can always head online, powerfmsa.com.au. We make ourselves as accessible as possible.
1: So true. Even on the socials, Jenny's always putting stories on there as well.
0: iHeart app, you can take us with you.
1: So true. Do you think we've done enough sucking up to Jenny so she won't be mad about the ice cream?
0: Hopefully.
1: I guess we'll find out next.
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10: Hello, I'm Jenny Lenman. Police say a routine heavy vehicle inspection at Taylan Bend has turned up a range of offences. The Heavy Vehicle Enforcement Unit stopped a truck heading to Melbourne Tuesday night. It's alleged the driver tested positive to meth and had prohibited weapons, illicit drugs and a concealed speed limiter override switch in the vehicle. The man from Victoria has been bailed to face court later this year. The RAA is renewing their calls for e-scooter riders to wear a helmet as increased rates of head trauma rise from accidents. New data shows those who own their e-scooter choose not to wear a helmet about 14% of the time, with the number spiking to 54% for those who rent out the equipment. Don't bury your head in the footpath. The RAA campaign warns e-scooter riders are most susceptible to head, neck and facial injuries. It follows a 15-year-old Mount Barker teenager being sent to hospital after she fractured her skull in an incident in Nairn last week. Bridgewater residents will have to wait at least 3 more years for a pedestrian-friendly town centre. The local community association's been advocating for a pedestrian crossing and intersection upgrade at Kerry Gully and Mount Barker Roads as the junction gets busier and more congested. They say more than 80% of residents agree in a survey it's a key concern, many calling on the state government to build a roundabout and a crossing. While the budget has included a $200 million allocation for upgrades, it lacks any details. The project earmarked for completion in 2029. A historic chapter has closed in Lora, with Golden North ending production at its factory after 103 years. The site has played a big role in the town's identity and local economy. The company is now transitioning operations to Murray Bridge after closing its doors for the final time a few weeks ago. And there's some new life at Mount Barker's Laratinga Wetlands. 5 black swan cygnets have been spotted with a resident breeding pair at the popular Wetlands Reserve. Mount Barker Council says they've been regular visitors at the site for several years and are now expanding their flock. And now you're up to date with the latest in local news.
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11: Morning, I'm Britt Aylin. The US has launched fresh strikes on Iran after an American helicopter was reportedly targeted over the Strait of Hormuz. US President Donald Trump says it's lucky the personnel on board the chopper were not killed in the attack.
12: At first they said they didn't do it, then they admitted they did. It was sort of easy because we have the bomb. Got very lucky that bomb didn't explode. That bomb was lodged in the helicopter, it didn't explode. Those two guys, they knew how to fly, but they got very lucky.
11: One Nation has reached its $1 million goal for its Fire the Liar fundraiser in less than a day. Pauline Hanson's political party promises to use the funds on billboards, TV and radio ads to try and oust Labor from federal government. 2 companies and 7 individuals have been charged over a deadly apartment fire in Hong Kong last year. 168 people were killed in the blaze. And Coles will have to wait until December to learn its punishment after a federal court ruled that some of its down-down discounts were misleading shoppers. In sport, the Broncos are up against the Rabbitohs tonight to launch round 15 of the NRL. The team to don Jai Arrow's name and number embroidered above the club badge on their jerseys after his MND diagnosis. Collingwood's Billy Frampton's free to play in the Pies next match after the tribunal overturned his 3-match ban for a tackle that fractured the neck of Melbourne's Brodie Meierchek. And Gord Gord has made his Diamond League debut in Norway, finishing 6th in the men's 200 metres. The Aussie sprinter ran 20.6 seconds in Oslo.
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1: Partly cloudy today, 20 the top for Murray Bridge and Adelaide, 19 for Victor Harbour and Strathalbyn, 18 for Mount Barker, 14 the top for Mount Lofty today. Tomorrow, expect slightly warmer temperatures and a partly cloudy day.
2: Murraylands, Adelaide Hills and South Coast. Allow me to introduce Mount Barker's tiredest man and the woman who puts the in madam. This is Craig and Charles.
0: Happy to be with you on a Thursday morning, 25 minutes away from 9.
1: Oh my goodness, what a great Thursday we're having, and we could just thank all of it because of, that's not words, because of Encounter Lutheran College.
0: Yeah.
1: Attribute it to them is what I was going for.
0: Yeah, that's, yeah, that feels better.
1: They're in Victor Harbour, and you can enrol now for 2027 and discover a place to thrive, connect and belong, and sometimes even go on excursions exactly where you are.
0: Yeah, that's right. Of course, Year 8 Humanities are doing the City of Victor Harbour excursion today, and you don't get this at every school, but tomorrow they're doing school surfing.
1: Are they?
0: Yeah. Which is why I just asked you about the weather and then you did the weather and I went, I should just listen to the weather.
1: You did. You were like, what's the weather? I was like, I'm literally saying it right now. So
0: listen.
1: Bit of sus
0: mate.
1: There.
0: No, and so fair. But it's, you know, partly cloudy, warming up a bit. That'll be perfect surfing conditions for them tomorrow.
1: It's almost like I just said that.
0: Yeah.
1: No, that's slay. Can we go surfing soon?
0: I don't think I've been surfing before. Can I boogie board?
1: Oh, my goodness. Okay. People that have gone surfing, tell Craig how cool it is, what he's missing out on.
0: I think it looks cool if you get it right. I don't think I'm going to get it right.
1: Oh, it doesn't matter. It's fun. All the kids in Encounter are going to have fun tomorrow, whether they get up on the board or not.
0: A board hitting my face and salt water in my lungs. Yeah, that sounds like a grand day. Nah, I'm sure it'll be great.
1: And once again, we hope you have a great day tomorrow at Encounter.
0: No, they're more skilled than me. Clearly.
1: Probably.
0: Who's going to be more skilled next?
1: Probably you, because I'm a bit distracted at this throwback. Oh, my gosh.
0: Eskimo Joe, Black Fingernails, Red Wine, to take us to lyrical headlines.
1: Maybe it'll be one of the songs.
0: Jenny Lemon, she'll read out the lyrics as headlines. Who can get in first with the title and artist?

0: Craig and Chels with the Off Power FM. And, of course, Jenny Lindman at 19 to 9. What a Thursday morning treat that is.
1: Jenny's here. I don't know who that was, though. That was someone else.
2: She's a different newsreader today. Imagine if that's how I sounded.
0: Yeah, I don't want to. I don't think you would have got the role, frankly.
2: No.
1: Just really quick side note.
2: I've really thrown you off there, sorry.
1: Before I started working here, really quick side note, I did some work experience for Jenny. I don't know if I've told you this. And I was like, can I have a go at reading the news?
2: Yeah.
1: And I put on that, like that voice. And she was like, oh, I think we can just use
0: talk
1: normal
0: to people
1: voice,
0: how you talk.
2: Well, that's the thing, right? A lot of people go into journalism thinking that you have to do the cookie cutter newsreader voice, and you can't help but put on a bit of a voice.
1: Yeah.
2: But I think it's really important to still sound like a real person.
1: Yeah, yeah. Like you sound like Jenny. You don't sound like every news reporter I've ever
0: heard. I'm Craig Craigson here at the scene where the fire has ripped through the home and we have a damage bill of over $300,000.
1: Oh.
0: Back to you in the studio.
1: Oh, wow. This feels like a real story.
2: It's like a posh newsreader.
1: Yeah, isn't he?
2: I like it.
0: It's not a real story.
2: But I reckon...
1: The girls are more nasally.
2: Oh, I love that. I reckon TV's more guilty.
1: Yeah.
2: The TV newsreaders are more guilty of putting on the affected voice.
1: You're so right.
2: Yeah.
1: We don't condone that except for in this segment.
2: Yeah, so I can't help but really put on an affected voice for the lyrical headlines where in a newsy voice I read lyrics to songs we know and love at Power FM. Chelsea, Craig, you got to guess the name of the song and the artist. Half a point each. For each one, right?
1: I believe Craig, you're in the lead.
2: Craig got a point to make it 4-3 last time. It is neck and neck. Okay. You ready? You got to buzz in with your name.
1: Yeah.
0: Do it.
2: All right. And the latest in lyrical headlines. Got in a little hometown jam, so they put a rifle in my hands, sent me off to a foreign land. To go and kill the yellow man. Born in the USA, I was born.
1: Chelsea.
0: I think Chelsea got him first.
1: Born in the USA, Bruce Springsteen.
2: Oh, yeah.
0: The boss. I believe he's no boss.
1: I think we tied that. Thank you so much.
0: That's fair.
1: What a gentleman.
2: Thank you, Craig. That was a bit hard to tell who buzzed in first, but Chelsea was.
0: Yeah.
2: All right. And in other news, I'll let you pick up the pieces, but until then I'm leaving, I'm gone, I'm gone. I know that you got your reasons, but until then I'm leaving, I'm gone, I'm gone. I know that you got your reasons.
1: Chelsea? Pieces? The Kid Laroi?
0: I really haven't heard enough of that song.
1: Was it that?
2: Yeah.
1: I don't know the song, I just know it's called Pieces. I went for a guess.
2: You got a ding, girlfriend.
1: Thank you so much.
0: Well done.
2: All right, where are we up to?
0: I really have to scrap
1: that
0: from here.
1: That just shows a little bit how predictable pop music is.
2: All right, Craig.
0: Yep. Lock in.
2: And in other news, because I always had a vision of us standing like this, all pressed up in the bathroom line. You're looking like an angel on the walls of Versailles, the most alive I've ever been. But kiss me and I might drop dead. And I feel like
1: Chelsea,
2: I might...
1: Chelsea, Olivia Rodrigo dropped dead.
0: Oh, of course. Line.
2: You smashed it, Chelsea.
0: I might as well just go.
1: Is that it?
0: Sip on my root beer float and just.
1: Sorry, Craig.
0: I'll be over here if you name it.
1: I just really wanted to switch on today.
0: And you did.
1: And just gave it my best shot.
2: But you know what? It's continuing the theme of you guys being neck and neck.
0: Call her a light switch because she's switched on.
1: Be honest, were you going easy on me today?
0: No, not at all. Aww. I just was not in the zone.
1: And that's okay. You're in your root beer float.
0: Yeah, that's I'm in the root beer float era.
2: I love that. So it's 4 apiece.
0: Nice.
1: Hey.
2: And that's the very latest.
0: And well done to Jenny.
1: Very good. Yes, thank you, Jenny.
2: Do what I can.
1: You do what you can with what you have.
0: This is The Kid Laroi and 1,000 miles at 8:45. You are with Craig and Chels. Thank you, Jenny Lenman.
2: Thank you.
1: Thank you, Jenny.

0: 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It's Thursday morning, about 12 minutes till we hit 9 o'clock.
1: Feeling good with the taste of root beer Listerine in my mouth.
0: We've been really taken by today's Thirsty Thursday beverage. We try a beverage every Thursday to try and see if it's worth your time, and the A&W root beer is definitely worth it.
1: Absolutely divine. I said before we tasted it, I reckon I might have had this a few years ago with my friend from America. And I thought maybe it'd be toothpaste or aniseed as the flavour. I messaged her. I said, guess what we've had today? She goes, yum. Did you like it the second time? And I said, oh, yeah, originally I thought I was just thinking toothpaste the whole time and I must have said I don't like it. Loved it today.
0: Yeah.
1: Really enjoyed it. And the float, gorgeous.
0: Yeah, it was really good. And I just shared a little sniff with Jenny Lemon. Our newsreader who was just in here said, oh, have a sniff of this. And she goes, oh, yeah, it does smell like Listerine.
1: What's a sniff between friends?
0: Oh, exactly. You know, the old Listerine that goes in your mouth and the ads had their cheeks exploding out. But then I remembered they also did Listerine tongue strips. Do you remember this?
1: No.
0: So you would get, it's almost like a chewing gum, but like they came in a little packet and you'd slide out, almost like an American slice of cheese, you'd slide out one little strip and you put it on your tongue and then it would like literally stick to your tongue and dissolve.
1: Oh, but then is that to be a mouthwash?
0: I think it's more of a fresh breath maker.
1: Oh, okay. So you're not having to like develop heaps of saliva to wash out your whole mouth.
0: No, okay, just, good. Yeah, but it's an odd feeling, but I don't know if they're still around.
1: I don't know. I think we need to do a deep dive into Listerine because have they copied root beer's flavour?
0: Good question.
1: Or did root beer copy them?
0: Which way? Is Listerine just root beer flavoured mouthwash?
1: I reckon it is, and yum, yum, yum.
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1: Happiest of Thursdays to you, or as someone just said to me, hope you have a stupendously wonderful day.
0: Yeah.
1: That's a nice way to spice it up.
0: It's good Thursday energy.
1: It is. You know what's even better than Thursday energy?
0: A bit of Friday energy, yeah. Tomorrow morning on the show, we hope you can join us. We're going to find out what you can do locally with Jackie from Mackie, Living the Weekend Local.
1: So good. Adam Connolly's going to join us for his take on the week in Adam's Weekly.
0: Now, something we did a little while ago and we got a few suggestions for was I want pistachio puppy.
1: Mm.
0: This thing. They've sent you a PR package.
1: They have.
0: And I would like to get in on it.
1: Yep.
0: But we're setting up some challenges that I can do. So far, we've received two challenges, and I thought, well, let's make it a week.
1: Let's make a week of challenges for you.
0: It's worth it.
1: Absolutely.
0: So we need some more challenge suggestions. We'll get it up on the socials later at Power FMSA.
1: Yeah, we'll get you to send them through or convince us over the phone tomorrow as well. Plenty on the show tomorrow.
0: Yeah.
1: We would love for you to join us because I can't believe it's the end of the week tomorrow.
0: Yeah.
1: Insane stuff. Have the best Thursday.
0: Yeah, have a great one. Katie Wright Dynamite coming up from 10 with the right stuff to take you there, the Wall of Sound. We'll see you tomorrow.
1: Bye.
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9: Hello, I'm Jenny Lenman. Police are calling for witnesses and dashcam footage following two fatal crashes. A 43-year-old man from Nankita died yesterday morning after his motorbike crashed into a winery building at Langhorne Creek Road, Langhorne Creek. That was about 8:45. Then about an hour later, a man from Paradise died when his sedan collided head-on with a road train at Elwampul on the Dukes Highway. If you have any dashcam footage or you witnessed those incidents and haven't yet spoken to police, get in touch with Crime Stoppers. A weather expert's warning this summer's bushfire season could arrive weeks earlier than normal. Darren Ray says a strong El Nino pattern may bring unusually hot and dry conditions through spring. Communities in bushfire zones, including the Hills and Fleurieu, being encouraged to prepare early. Meantime, new statewide bushfire modelling is going to be used to help plan for future threats. The State Bushfire Risk Assessment has been unveiled at this week's National Hazards Research Forum. It uses climate and fire behaviour modelling to explore how severe bushfires could impact critical infrastructure and communities through to 2050. New rules around open-air burning are being introduced in the Murray Bridge District. Council's adopted a new burning permits policy covering township properties larger than 3,000 square metres. It's designed to improve public safety, air quality and neighbourhood amenity, they say, while still allowing limited burning where necessary. The state government hasn't come through on its promise for a skate park in Bridgewater. While they had promised $250,000 for the project, subject to matched Hills Council funding, it hasn't been included in the line.

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3: Hey there, I'm Jess Kennedy. The Foreign Minister says Australia doesn't want to see an escalation to the conflict in the Middle East. It comes as Donald Trump has launched more strikes on Iran this morning after a US chopper went down over the Strait of Hormuz.
4: We don't want to see a return to open warfare. We don't want to see civilian assets targeted. We want to see a negotiated settlement and an end to the conflict.
3: Penny Wong on the ABC there. JB Hi-Fi is refunding more than $250,000 to 200 customers. The ACCC alleges the company may have misled consumers with pricing claims in ads for several products, including two laptops, a VR headset, and a gaming monitor. There's been a slight increase in the number of complaints made to telcos. The Telecommunications Industry Ombudsman's report for the last quarter is out, showing 14,000 complaints were made between January and March. The biggest gripe was no or delayed action by providers. And Pope Leo has blessed Spain's Sagrada Familia Basilica, calling it an architectural masterpiece. A former Socceroo says Australia will be up against it when it faces Turkey in Sunday's World Cup opener. Archie Thompson telling Seven it doesn't get much tougher than this.
5: They're probably the favourites in that group. The rest of the matches are really competitive. We've got USA and it might come down to the game against Paraguay.
3: Collingwood's Billy Frampton's three-match ban's been overturned at last night's AFL tribunal hearing, and round 15 of the NRL kicks off tonight with the Broncos and Rabbitohs clash. That's the latest news and sport.
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7: Partly cloudy today, 20 the top for Murray Bridge and Adelaide, 19 for Victor Harbour and Strathalbyn, 18 for Mount Barker, 14 the top for Mount Lofty today. Tomorrow, expect slightly warmer temperatures and a partly cloudy day.
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